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8: Happy Friday, Brizzy. It is Georgie at Kiss 97.3. What a day. Blue skies here at our Milton studios, getting to 25 degrees. How good is a Brisbane winter? Now, the day can be made even better if you kick off the weekend $1,000 richer with the Kiss $1 million pop quiz. Yeah, there's 10 questions. And if you get all 10 correct, it's $1,000 just for playing in the running to win a life-changing $1 million. Are Georgia nailing the quiz yesterday?
9: For money, cash, right now, what is the name of Andy's next-door neighbour and the villain in the first Toy Story movie?
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9: Yay!
8: That is so exciting. All right, let me give you the answer to question number one in this hour's pop quiz. Kylie Jenner. And don't go anywhere inside 20 minutes. 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Johnny Farnham after Lady Gaga at Kiss 97.3.

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0: 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But Kip was struggling to find anything about Sienna.
3: Sienna, my two-year-old, is really struggling with sharing. She's going through a mind phase. Okay. Mine, everything's mine. But about 2 weeks ago, she gave us all head lice. So.
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3: So she is sharing
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0: Oh, head lice, the worst, right? 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

0: all the variety all day. The latest from Bebe Rexha plays in a second. And the Kiss Million Dollar Pop Quiz. If you haven't registered yet, please do. 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Then there are 10 questions. You get them all correct, you win $1,000. And just for playing, you're in the running for the Million Dollar Moment. So many people pumped to be in with a shot.
1: Oh my God, my heart is racing. This made my day, my week.
2: Yes!
1: Oh my God, that's incredible! I'm a bit speechless.
2: Yes, how good!
1: That's awesome! Yeah, I'd love to win $1 million.
2: Oh my God. You're the best, thank you so much.
0: You could be joining that list of woohooers in 2 songs' time. Quizmaster Gordy will give someone a call who's registered and give them a shot at the Kiss Million Dollar Pop Quiz. 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

0: smiling all day on a Friday. You're like, I'm working, but I'm nearly done. We do all the hits, all the variety, all day. Yeah, let's channel Rick Astley. For Never Gonna Give You Up, it plays next. Straight out of these ads.
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0: Happy Friday, Quizmaster Gordy.
2: Oh, my God, I've got the Friday vibes going. I've got instant cash up for wins, Georgie. Let's play the Kiss Million Dollar Pop Quiz.
0: Yeah, let's do it.
2: Here she comes. First contestant of the day, Ella, walking straight up to the Kiss Million Dollar stage. How you doing?
3: I'm good. How are you?
2: So, the Kiss Million Dollar Pop Quiz. How are we feeling for a Friday?
3: I'm ecstatic. I'm ready. I'm ready to give it a go.
2: Yeah? You've been hearing the answers and all that?
3: Been hearing the answers, been playing along, love it, listen to it every day, I scream at the radio.
2: Oh, good. All right, 10 questions, you know this, 60 seconds, you get them all right, I'll give you $1,000 for the weekend. Win or lose, you're up for your own million-dollar moment, which is happening next week. Are you ready to play?
3: Yeah, boy. Let's go.
2: Yeah, boy. Kylie Minogue or Kylie Jenner founded Kylie Cosmetics?
3: Kylie Jenner.
2: Which actress welcomed her first baby in October 2024 with husband Tom? Oh, you go.
3: Margot Robbie.
2: She has been listening to the answers. Tim Cahill is famous for playing what sport?
3: Sorry, who?
2: Tim Cahill is famous for playing what sport?
3: Soccer.
2: Which Aussie singer-songwriter is the latest judge on The Voice?
3: Oh, pass.
2: The hit series Off Campus is based in which country?
3: Canada.
2: Saltburn, Irish.
3: No, USA.
2: Let's take your first one, Canada. Saltburn, okay. Irish actor Barry Cadogan broke up with which pop star girlfriend in late 2024?
3: Sabrina Carpenter.
2: What TV sitcom shot Will Smith to fame in the 90s?
3: Fresh Prince of Bel-Air.
2: How many siblings does Aussie pop princess Kylie Minogue have?
3: One.
2: Oh, which Stan crime drama Raising Kanan or Kanan is the prequel spin-off to which hit original series? Oh, no.
3: Power.
2: Oh, she got it. Okay, you know what? I'm going to put this down. What position does Australian soccer player Patrick Beach play?
3: Goalkeeper.
2: Oh, my God. Do you know what? You did really well, but Tones and I is the latest judge on The Voice.
3: Bang. Did not know that.
2: And Kylie Minogue has two siblings, Danny and Brendan. No one talks of Brendan. Come on.
3: Yeah. Come on. No one knows about Brendan. He doesn't exist.
2: Come on. Hey, listen, $1 million next week, million dollar day. You're up for it. Good luck.
3: Thank you so much. Thanks for letting me play.
2: All good. Hey, kiss.com.au. 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

0: 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It's Georgie here. That's the way it's gonna be, little girl. Yes, this is a good sing-along one. Or whatever you're doing, just grab your workmates. Be like, guys, Daryl's on the way. The horses plays inside the next 10 minutes.
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0: Yeah, there are 10 questions and 60 seconds. You get all 10 correct, you win $1,000. 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Georgia did this yesterday.
2: But money, cash, right now, what is the name of Andy's next door neighbour and the villain in the first Toy Story movie?
3: Sid.
2: Give her $1,000!
3: Oh my God, I just won $1,000! Oh my God, oh my God! Oh my God, I'm speechless! My kids are jumping up and down in the background.
0: Yay! I've got Georgia here now, mate. That was amazing. Did you go in feeling like you could win?
3: Yeah, sort of. Really tried to focus and hope for the best.
0: Yeah, and you know your Toy Story, obviously.
3: Yes, I actually surprised myself, but yeah, I've watched it with my kids, so yeah, remembered a few things.
0: Well, you're now up for your $1 million moment, and Brisbane, it's your chance to do the same. So let me give you the answer to question number one in this next pop quiz. Water. Remember water, and inside 20 minutes, don't go anywhere. I'll give you another answer and get you a step closer to winning with the Kiss $1 million Pop Quiz. If I could
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0: Tame Impala at Kiss 97.3. Bon Jovi plays in seconds because we do all the hits, all the variety, all day. 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Obviously, the Socceroos doing well so far in the World Cup. So this morning, they spoke to Greg, the dad of Socceroo Aidan O'Neill.
1: We can take out the US, and there's every chance that we can. His teammate, Matt Freese, will be the goalkeeper, I'd expect, his New York teammate. So Aidan would love to put one on him. I think we could get to the quarters.
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0: Oh. I'm trusting Greg on that call. 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And we're throwing in having a drink with Oatsy beforehand. Yeah, you and Corey hanging out. That is pretty special. 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

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Then keep it Kiss. Mwah. We're revealing answers in 10 minutes.

0: And the Kiss Million Dollar Pop Quiz. Yeah, it's your chance to become an instant millionaire. Stacey, Josh, Tash, they've sorted out how they'll spend it.
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0: I love all these ideas. 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There's 10 questions. You get all 10 correct, you win $1,000. But for having a go, you're in the running for your million-dollar moment, Deal or No Deal and Millionaire Hot Seat weeknights from 6:30 on Channel 10. I'm helping you win by handing out some answers. The answer coming up to question number two in this next pop quiz is Matthew Broderick. Yeah, he's that actor married to SJP. Matthew Broderick in three songs time. Quizmaster Gordy, he's going to get someone on the line and they can have a go at the Kiss Million Dollar Pop Quiz. New Taylor Swift now. I knew it. I knew you at Kiss 97.3.

Kiss 97.3. All the hits, all the variety, all day for your Friday, it is Georgie. Hey, Toy Story 5, it's out. The song from it, Taylor Swift, I Knew It, I Knew You, doing huge things. I'll play it in a second.

0: All the variety all day with Tina Turner. It's Georgie here. Vanessa Carlton on the way. Hey, she wrote this about a teenage crush she had when studying at the Juilliard School. You know, that's that performing arts school in New York. And she's never revealed who the person was because now they're super famous and so she is too embarrassed. I want to know who it is. 1,000 Miles plays next at Kiss.
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0: Quizmaster Gordy, we've got sunshine. Imagine just throwing money on a day like today.
2: Oh, what a day. What a day to get into the weekend. Even better if you cashed up. Let's play the Kiss $1 million pop quiz. Oh, Jennifer, come on up to the Kiss $1 million stage. Yeah, up here. Hey, happy Friday.
3: Good morning. Hey, happy Friday.
2: Oh, how are we feeling about the pop quiz?
3: Oh, nervous, not going to lie, very nervous, but I think I'll smash it.
2: Yeah? Have you been listening to the answers I've been giving out?
3: I have. I listen every day while I'm in the car.
2: This is your time. This is your moment. Okay. This is your million dollars in the Kiss $1 million pop quiz. Ten questions.
3: Let's go.
2: 60 seconds. Get them all right. I'll cash you up for the weekend. It's a grand in your hand. Plus,
3: right.
2: Win or lose, you're off your own $1 million moment, which is coming next week. Time starts
3: okay,
2: after
3: sweet.
2: Question one. She is ready, steady, confetti. H2O is the chemical formula of a what?
3: Water.
2: Sex in the City star Sarah Jessica Parker is married to which actor?
3: Matthew Broderick.
2: Name the 2024 film Nicole Kidman starred in where she plays a CEO who falls for her younger intern. There's a glass of milk in it. Okay, who is the current test captain of the Australian men's cricket team?
3: Pass.
2: Which Aussie indie duo released the breakthrough album Pratt and Pain in 2024 to global acclaim? Okay, tough one there, tough one there. Listen, Ricky Gervais stars in the US or UK version of the hit TV show The Office.
3: The Office.
2: Which HBO post-apocalyptic series starring Bella Ramsey and Pedro Pascal premiered season 2 in April?
3: Game of Thrones.
2: Who is older, Serena or Venus Williams?
3: Serena.
2: Which pop star currently holds the record for the biggest Australian concert crowd?
3: Bad Bunny.
2: Selling Sunset. No. Reality star Christelle is married to which Aussie singer-songwriter?
3: I don't know.
2: Oh, mate, tell me, G-Flip. Come on.
3: Sorry.
2: That was a bit of a tricky one. That was a tricky one, especially with the album Prats and Pain, that is by Royal Otis. The post-apocalyptic series with Bella Ramsey, Pedro Pascal. That's The Last of Us.
3: What's that? I haven't even heard of that show. I don't watch TV.
2: Okay. Ed Sheeran is the one with the biggest crowd, not Bad Bunny. Okay, no thousand bucks,
3: no
2: but I can get you into a million, hopefully next week with Million Dollar Day. Good luck with that, all right?
3: Thank you. No worries. Bye.
2: Bye. 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

0: 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And we do all the hits, all the variety, all day. Ah, but next, after the news, it's a bit extra special because you're going to get Cut and Move, because we go back in history, three songs back to back from the 80s and 90s. And looking forward to this. We'll kick it off. We've Give It Up next at Kiss.
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0: Yeah, it is Georgie here. 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You get all 10 correct. 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Now, I've got Kate in Aspley. You're already thinking about a possible million. What would you spend it on?
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0: Oh, great. 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
2: Oh, if we could, Europe, I'd really, or even like somewhere like Japan would be great.
0: Amazing. Please keep that dream alive. 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The Kiss $1 million Pop Quiz. 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
20: Brisbane traffic.
21: Got a crash for you run on the Riverside Expressway inbound to the city, a breakdown for the Gateway northbound through Murarrie, and also a breakdown for the Gateway northbound through Rochdale, breakdown Logan Motorway westbound through Berrinbah, and a breakdown Centenary Highway northbound through Darra. Still seeing a bit of a build, Gympie Road, Castledine and Chermside. 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The KISS cast, mostly sunny and 25, right now 23 degrees. That's the latest KISS traffic and weather together.
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24: Afternoon, I'm Harrison Preeb. $4 billion is reportedly how much it'll cost to replace Queensland's ageing classrooms over the next decade. It comes as a new audit office report found 15% of education buildings across the state either need a spruce up or a complete rebuild. A stark warning from the RACQ that Queensland is not keeping up with its growing population, calling for more investment to address what it's calling a road safety crisis. The motoring body calling on the state to invest a minimum of $500 million per year on safety upgrades and programs. The Premier isn't ruling out further upgrades to Suncorp Stadium in the future. Brisbane's iconic venue will only be able to fit an extra 1,000 fans when it gets a makeover, kicking off later this year. But David Christofoli reckons there's opportunities to increase that again down the track. It seems Queenslanders love a bargain. Compare the Market estimating our state will spend an average of $546 per person on end of financial year sales. And in celeb news, wedding rumours for Tay-Tay. Details up in a tick.
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24: Rumours swirling that Taylor Swift and her NFL star fiancé Travis Kelce might be close to tying the knot. Trav's been spotted at a club in LA with some close friends. Some speculating it's the start of a Bucks weekend. Your sports check in a sec.
27: It's showtime. The hilarious Broadway hit Beetlejuice has arrived at QPAC. 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Book today.
24: A win for the Dragons in their clash with Newcastle tonight would be their second victory of the NRL season. Newcastle is without Origin star Caelan Ponga, but our league expert Corey Oates reckons the Knights will still take it out.
28: They're way too good this year, I think. 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
24: Mostly fine to wrap up the week in Brizzy, heading for a top of 25 degrees. A shower or two tomorrow, 24. More drizzle on Sunday. Right now, 23 degrees at Chermside, and it's 23 in Adderley. 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
0: Hey, it is Georgie at KISS 97.3. All the hits, all the variety, all day. And right now, we are heading back in KISStory for your Friday. Hey, Ben in Nunda. So good. Nearly the weekend.
31: Can't wait. Got big plans for the weekend. May involve a few adult beverages, so bring it on.
0: So what time's knockoff for you today?
1: I've knocked off already. Well, actually, I'm doing dad jobs, but otherwise, it's 3 p.m.
0: There you go.
1: Hard finish.
0: Well, let's get you through to then with some Kistery for your lunchtime. Lionel Richie on the way, Crowded House, and kicking off with Cut and Move. 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

0: hits, all the variety, all day. With Crowded House right now, we're back in Kistery. Hello, Kiss 97.3, who's this?
1: Oh, I rang the wrong number, but it's Sharon.
0: Hey, Sharon. Sorry, I probably can't help you then with whatever you need, hey?
1: Yeah,
2: give us some money or play us a song.
0: Hey, I can actually play you a bit of 80s because we're back in Kistery. What about some Lionel Richie?
2: Yeah, that'd be lovely.
0: All right, let's do it. All night long at Kiss 97.3. Well,

0: 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This hour's $1 million pop quiz is getting closer. Hit up kiss.com.au to play. Then keep it Kiss. Mwah. We're revealing answers in 10 minutes.
1: I'm starving.

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0: Yeah, I'll get a bit of Boys to Men on in a second. It is Georgie here, but you get Robin, Kip and Corey Oates weekday mornings from 6 a.m. And this morning they were talking about the times you can have a little humble brag about something good your kid did. But I'd say at the age of two, yeah, it's hard to find something good. Kip was struggling.
3: Sienna, my two-year-old, is really struggling with sharing. Okay. She's going through a mind phase. Okay. Mine, everything's mine. But about 2 weeks ago, she gave us all head lice. So.
4: Nice.
3: So she is sharing
4: that's
3: now.
4: That's a great share.
0: Doesn't stop, does it? Gastro, hand, foot and mouth. Oh, the list goes on. 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

0: 97.3. Doesn't that just bring party fun vibes to your Friday? It is Georgie here. And we're heading back to the 80s. Yeah, we do all the hits, all the variety all day. St. Elmo's Fire. It plays after these ads next, but first...
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0: Hey, we're getting down to the nitty-gritty here. 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There's 10 questions and 60 seconds. If you get all 10 correct, you win $1,000. That is the perfect way to kick off your weekend. If you don't, it doesn't matter. I don't want you to stress, because you're still in the running for your million-dollar moment. Now, I'm handing out some answers to the next pop quiz. So, the answer to question one in the upcoming pop quiz is 16. Remember, 16, deal or no deal. And Millionaire Hot Seat weeknights from 6:30 on Channel 10. I reckon inside the next 20 minutes, I'm going to throw you another answer and get you a step closer to winning with the Kiss million-dollar pop quiz.
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0: 97.3, all the hits, all the variety, all day it is Georgie. Backstreet Boys on the way. Yeah, we'll get it on inside the next 10 minutes. And Lisa in Ormiston, what's happening?
1: Well, you've been playing some awesome music from the 80s, and I thought I'd put my 2 cents worth in asking for, say, Hootie and the Blowfish or Huey Lewis and the News.
0: Oh, I love this. I love it. Hey, well, you know what you're going to love next week. Have you heard what we're doing from Monday?
1: No, what's happening?
0: So we're doing Robin, Kip and Corey's Time Machine, but it's going from 9 a.m. till 3 p.m. Monday to Friday, every day next week, only 80s, 90s and some early 2000s.
1: Beautiful. Love it.
0: And another clue inside 20 minutes for the Kiss Million Dollar Pop Quiz. 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

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Mwah. We're revealing answers in minutes.

0: 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All the hits, all the variety, all day. It's Georgie here. We're going to jump to 1984 with Cyndi Lauper in a second.
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0: Yeah, you get Robin, Kip and Corey Oates. 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Now, Greg's not just any old guy. His son is Socceroo, Aidan O'Neill. So he had some good insight into the World Cup.
3: If we can take out the US, and there's every chance that we can, his teammate Matt Freese will be the goalkeeper, I'd expect, his New York teammate. So Aidan would love to put one on him. I think we could get to the quarters.
4: Yeah, that'll be huge.
5: Jeez, that'll be unbelievable.
3: Could you imagine how big that'd be?
0: Oh. Well, wouldn't it be great? Now, you can catch up with the show by listening to the podcast on the iHeart app. And if you want to be at the decider, Game 3, State of Origin, Robin, Kip and Corey Oates can get you there. 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

just what you wanted. Look at you, cool guy, you got it. I see the parties and diamonds. Sometimes when I close my eyes, 6 months of torture, you sold to some forbidden paradise. I loved you truly.

Olivia Rodrigo on Kiss 97.3. Her new album's out. Apparently, it's phenomenal. It is Georgie here. And we do all the hits, all the variety, all day. The Spin Doctors plays in a second. And the Kiss Million Dollar Pop Quiz. It's not too late. Please register at kiss.com.au. Now, you don't actually have to be that good at trivia to win $1 million. All you have to do is have a crack. 10 questions, 60 seconds. You get all 10 correct. You win $1,000, but for having a go, you are in with a shot at winning $1 million. We try and make things a little easier by handing out some answers. So the answer to question number two in this next pop quiz is Miley Cyrus. All right, remember Miley Cyrus. Deal or No Deal and Millionaire Hot Seat weeknights from 6:30 on Channel 10. In two songs time, Quizmaster Gordy's going to walk in here and it is time to have a shot at the Kiss Million Dollar Pop Quiz.

0: Kiss 97.3. Happy Friday, Arvo. We're nearly there. It's Georgie. With Pat Benatar on the way. Yeah, we do all the hits, all the variety, all day, so we belong. It'll play inside the next 10 minutes.
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0: Quizmaster Gordy, he's cashed up. He's ready to hand it out, right?
2: Oh, let's get into a Friday afternoon. Let's knock over a couple of bevs, some golden brew, and let's get someone in to the Kiss Million Dollar Pop Quiz.
0: Let's go.
3: Let's go.
2: Oh, Joshy has just walked out of that green room up to the Million Dollar stage, ready for this, brother.
3: Yes, let's go.
2: Welcome to the Kiss Million Dollar stage. How we feeling? $1 million, dude. Could be yours. What's the plans?
3: Bring it on. Super stoked. Oh, I just would love to be able to just travel around the world, do whatever I want. Honestly, I'd love to actually get a Transformers car as well, like from the movie. Just go hardcore.
2: That is wild to do that. I love it. Engage. Okay. Let's do this. 10 questions, 60 seconds. Get them all right, dude. I will cash you up for the weekend. It's a grand in your hands. Plus, win or lose, you're up for your own $1 million moment. Time's going to start after question one.
3: Ready to go.
2: Let's focus. 4 times 4 is what?
3: 16.
2: Liam Hemsworth was married to which pop star?
3: Miley Cyrus.
2: Where is Game 3 of this year's State of Origin being played?
3: Queensland.
2: Oh, 2001 hit Murder on the Dance Floor was performed by what British singer?
3: Sophie Ellis-Bextor.
2: Oh, Timothée Chalamet is known for supporting what NBA team?
3: The Knicks.
2: House of the what is the name of the HBO Game of Thrones series?
3: Dragon.
2: What is the name of the fictional city the Batman protects?
3: Gotham.
2: Aussie pop singer Tones and I, her surname is Watson. What's her first name?
3: Pass.
2: Name an Ariana Grande song.
3: Thank you, next.
2: Did Harry Kewell or Tim Cahill score the first goal, Australia's first ever World Cup goal in 2006?
3: Tim Cahill.
2: Let's go back to what are the name of Tones and I. What's her real first name?
3: Tony.
2: I think that's all right. He's got it!
3: Come on, let's go.
2: $1,000, baby.
3: No.
2: Oh, my God. You got me excited.
3: Oh,
2: bro. I'm so happy for you, man. You got yourself into $1,000 just for playing the Kiss Million Dollar Pop Quiz, my man. Smashed it.
3: How good. Absolutely. Loving it.
2: Hey, do you want to stick around? Do you want to stick around and help us out with some answers coming up?
3: Absolutely.
2: Stick around, man. We'll do this. Kiss.com.au. Register right now to play the Kiss Million Dollar Pop Quiz. Plus, old mate Joshy is going to be giving us answers very soon.
3: Give it kiss, everybody.
4: 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It's showtime. The hilarious Broadway hit Beetlejuice has arrived at QPAC. 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Book today.
5: Good afternoon. Delays with a crash on the M1 southbound through Logan Home. There's also an accident at Masters Avenue in Victoria Point. On the Gateway Motorway, it's heavy northbound from Boondall, around 25 minutes in delays heading up towards the Pine Rivers Bridge, and slow northbound on Gympie Road to Beams Road, Castledown. 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The Kiss Cast, mostly sunny for Friday in Brisbane. Top 25, 23 now. That's Kiss traffic and weather together.
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0: All day. It's Georgie the Sarvo at Kiss 97.3. Hey, let's take it back to the 80s. Oh, when Billy Joel was dating, in fact, married supermodel Christy Brinkley, remember? Yeah, she was in the video clip for this. Uptown Girl plays inside the next 10 minutes.
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0: 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Then it's 10 questions, 60 seconds. You get all 10 correct. It's $1,000 for having a crack at it. You're in the running for $1 million. Josh did this.
2: Let's go back to what are the name of Tones and I. What's her real first name?
3: Tony.
2: He's got it!
3: Come on, let's go.
2: $1,000, baby.
3: No.
2: Oh, my God. You got me excited.
3: You got me excited.
2: Oh, bro. I'm so happy for you, man. You got yourself into $1,000 just for playing the Kiss Million Dollar Pop Quiz, my man.
3: Absolutely. Loving it.
0: How good is that? So we thought, let's get Josh to give out the clues. Well, the answers to question one and two in the next pop quiz. Go, Josh.
3: All right. The answer to question one is 6. And question 2 is Andy.
0: Oh, there you go. He's giving you 1 and 2 at the same time. I'll remind you of those inside the next 20 minutes, and there is another shot to play the Kiss Million Dollar Pop Quiz. Before we go home today, keep it locked to Kiss 97.3.
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0: us into the weekend at Kiss 97.3. Are we all setting our alarms tomorrow morning? 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
0: 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For Kip, he was struggling to find something good about his two-year-old.
3: Sienna, my two-year-old, is really struggling with sharing. Okay. She's going through a mind phase. Okay. Mine, everything's mine. But about 2 weeks ago, she gave us all head lice. So.
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4: A great share.
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All day, it's Georgie. We'll get Ella Langley choosing Texas on in a second, but you need some spending money for your weekend. Yeah, it's hard having a quiet one at home, isn't it? You're like, oh, I just want to go out. I got no cash. Well, you could get cash with the Kiss Million Dollar Pop Quiz, $1,000. If you can get all 10 questions correct, that would pay for like a babysitter, a decent night out, some bills, mate. You could afford a cocktail on James Street in the Valley if you really wanted. But if you don't get the 10 correct, it's okay for having a go. You're in the running for your million-dollar moment. 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The answer coming up in the pop quiz to question number two is Andy. So remember Andy. Deal or No Deal and Millionaire Hot Seat weeknights from 6:30 on Channel 10. 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

0: 97.3. All the hits, all the variety, all day. It's Georgie. No other station in Brisbane is giving you that. Billy Ocean and then... Oh, Three Doors Down. From a time when I thought I was a cool 15-year-old in oversized T-shirts and board shorts. Like, seriously. There was no TikTok then. I had no idea. Kryptonite plays next at Kiss.
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0: Before we head off, Quizmaster Gordy, we better give someone another go, hey?
2: I mean, we've already had one winner. Obviously, this afternoon you heard Josh, but now more money, more chances at the million. Let's get this Kiss $1 million pop quiz happening.
0: Yes, let's do it.
2: Oh, here comes Bianca. Oh.
3: Hello.
2: Hey, sounding a little bit busy there, Bianca. What are you? How's your Friday going?
3: I'm just having lunch, a Friday lunch with my mom.
2: How cute! Oh my god, this is hilarious. You are playing the Kiss $1 million pop quiz. What are you in, like a cafe or a restaurant or something right now?
3: I'm in a cafe, and the funny thing is, they're actually playing Kiss FM in the background.
2: Hey, that's so good. All right, well, listen, everyone in the restaurant is your little cheer squad right now. 10 questions.
3: Okay.
2: 60 seconds. You get them all right, you're going to keep today's winning streak going with an instant grand in your hand for the weekend. Plus, win or lose, you're up for your own $1 million moment. Your time is going to start after question one. Oh, God, it's getting loud in there. Are you ready?
3: Yeah.
2: Oh, God, live radios. Here we go. How many states are there in Australia?
3: How many states? Seven?
2: In Toy Story 1, what name does Woody have written on his boot?
3: Andy.
2: In 2024, the Paul Mescal-led historical biopic was the long-awaited sequel to what 2000 Ridley Scott movie?
3: Oh, no.
2: Pass?
3: No idea.
2: Okay.
3: Pass.
2: Battle Scars is the hit song from what Aussie artist? She's consulting Mum. This can't be good. Okay, let's move on. Who does Australia play tomorrow morning in the Soccer World Cup?
3: Who's playing tomorrow? Australia versus...
2: Oh, God.
3: USA.
2: Oh, Sweet Magnolias is currently being streamed on which streaming service?
3: Sweet Magnolias. Netflix.
2: Who is the leader of One Nation?
3: Oh, Pauline Hanson.
2: Oh, which Hulu? God, you're blind. We got like 7 questions in. Battle Scars is Guy Sebastian.
3: I thought that. Dang it.
2: Blame Mum.
3: Yeah, I blame Mum.
2: Mum, you're picking up the tab for lunch today, Mum.
3: I'm going to do the tab today.
2: Well, no.
3: Maybe
2: no.
3: You can, Geordie.
2: You, me? I'll do it. I'll take your mum out.
3: Thank you.
2: Huh?
3: No, you can do the tab for both of us.
2: I'm only paying for your mum.
3: Okay, no, that's okay. You're going to love Mum.
2: Taking your mum out on a date. Giggity.
3: Done. Right. Still love it.
2: No $1,000, however. Still up for your own $1 million moment.
3: Oh, I hope so. Thank you.
2: Send my love to your mum.
3: I will. Bye.
2: Hey, so kiss.com.au. Need to register to play the Kiss $1 million pop quiz. Will and Woody play 5 o'clock this afternoon on Kiss.
4: Brisbane traffic. It's showtime. The hilarious Broadway hit Beetlejuice has arrived at QPAC. Don't miss this strictly limited season. Book today.
5: Good afternoon. Delays with a crash report at Queens Road, Everton Park, eastbound before Old Northern Road. Very congested through there, as it is on the Gateway Motorway northbound from Nudgee. Expect at least 30 minutes and delays towards the Pine Rivers Bridge, heading northbound on the Gympie Arterial up through Bald Hills, and delays for the Western Freeway, Mount Truth at a Fig Tree Pocket. 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The Kiss cast, mostly sunny today. Shower or two tomorrow. Today's top 25, 22. Now, that's Kiss Traffic and Weather together.
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0: 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All the hits, all the variety, all day. It is Georgie here, but I'm out. I'm gone. Smallsy, he's in next. And then from 4 o'clock, the boys, Will and Woody. Hey, guys, what's happening on the show, the Savo?
1: Well, it's a Friday, guys, so you know the deal, Woods. It is beer or soft drink based on the sound of the can opening.
2: 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And Gus Warland.
1: Yes, that's right. 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You can't avoid us at the moment. We are bloody everywhere. I'm going to tell you more about that with a beautiful message behind it with the wonderful Gus Warland on behalf of Chemist Warehouse.
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30: Brisbane traffic. Plenty of traffic built up to the Gateway Motorway northbound from Southern Crossway through to the Bruce Highway. And for Gympie Road, there's some congestion through Astley, then delays through Bald Hills. Heavy traffic from Forest Lake to Parkinson to the Logan Motorway eastbound, and westbound also built up from Centenary Highway onto the Ipswich Motorway through Gales. 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The Kisscast down to 15 tonight, top of 24 tomorrow with a shower or two. 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
2: Welcome to it. Friday afternoon. How is everybody going? Are we ready for the week? You know those weeks that come and you just say, oh, thank God it's Friday.
48: TGIF.
2: Well, welcome to it. How was everyone's day? I hope you had a good one. Smallsy is my name. Welcome to the Smallsy Show. Producer Zach is here. Hi.
48: Yes, hi.
2: We lost producer G, still MIA. Do we know where she is?
48: Actually, I haven't heard from her today.
2: Okay.
48: I knew she was not going to be here.
2: Oh, okay, but we haven't heard from her.
48: I haven't had proof of life, which is
2: okay.
48: All right.
2: Well, hey, it's just the boys here this afternoon. It's going to be fun. We're doing Ariana Grande live in New York, right?
48: Yes.
2: Before 4 o'clock... You're listening out for that Ariana Grande Kiss, and Kiss wants to get you to the Big Apple, checking out Ariana Grande live. Also coming up this afternoon, we'll do the Chemist Warehouse Fast Five. Oh, and we could be this afternoon doing, I think, what I would call my favorite segment ever.
48: Oh, for
2: what
48: sure.
2: What are the chances? What are the chances? You know, you have these things that happen to you in life. And then you had to have been there to see it, because you're just left saying, what are the chances? Like, what are the chances? Have I got a story for you this afternoon? And I'm going to get you to share me with yours. Something that happened in your life that literally makes you go, what are the chances? Anyway, that's coming up. In the meantime, though, shall we kick the show off?
48: Yes.
2: Coming up, we'll do the Hot Minute, get you across the trending entertainment stories of the day. Am I right in believing Olivia Rodrigo is calling out some disgusting fan behavior?
48: He has, yeah.
2: Like, I've been around for a while, and I reckon I've covered some pretty big stories. The story I am going to cover coming up next has even left me shocked. The most disgusting celebrity story ever on After BB Rexha, New Religion at KISS. Deep

0: Afternoon, it is the Smallsy Show. Thanks to Chemist Warehouse. There is the kid, Leroy. That is girls. All right, you're catching that Ariana Grande kiss. It is on somewhere between now and, I want to say, 3:30. Somewhere between now and 3:30-ish. For your chance to get on the standby list to see Ariana Grande live in a Big Apple. And then we're going to do the Chemist Warehouse Fast Five.
1: Yeah.
0: Meantime, are we ready to download the day in all things celebrity? I said this one's going to be juicy, so strap in. Let's go.
2: Smallsy's Hot Minute. I got breaking
0: news. Yeah, it's all thanks to Fetch TV. 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Before we do Olivia Rodrigo, we're going to talk about J-Lo. I'm still Jenny
3: from the block. What's up? This is Jennifer Lopez.
0: Hey, question, without any judgment, does J-Lo come across as a hard worker to you?
1: Yes. She's doing movies every 5 seconds.
0: Okay, I should rephrase that. Do you think she'd ever work so hard she'd send herself blind? Because that's what she claims. J-Lo says after working 98 days in a row, she went blind. So back in 2002, she was working on her action thriller Enough, and then she says her bodyguard had to rush her to hospital. It sounds like a normal day here. I'm joking. I love it here at KISS. Everyone's so, the old place. So, oh, here we go. Here's J-Lo.
4: I think I had done like 4 movies in a row, and I had recorded my second album or something like that. Mm. So the J-Lo album, which was really big. And I remember not clocking that I had worked like 98 days in a row without taking a day off. And all of a sudden, like, I just couldn't see. I couldn't see clearly. Like, something just went over my eyes. Like, I couldn't move. I was just paralyzed.
5: Yeah, yeah.
4: And he picked me up and put me in the car. We went to the hospital.
5: Wow.
4: And it was crazy.
0: Very J-Lo dramatic, if I don't say. But also, can we just be real for a second? She ain't, when she says she working a full day, it ain't a normal person's full day. Like, do you have...
1: She probably had someone as an assistant.
0: Of course, you know, she had a trailer and she had catering and she had a little break. She just, for the first time ever, had to be somewhere 98 days in a row.
1: Well, she was hustling at that stage.
0: And she was so tired, she went blind. Anyway...
1: Let's get a doctor on and find out if that's even possible.
0: I don't know if it is. Okay, are you ready for this one? You need to be sitting down because this story is gross.
3: Hey, it's Olivia Rodrigo.
0: All right, Olivia Rodrigo calling out disgusting fan behaviour this afternoon. She's done an interview with our sister station, KISS in the UK, where... she's been performing on stage at festivals where people line up on the barricade. But because they're so desperate to stay on the barricade, the fans will soil themselves, number ones and number twos, just in their pants, and she can smell them, which is foul. Here is Olivia Rodrigo.
6: I've been to certain concerts and certain festivals where people wear diapers so that they can be front row of the show.
0: Disgusting.
6: And that's been an experience as a performer that I've smelled and
5: that
6: experienced.
5: Is insane,
0: that is so wild. If we had old mate G in the phone room here, if she was here today and it wasn't just the boys, she's a Mad Harry fan and she's told me stories about Harry Styles girls who would be on the barricade and they won't even be wearing a diaper. They'll just do it on the floor.
1: That's disgusting.
0: No, absolutely it is. But now we know that the people on stage can smell it, which is even worse.
7: So what, I help you study and you play my fake boyfriend to get Justin's attention? Deal.
0: All right, and one quick one for you, off-campus fans. Hot new couple alert. Turns out our very own Justin, from the show, is apparently dating off-campus co-star Mika Abdellah, who played Ali.
1: Yeah.
0: Source close to the cast has reported they grew close on set. Oh, isn't this a tale as old as time? They grew close on set and have even more so since the show's success. Meantime, off-campus fans, season 2 filming is underway. Apparently, Tate McRae is going to be making a cameo in the second season because she's obviously Canadian and a huge hockey fan. You're up to date. Hot Minute done. Olivia now playing...

0: Just a reminder, she can smell you on the barricade. She can smell you if you're wearing a diaper. Olivia Rodrigo, Drop Dead, Smallsy Show, thanks to Chemist Warehouse, here at KISS. All right, hey, let's have a fun one for a Friday afternoon right now. This is my, I'm going to say, is quickly becoming my all-time favourite segment.
1: What are the chances?
0: Let's play a round of What Are The Chances? Let me set the ground rules.
2: Yeah.
0: You call 13-1065 right now with a story of coincidence. A story that will leave you and me saying simultaneously, what are the chances? You know, you could be, for example, traveling the world. You could be on the other side of the world and then run into your best mate from high school who you haven't seen for 20 years. What are the chances? What are the chances? The best ones this afternoon. I'm going to send you tickets to go check out the new Disclosure Day movie. Why are we talking about this right now? Well, there is a couple who is going viral at the moment from the USA who have gone parasailing, having a wonderful holiday, and as they've come down to land in the ocean, they proceeded to start landing on top of a shark. What are the chances the ocean is so big that you'd come down and land on a shark? What are the chances?
3: It's going to be a 10.
4: Oh my God, there's a shark. Mason, get the shark on camera.
3: Wait, we're going underwater here soon. Wait, oh my God, Mason.
4: I can't.
3: There's a shark. Oh, there's a hammerhead. I prefer not to go under right now. We're right.
0: This is too close for comfort. They're coming down on top of it.
3: Oh my God.
0: That is a what are the chances?
2: But there's nothing else in the water except
0: for
2: that one.
0: The ocean
2: shark
0: is so big. What are the chances you would land on top of a shark? I want your stories right now. 13-1065, Friday afternoon. What are the chances? Best one gets tickets to this new Steven Spielberg movie. Get calling.
5: Brisbane traffic. It's showtime. The hilarious Broadway hit Beetlejuice has arrived at QPAC. Don't miss this strictly limited season. Book today.
6: There's a car broken down at Rochdale Gateway Motorway southbound. It's blocking the left lane adjacent to Malkovac Capalabar Road on ramp, and the speed limit has been reduced to 40. There's also one broken down Ipswich Motorway westbound on the left shoulder before Archerfield Road through Oxley, and the speed limit there is down to 60 with delays from Rockley. RE Domain's half-yearly sale is on now. 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The KISS cast, 15 tonight, 24 tomorrow with a shower or two. 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

0: Sabrina Manchild in the Smallsy Show. Friday afternoon right here at KISS. Thanks to Chemist Warehouse. Ariana Grande fans standing by. That Ariana KISS to be off to the Big Apple is soon.
1: What are the chances? What are the chances?
2: What are the chances?
0: Okay, right now, a little fun one for a Friday where you call the show and give us your tales of coincidence. The sorts of things that make you go, what are the chances? What are the chances? There's this couple going viral at the moment in the US where they were doing a paraglide coming down to land in the ocean. And out of the entire ocean that covers three quarters of this planet, they have proceeded to land directly on top of a shark. Hammerhead, no less. What are the chances that that would happen? Katie, what are the chances? Katie?
3: Hello.
0: Hello, I can hear your blinker. And everyone is with bated breath wanting to hear you. What are the chances?
3: Well, basically I was on the boat out in the ocean and we went to pull up on one of those public buoys.
0: Yeah.
3: And as I was pulling up the rope, my diamond ring fell off into the ocean and we were probably at 3 meters in depth.
0: Okay. This is devastating to hear. I can imagine it was expensive.
3: It's fallen
0: into the ocean and you're never going to see it again.
3: No, I was like feeling sick. We were all shuffling around trying to find... Basically, I was on the boat out in the ocean and we went to pull up on one of those public buoys.
0: Yeah.
3: And as I was pulling up the rope, my diamond ring fell off into the ocean and we were probably at 3 meters in depth.
0: Okay.

0: swimming bag in the boat, and I quickly popped his little tiny goggles on. First of all, my daughter tried to find them and couldn't find them, so I jumped in, and as I swam around for a little bit, you're not going to believe it.
1: No.
0: On a patch of sand with no seaweed, the ring was sticking on the sand, not even slightly covered. It was a sunny day, and I saw a sparkle, and I got my ring back.
2: What are the chances you'd find a diamond ring in the ocean?
0: 3 metres down. I still can't believe it.
1: Katie, what are the chances? That's wild. I'm going to give you tickets to go see that Disclosure Day movie.
0: Oh, thank you. Appreciate that.
1: Thank you. 131065. Callum.
3: So the one night I decided to go out with my new missus and her friends, we were leaving the place we were at, and turns out my ex-wife and her new boyfriend had walked
1: out. What are the chances if that would happen? What are the chances?
3: I had seen him go, her new boyfriend, go get a tattoo where I get my tattoos.
1: Yeah.
3: And I noticed the side of his face, and I noticed the new tattoo.
1: That's him. You're like, what are the chances?
3: I just gave him a nice little head nod, and I'm like, I know you. Oh, shit, that's my ex-wife.
1: Yeah. Hello, Hannah. This happened to your dad. What are the chances?
4: Yeah, so he caught a flight. Well, he missed his flight coming home. And while he was waiting, he saw this, like raffle ticket charity stand thing, like in the middle of the airport.
1: Yeah.
4: And he bought a ticket, like, out of, like, hundreds and thousands of people.
1: Yeah.
4: And, like, weeks later, he got, like, a message saying he had won. And he won a free car.
1: What are the chances you enter a raffle and you win it? What are the chances? That's absolutely unlikely to ever happen. All right, Coleman, last one, please. What are we doing? What are the chances? What do you got?
5: So when I was a little kid in primary school, I was quite an active one, and I'd go out to play at lunch every day.
1: Mm.
5: The moment I took a really big yawn, a bird took a shit in my mouth.
1: What are the chances, right?
5: So then on this exact same day, I'm walking home and literally another bird shat in my head.
1: You're the winner, Coleman. Coleman's the winner. What are the chances? You get shat on twice.
5: Oh my goodness.
1: Thank you, mate. Harry Styles, now a kiss.

0: you to see me live in the USA. Call 13-1065 now for your chance to win. Smallsy's the man. Hell yeah.
1: Kiss.

0: Old school anthem, Fall Out Boy. Thanks for the memories. Yeah, Kiss, it is the Smallsy Show for a Friday afternoon. All right. Ariana Grande kissed. I Want to Get You to the Big Apple. To see her live on her sold out Eternal Sunshine Tour, 13-1065. Go.
1: Hey, what's up? It's Ariana Grande. Smallsy is sending you to see me live in the USA.
2: Come with me.
1: New album, Petal, is released July 31st. Pre-order now.
0: All right, let's go to the phones. How many are we going to do? How many are we going to do? Sorry, I'm on my own in here. Producer Zach is, I'm not sure what he's doing outside. I believe working the phones. So let's go to the phones. Right? How many are we going to do? I don't know.
3: I reckon we can fit in four.
0: Okay. Were you not listening to me out there?
3: I was, but I was on the phone. One ear on you, one on the phone. But mostly on the phone.
0: Were not paying any attention to me whatsoever. Can I just say, we can't have a man down. This show falls to pieces. All right, let's go. Dare I say it, this show doesn't function properly without a woman. Dare I say it. Kira.
4: Hello.
0: Oh, hello.
4: Hi.
0: You sound emotional.
4: Yep, I cried as they answered me first.
0: Oh, really? Well, you are caller one on the standby list.
4: Okay.
0: Best of luck, Kira.
4: Yes.
0: Okay, all right. This is a good thing, just so you know. This is a good thing.
4: Yes.
0: This is a good thing, okay? Hello, caller two, Vanessa.
5: Hello, yes.
0: Hello, you're on standby, honey.
5: Oh, my God, this would be such a dream for me and my sister. I've never seen her live. This would be amazing.
0: Indeed. Hello, Claudia.
6: Woohoo! Oh my God, Smallsy.
0: I need
6: to tell you.
0: Yes.
6: This is the second time I've called in.
0: Yes.
6: And I've had three birthday cakes with her face on it since I was 12 years old.
0: What are the chances?
6: And I just can't. This is just going to be the biggest thing for me, and I have never seen her live.
0: Oh my God.
6: So I genuinely, I can't. I need this opportunity, please.
0: What are the chances that I'm running this Ariana Grande competition and you're a fan?
6: You are a blessing.
0: What are the chances? You're on standby. And then let's do one more. Lauren.
7: Yes, the last one.
0: You are on standby as well.
7: Thank you. Oh, my God. My prayers have been answered. Come on.
0: Tell me about yourself, Lauren. It's Friday afternoon. What are you doing this weekend?
7: I've seen Ariana. I can't even speak properly on it. I've seen her once before in concert, but I think overseas would be so much better. So.
0: New York City, four nights in the Big Apple, staying just near Times Square. You can do some sightseeing, the Statue of Liberty, Brooklyn Bridge, Central Park.
7: It is a dream.
0: Lauren, you could get yourself one of these things called a crumble cookie. Holy
7: my God.
0: It was like an orgasm in your mouth.
7: I would literally go with my girlfriend and leave my kids with their dad.
0: Leave the kids. Do not take the kids, Lauren. Mama's going to the Big Apple on her own if she wins. Hey, best of luck. You're on standby, all right?
7: Thank you.
0: Now, if you're an Ari fan, don't stress. I have got more chances every day next week as well. Is that right?
3: Yes, back Monday.
0: All right, back Monday. Your next shot to see Ariana Grande live in the Big Apple. 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
10: 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The hilarious Broadway hit Beetlejuice has arrived at QPAC. 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
11: 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Numerous sets along Clive Road, Rosewood Street and Quarry Road through Birkdale. There's a car broken down at Rochdale Gateway Motorway southbound around Malkovac-Palabar Road on ramp, and the speed limit has been reduced to 40 and there's congestion. 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The Kiss Cast. Down to 15 tonight, top of 24 tomorrow with a shower or two. 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
6: Let's get the party started. See you at the bar, you was hardly talking. That's when I knew that your heart was scarring. Friends to lovers need a part to star in. 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

0: Mark Ronson, Bruno Mars, Uptown Funk. The Smallsy Show, a kiss. All right, Friday afternoon. Will and Woody are coming up in just a second for you. Can I quickly plug next week here on the show? We are going to the UK, baby. Next week, I have decided to kickstart my Euro summer early. No, actually, in all seriousness, though, next week we got invited to go to see Harry Styles live at Wembley Stadium.
1: Yes.
0: So, I mean, who would I be to turn down an invitation to see Harry Styles at Wembley Stadium? So we're taking the show to London here at KISS next week. We're going to be live from the UK with a stacked, very English-flavoured guest lineup next week, including The Script, Joel Corey, Ellie Goulding, Becky Hill, a movie star, Jason Momoa, Delta Goodrum, she's going to be on. We're going to have Tom Holland and Zendaya as well, hopefully. Plus, we're going to have tickets to Harry Styles as well because we're going to be live from the Harry concert. That's next week here on the show. One last thing to do this week, though.
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0: Oh, by the way, I just had a peek at the weather in London.
1: Oh, yeah, tell me, I've got a pack.
0: 35 degrees in London.
1: Heat wave.
0: Oh, they're going to be whinging. They're going to be complaining. Oh, it's too hot. We can't handle it. Anyway, that's going to be fun next week here on the show. Please join us for all of it. You can live vicariously through me. Well, it's freezing cold here in Oz. I'll be in 34 degrees. Hello, Natalie.
4: Hi, Smallsy. How are you?
0: I am great. One last thing we need to do is play the Fast Five. I would love to give you $500 to go nuts at Chemist Warehouse. How much you win is completely up to you because every question you get correct, you'll get $100. There's five questions in total. 50 seconds on the clock.
4: Okay, let's do it.
0: You ready to go, Queen?
4: Sorry, I'm ready to go.
0: By the way, Natalie, I never got to ask, what do you do with yourself? Tell me.
4: Oh, I love walking and just exercising and a barista and, yeah, just love life pretty much.
0: Good on you.
4: Yeah.
0: When you see, you know, when I asked you, tell me about yourself, I love walking was not the first thing I expected you to answer with. So good on you for keeping me on my toes.
4: I'm not the Forrest Gump for the walking world.
0: Are you okay? Well, here we go. Question number one. Question number one.
4: Yeah.
0: Toy Story 5 hit cinemas this week. What's the name of Woody's cowgirl friend?
4: Pass.
0: Queensland won the second State of Origin game on Wednesday. What capital city hosted the match?
4: Melbourne.
0: Yes. Which pop star announced her new single called Watch It Burn? It comes out next Friday.
4: Oh my God, Katy Perry.
0: Yes. Psychic medium John Edward was on the show this week. Did you hear him? He was great.
4: Yes, I did, yes.
0: What's the name of the TV series where Jennifer Love Hewitt whispers to ghosts?
4: Pass.
0: Okay. Taylor Swift is rumoured to be getting married.
4: Jesse the first one.
0: Okay, yeah. Okay, good. We're going back to that. Taylor Swift is rumoured to be getting married to Travis Kelce at what famous New York venue?
4: Madison Square Garden.
0: Yes, the only question.
4: And go Swiss for us.
0: Oh,
4: the other one.
0: What are we doing here?
1: It's a Friday.
0: No, wait, Natalie, stop. You cheater, pumpkin eater.
4: No, it's coming from the brains trust. It's coming
0: Natalie,
4: from the brains
0: who
4: trust.
0: Who in the background is working double time because they need.
4: No, they need half of it, right?
0: They do need half of it because did she get
4: no,
0: all.
4: No, I'm.
0: Did she get all five correct?
1: I mean, yeah, she did.
0: So who helped me? Don't lie to me. Don't lie to me. I know someone was helping you.
4: No, well, I knew the ghost was for. I just
0: you
4: had
0: didn't.
4: To get that back.
0: No, you
4: I
0: did.
4: Knew Madison Square Garden. I knew that one, and I also knew Jesse was the only one. Jesse was the only one.
0: You're talking in circles. I asked you who helped you. Is what I want to know the answer to.
4: No, myself.
0: Okay,
4: myself.
0: Okay, whatever. Natalie, I'm going to give you the 500, okay?
4: Thank you. Hey, the Masushi protein powder at Chemist Warehouse is pretty expensive.
0: So, you got to get the $500 worth, all right? It's yours.
4: Absolutely. Thank you so much. Have a good time in London.
0: I will, Natalie. Thank you for playing.
4: Thank you
0: for cheating. You are always welcome to play if you cheat here on this show. Have a great weekend, everybody. I'll talk to you next week live from the UK.
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4: Brisbane traffic.
5: The car has broken down in Switch Motorway westbound. It is on the left shoulder before Archerfield Road at Oxley, but the speed limit's reduced to 60 and there's congestion from Rocklea. There's also a breakdown on the Pacific Motorway southbound on the left shoulder before Clump Road exits through Mount Gravatt, and traffic is slow anyway. Elgin Valley Farms makes dinner special. Queensland's own family-farmed free-range chicken and proud partner of the Maroons. Back the team that backs Queenslanders, Elgin Valley Farms. The Kisscast down to 15 tonight. Expect a top of 24 tomorrow and a shower or two. Will and Woody driving you home next on Kiss.
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29: No.
28: Hi, I'm Harrison Preeb. Virgin Australia is giving consumers more time to use travel credits issued during the COVID pandemic. $93 million worth of credits were set to expire at the end of this month. The airline says they can now be redeemed on flights until the end of next May. Queensland is in the grip of a road safety crisis, according to the state's peak motoring body. More than 300 lives were lost on our roads in 2025. This year's toll is tracking even higher. The RACQ says urgent investments and a dedicated safety plan are needed to reverse the trend. Aussie beef farmers set to be smashed by a 55% tariff for the rest of the year on all exports sent to China. Beijing introducing a quota on beef exports at the start of the year in order to protect its domestic market. Mary, the Tasmanian Devil, remains in a Gold Coast vet hospital, recovering from a fortnight on the loose. Paradise Country says it'll make changes to prevent another escape from its wildlife park. In celeb news, an Aussie actress reportedly off the market. Details in a tick.
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28: 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Insiders say she's been in a secret relationship for a month with a mystery man who's also a high-profile entertainment executive. Your sports check in a sec.
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28: Broncos back. Jesse Arthur's departing Red Hill at the end of the season, jetting off to join the UK Super League. The 27-year-old has 107 NRL games under his belt at Brisbane, the Warriors and the Gold Coast. And the Socceroos have plenty of confidence heading into tomorrow morning's World Cup clash with the USA. A win in Seattle tomorrow will guarantee the Aussies a spot in the knockout stages. The Kisscast is next.
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28: A mostly fine afternoon in the River City. A shower or two tomorrow, though, heading for a top of 24. More showers on Sunday, 19 degrees. Right now, 23 in St. Lucia and 23 degrees in Bowen Hills. 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

0: I hope you're having a wonderful drive home. Annalise is pumped up today, guys. She broke her 5K mark. Well done. Congratulations, AB.
1: Thank you.
0: Oh, find your microphone.
1: There's two microphones. I broke my PB today, my 5K.
0: Well done. Good for you,
1: cut
0: mate.
1: Cut a minute and a half off for those who care.
0: Very
1: That's
0: good.
1: A hard effort.
0: 5 minute 8Ks for 5K is very impressive. Woody got down and paced at you. There's a sign of a man who's got absolutely nothing on in his life. I tell you that much. A guy who's at the Collingwood Aths track at 8:30 in the morning. True or false, he came down with
1: salts. Yeah, he came in on like 2K and I was like dying. And he like passed me, he's like, get the salts in. And he's like,
0: You had a gel for a 5K run?
1: Yeah, it was a water soluble.
2: It was a powder. It was a powdered salts. Gave her some of that.
0: And then I think that's enough of that. Congrats, AB, though. Very good. Now, look, guys, we're a week away from Million Dollar Day. One of you guys is going to have a crack at $1 million. We will be giving that away, hopefully. But yes, it is next week. So we're very, very excited. Another chance for somebody to go in to win that cash today.
2: Another big thing next week is my role play romantic dinner with my wife, Mim. Really excited about it. I want to say again, thank you to everyone who is reaching out with suggestions as to what character I should play to my romantic dinner with Mim.
3: I think you should be a fireman.
2: Oh, I do like that.
0: Maybe not
2: soot on my face.
0: Well, maybe not too much.
2: A bit of ash.
3: The Witcher, Henry Cavill. Oh my God, he's a hockey player.
2: Oh, a hockey player. Okay. Yeah. So, Mel, would I rollerblade down there? Because that's what I was.
3: No.
2: Okay, we've brought it down to vampire or hockey player.
0: Ice hockey player.
2: Ice hockey player.
0: You're not on the synthetic.
2: Gross.
0: No.
2: Off the back of all the sexy hockey shows, it's those two. So vampire or ice hockey player.
0: Mm.
2: Text us 0429 131065. Just text vampire or hockey.
0: Is it?
2: Okay. And then we're going to get those results later in the show, and then that's the character I'm going to be next week.
0: 0429 131065 if you want to vote on what Woody's going as to his role play dinner with his wife. Strange that we're doing that on radio, but that's this show. final question about it.
2: Yes.
0: Vampire or hockey thing. Mm-hmm. Does it weird you out in any way that your mum was a hockey player?
2: Oh, man.
0: I'm sorry about that. Can you hear it's up next?
4: Can you hear?
2: That just came to me. Field hockey.
0: I didn't know.
2: Mum was field hockey.
0: Could have gone either way for you.
2: That's not fair. Don't paint me with that.
0: Maybe you'll be able to borrow some of her gear.
2: She's field hockey.
0: Chuck her shin guards on. All right, Kenny, here it is right up next, guys. Beer or soft drink based on the sound of the can opening. We're going to play up next. You get the record. You get 10 grand. Will and Woody.

0: Will and Woody. Hope you're having a wonderful Friday. You can text through 0429 13 1065 at the moment. It's a basic poll we're running on the text line. Should Woody go as a vampire or a hockey player to his role play date with his wife next weekend? We will unveil that a little bit later on. Right now, though,
1: I'm going to say that's a soft drink. Can you hear it? It's a beer.
2: Can you hear it? Yeah. Does he know? Does he know? Does he know? Can you hear it?
3: All righty, 10K if you get 16 in a row. Lauren, you know the rules, beer or soft drink. Are you ready for your first can, Loz?
1: I'm not sure, but I'm going to give it a go.
3: Beautiful. Let's go.
1: Soft drink.
0: That's a beer, Loz.
1: Damn it.
3: You knew. You knew you were nowhere, Loz, and I appreciate your honesty. That was a beer. Let's
0: move on.
3: You've
0: got to shoot your shot, Woods.
3: You do. You absolutely
0: 13-1065 if you want to play. It's beer or soft drink based on the sound of the can opening. As Woods said, the record's 16, $10,000 for the person who gets anywhere. If you get that. But someone hasn't got near that in a while, I think it's worth saying.
3: That is right. I think George can do it, though. Hi, George.
4: Hey, how you guys going?
3: We're good, mate. We're Georgie. Really good. Where are you on the way to, George?
4: Just following me on the way back home.
3: Beautiful. All right, let's get your 10K to finish your Friday. Here we go. Can one.
4: Yeah.
0: Beer. Bad luck, Georgie. George. We're cold Australia. George. We're a bit cold. We'll go to Katie. That's all right. We'll go to Katie. I've got a good feeling about Katie. Katie, you've played before. Come on. Katie. Turn your radio off for me.
1: Yes.
0: Turn your radio off.
1: Sorry.
0: That's right. Turn your radio off. Katie, can you hear me now?
1: Yes, I can hear you.
0: Okay, great. Have you played before, Katie?
1: I have not played, but I play every week.
0: Okay, good. Right, that's good.
1: Right. On the radio.
0: The other two boys were absolute crumpets.
3: First,
0: here we go.
3: First person was a woman. Katie, here we go. Can one.
0: Oh, gender's just a concept.
1: Ooh, a beer?
3: Here we go.
0: Yeah, nice.
3: Katie. Here we go. So what's your strike rate usually like when you're playing in your car, Katie?
1: Honestly, it's about 50-50.
3: Okay. All right. So if you were guessing, you'd have the same strike rate. Okay. Let's go to can two.
1: I think that's a beer.
0: Oh, God. I think I'm going to do us all a favour.
3: It was 50-50 for Katie.
0: I'm going to do us all a favour. Phone lines are full. Everyone wants to play. I think we just need a reset. Okay. We might need to flush out some of the talent.
3: Maybe turn your radio off, turn it back on again.
0: I reckon producers maybe just filter through, have you played before? Because if they haven't, I don't think we want to hear from them today.
3: Yep.
0: I can't have another day of just...
3: I get it, mate. I can hear your anger. I get it.
0: You know what I mean?
3: Yep.
0: Don't waste our time.
3: People have let you down.
0: Don't waste our time.
3: Yep. And just hang up now if you're not going to bring your A game, I'd say. No one's listening to that.
0: Phil and Woody.

0: Will the Moody.
1: Hope you're having a wonderful Friday afternoon. You can text us, vampire or hockey player, as to what Woody should go to his role play date with his wife as.
0: Mm-hmm. Need your
1: this
0: help.
1: This weekend, just text hockey or vampire. 0429131065. We're close to deciding, guys. Right now, though. Can you hear it? Can you hear
0: it? Can you hear it? Beer or soft drink based on the sound of the can opening. And we are ice cold.
1: Ice cold.
0: Right now,
1: couldn't
0: Australia.
1: Be colder. Couldn't be colder. Hey, Lexi, before we get your first can, Lexi,
2: yeah.
1: Do you reckon Woods should go as a hockey player or a vampire to his role play date with his wife?
2: Hockey player, just because of the new prime season.
0: Yeah, and my wife did watch both of Off Campus and, what's that, Heated Rivalry?
1: Yes, yes.
0: So it's definitely sexy, Lexi.
2: Admit yeah.
0: All right, Lexi, let's play Can You Hear It? Beer or soft drink, here's can one.
2: That is a soft drink.
0: Lexi!
1: That's a beer, Lex.
0: That was a beer. Sorry, Lex.
1: Thanks for playing, Lex. Chase, should Woods go as a vampire or a hockey player to his role play date with his wife?
3: I reckon definitely a vampire.
0: Why?
3: Play things out of the bucket.
0: What's that, sorry?
3: Mix things up a bit.
0: Yeah, fair. Yeah,
1: throw,
0: you're
1: you
0: right.
1: Said throw things out of the bucket. I don't know. I don't know what that means.
0: I like it as a turn of phrase.
1: A can one, yeah. Chase.
3: That's it, mate.
0: Jace?
3: Yeah.
0: Did you hear that?
3: Oh, no, sorry, I didn't. I thought you were talking to someone else, sorry.
0: What?
3: Yeah, sorry, okay. Mate.
0: I'll tell you what, I'm going to give you another one, Jace.
3: Yeah, I'm listening.
1: We are Australia. This could be the worst round of Can You Hear It we've ever put together.
0: Listen carefully, Jace.
3: That is definitely a beer.
1: Yes.
0: Here we go.
1: Chasey.
0: Here we go. Chuck it out of the bucket, Chase.
1: Chasey. Chuck it out of the bucket, big fella.
0: Let's go.
1: Here we go.
0: Right, here's number two.
3: I'm pretty sure that's a beer again.
0: Oh,
3: no. Are you kidding me?
0: No face, no chase.
1: That was
0: a Coke, mate. That was soft drink. Sorry, Chase.
3: Oh, you're kidding.
1: Also found the sinkhole, didn't he? Just tumbled away down there, never to be seen again.
0: I liked Chase. He was a strange cat.
1: Strange cat. Throw it out of the bucket, mate.
0: Okay, let's go to Gina. Gina, we're asking everyone. I think it's worth doing. I've got a role play dinner with my wife next week. Hockey player or vampire?
2: Hockey player.
0: Bang.
1: Okay. All the chicks of the hockey player, apart from Annalise, who's hot on vampire.
2: It's all right.
0: Yeah. Okay, let's play Can You
1: Hear
0: It. Okay.
1: Yeah, here we go.
0: Here's Can One, Gina.
2: Okay. Soft drink.
0: Oh.
1: Bad luck, Jane's.
0: Sorry, Gina.
2: Oh, okay. Thanks.
0: Have a good weekend, Gina.
1: Sorry to ruin the dream, Jane.
2: Thank you.
0: Nice.
1: Oh,
0: rhyme.
1: Also.
0: Wow. I tell you what, I
1: tumbled into the pit of despair.
0: Tommy Bunbush is loving
1: that. It's a hot move. Yeah. It's a hot move.
0: I don't mean to bring up a negative. I think this is the worst we've ever done it.
1: I think we've only
0: got one right out of everyone. Is that right? There's appalling.
1: I
0: think so.
1: Have we changed your microphone or the cracking technique or something?
0: I did say before, we've got two can, which is still incredibly low. I clipped my fingernails today,
1: God, let's go to Leanne. I regret.
0: Leanne, you ready to go?
4: I sure am.
0: All right, Leanne.
1: How are you feeling, Leanne? Like, you're the last player today, I'm going to call it. You're the last player. You've heard the last 20 minutes. It's been abysmal.
4: Oh, hopefully I can do better than everyone else.
0: We hope so, Leanne. We really
1: hope so.
0: Doesn't
1: sound convincing, does it?
0: Are you gonna do well, Leanne? Convince me.
4: Yes, I'm going to do well. I'm
0: here we
4: get
0: go.
4: 10 at least.
0: 10 at least. All right, Leanne. It starts with one. Here it is.
4: Soda.
0: Oh my god.
1: Right. It'll be back next week.
5: Coming up on Will and Woody.
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1: Debris to watch for at Murarrie Gateway Motorway southbound after Port of Brisbane Motorway, and the speed limit down to 40. There's also a breakdown for the M1 northbound after Computer Road through Stapleton. One at Rochdale for the Gateway southbound. That has got the speed limit down to 40 as well. See if you could save at tax time with HBF Hospital Cover Plus. 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
2: Yes, we love this. We love this. This is a bit of fun, Woods. I'm pumped for this show, by the way. Seen the first 2 seasons. It's awesome. It's just Game of Thrones on dragons. So awesome. If you like awesome. All of the love, all of the death, all of the fighting, that all the scheming, it's just like, it's House of Dragon. It's Game of Thrones enhanced games.
3: Oh,
2: that's what House of Dragon is.
3: Extraordinary.
2: It's the enhanced games.
3: Yeah, love it.
2: Because it's just awesome. It's got all the characters, all the families. It's obviously in the past, but it is thrilling. Yep. It is easily the best thing that's going to be on TV when it comes out. So Monday is when it is out. And you guys, because of that, have a shot at winning $10,000. All you got to do is sacrifice something you love and let us set it on fire, Woods.
3: So something sentimental to you. In the lead right now is Kelly, who offered to burn her personal diaries wrapped in her wedding dress. If you want to offer us something on 13 1065 that is more sentimental than that, call now.
2: It's up next, Will and Woody. 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
2: Season 3 of the HBO original series House of the Dragon premieres Monday, only on HBO Max.
0: Okay, very glad Annalise has been removed from that opener. It wasn't Elmo telling us to sacrifice something by burning it. Because it had no malice in it, Woods.
3: That's
0: and
3: it.
0: This is actually quite a malicious thing that we're doing. We're asking you guys, 131065, to nominate something that you would like to sacrifice, and it's a legit sacrifice.
3: Yep.
0: We will be setting that thing on fire. We will be burning it. There is a pyrotechnics crew that will be down there. There's probably a flamethrower. We've had to organize the fire brigade to come down. It's all very... We've got the permits.
3: All the permits.
0: All the permits.
3: No expenses spared.
0: We have had a couple of permits that have missed slipped through before.
3: Not with us. No, never with us, mate. We are a well-drilled unit. I will be holding the flamethrower.
0: No.
3: I will. Yes, I will be. I've been talking to a lot of people about that. I'll be holding the flamethrower. Currently in the lead, we have got Kelly. So Kelly currently has the 10 grand because she is willing to sacrifice her personal diaries from when she was a kid, wrapped up in her wedding dress. That's a great little package. Let's go to Chantel here. Chantel, you think you've got something more sentimental to you that you are willing for us to burn?
4: Yep, I do.
3: What is it?
4: So when I was growing up, I was passionate about playing the trumpet. I won a lot of competitions and stuff with the town band. And then when I got to high school, I got bullied hardcore for it. Because apparently it's not the coolest thing to do.
3: Yeah. Sorry to hear that, Chantel. They're just jealous. They're just jealous, Chantel. Go on.
4: Yeah, jealous of my skills, I guess.
3: 100%. 100%.
4: So I've kept that trumpet all these years because I'm actually quite gutted that I stopped doing it over some bullies. It wouldn't really be burning the trumpet. It would be burning the regret of giving up a passion I had just because of what people thought.
0: Got a little bit of a sad undertone to it, doesn't it?
3: It's a good sell, though. I think it was a great sell because I can hear your emotion there, Chantel. So you want us to put that trumpet in flames?
4: Yeah, put it to rest.
3: All right. Interesting, Chantel. Thank you. Let's go to Nick here. Would a trumpet melt? Would it melt?
0: We're not doing the trumpet.
3: It's just a scientific question.
0: We need to melt the metal, which you'd have to get very hot. And I don't know. I mean, I've been in touch with the pyrotechnics company, but I'm getting told to move on. Nick on 131065. Nick.
5: Boys, I have something that's not just of value to me, but of value to everyone, arguably.
0: Let's hear it, Nick.
5: And that is a 300-year-old piece of English literature.
0: Whoa.
5: It's an old book, first edition, only edition. There's very few copies left of it.
0: What's it called, Nick?
5: It is called The Genuine Works in Verse and Prose of the Right Honourable George Granville, 1st Baron Lansdowne.
3: It's a real mouthful. It's a real mouthful.
0: What was it? Genuine, the first edition, The Genuine Works in Prose of who?
3: Oh, mate, I lost it after the first two
0: words. No, of her. Of her. I want to look it up.
3: Their marketing team needs to sort that out. Nick, why have you got that book?
5: My grandfather brought it across from the UK, gave it to my father, gave it to me.
3: Wow.
5: I was going to give it to my kids, but, you know, 10 grand.
3: Burn it. I tell you what, your kids will definitely prefer 10 grand over an old book that no one knows the title of.
0: I'm having a look at this now.
5: There's very few copies of this thing left in the world.
0: It was written. It looks like I can pick one up on Amazon.
3: 1732 it was written, Nick.
5: Yeah.
3: You might not have the first edition there, though, Wilbur. That might just be like a copy.
0: I'm telling you right now, I can definitely pick one up for $23 ordered before arrived before 7 o'clock tonight. Amazon's amazing.
3: Hold the line, Nick. Hold the line. I don't reckon that's first edition. That's not first edition, mate. Let's go to Louise here.
0: So is Louise. HBO Max, for the record.
3: Louise, what would you like to burn? It's got to be sentimental. Towards you, Louise. Currently, look, I still think it's the personal diaries and the wedding dress.
0: 100%.
3: But what have you got to offer us, Louise?
6: Well, mine's my wedding album.
3: Oh, as in all the photos?
6: Yeah.
3: Are you still with hubby?
6: I'm not, but the photos capture emotions of loved ones on the day, like for the kids to look back on.
3: Oh, any digital backups of these, Louise?
6: No.
3: These are the only photos of your wedding and you're willing to throw them into a fire.
6: Yep, and I might even put the video in as well.
3: Bloody hell.
0: Keep it videos.
3: She wishes.
0: All right, good on you, Louise. Let's go to Julianne. Julianne, what are you willing to sacrifice for $10,000?
3: Julianne?
7: Oh, hi. Oh, I have love letters from somebody in the war in 1940s, and they're very close to my heart. They were my aunties. There's about 30 letters that I was going to give them to the war memorial.
3: Oh.
7: There's photos and everything, old photos.
3: This does this feels wrong to burn. Like, that's a piece of history.
0: I don't know if I can burn that.
7: I have 14 grandchildren that I need to care for. I have a chronic kidney disease. I need this $10,000.
0: Okay, Julianne.
7: My auntie's letters.
0: Yeah, fair enough. So, all right, Julianne.
3: So did your auntie end up marrying the guy that she was writing love letters to in the war?
7: No, the letters stopped. They're all there. You could easily write a book out of these letters.
0: Fascinating, Julianne. Wow, appreciate the call.
3: Thank you, Julianne. All right.
0: That was loaded.
3: I think that they're pretty sentimental, though.
0: We can't. I can't conscionably burn.
3: This is House of the Dragon, man. You need to put your pants on. You need to put your big boy pants on. We're burning something sentimental. This is what this whole bit's about.
0: Yeah.
3: We can't be feeling guilty about this. But I don't do that in House of Dragon.
0: Letters from 1940. I mean, imagine the poor bugger who was in the trenches writing these things, and we're going to burn them.
3: He's dead. I'm sorry. This is House of the
0: Dragon.
3: It's House of the Dragon.
0: Fair enough. It's all about death. And they do it very well.
3: Come
0: on
3: and
0: HBO
3: have a
0: Max.
3: Bath with me. They do that in House of the Dragon.
0: They do a bit of that.
3: But also the wedding album I think is interesting. The only photos from a wedding.
0: Mm.
3: That's as she said, it captures an emotion.
0: I don't think she gives a shit.
3: Well, you want the 300-year-old book?
0: Nah.
3: Or you want to keep Kelly? You don't think anything beat Kelly?
0: Look, to be honest.
3: Yeah.
0: I think let's stay with Kelly. I want to go with Julianne, but it's just, we're going to get haunted for that.
3: We will not.
0: That's the sort of thing you get haunted for.
3: We're not going to be.
0: You're going to get haunted. You'll be haunted.
3: I want to be haunted.
0: No, well, that's strange.
3: No, okay, so we're staying with Kelly.
0: I think
3: so. Okay, so this is how this works, guys. We don't think there was anything more sentimental than Kelly from
0: yesterday. Don't you reckon?
3: I think it's the...
0: Let's go to the photos. Woody's Choice Spirits. Julianne, we're going the photos from 1940, the love letter.
7: Hey, really?
0: Well, for now. You're currently in the lead,
3: yes.
0: But we've got a whole week of this next week, so someone might beat you to the punch.
7: I can't see how 1940s real...
0: No, you've already sold it, mate. We can't hear it again. Thank you so much.
3: We're choosing you, Julianne.
0: Been very good.
3: We're risking haunting.
0: Season 3 of the HBO original series House of the Dragon premieres Monday only on HBO Max. Woods, yesterday I spoke at length about some chairs that I bought.
3: And we're done with that.
0: I promised that I would be done. No, I've got to bring it up again.
3: No
0: for your sake, because I think you're going to have a laugh. I think you're going to have a laugh. Will and Woody.

0: Will and Woody, hope you're having a wonderful drive home. Right now, though, Woods, I just want to finish off something. I have been speaking about a chair, two chairs, two armchairs.
1: We've got to wrap up chair
0: that
1: chat.
0: I had to return.
1: We've got to wrap up. You spoke about chairs for 25 minutes. I think we've had enough chair chat for the whole quarter.
0: I just think everyone's going to enjoy what I have to say about the chairs now, because everyone has enjoyed me suffering. Basically, got these chairs, too big, tried to send them back, got told that in order to send them back, I had to dismantle them and individually wrap each piece of chair.
1: With 30 metres of glad wrap, I believe.
0: 30 metres of glad wrap.
2: Don't forget, we also received that text message from that person who said, I prefer Will McMahon sitting on chairs rather than talking about them.
1: Yeah, it was brutal feedback, brutal live feedback.
0: And hence, pretty courageous of me to bring back. not even a day later.
1: How angry is that person right now? We lost a listener.
0: There's no doubt about that. Yeah. But I just, given how much I have been banged on about this, and given that it has taken me 3 days to individually wrap each piece of chair.
3: Yeah, yeah.
0: And then send them off.
1: You seemed relieved.
0: Via courier. I had to courier them back.
1: Yeah. But you did this morning.
0: Yes.
1: You seemed relieved today. It felt like a weight was off your shoulders today. It felt like
0: the chairs are gone.
1: The chair dilemma was
0: behind
1: you.
0: They're out of my head.
1: You.
0: They're out of the house. Yes. I'm done with them. Yes. Thank God.
1: Yes.
0: And then you're already laughing because you know what this is about, Woods, but the person who has enjoyed this more than any of you bastards who have been laughing at me about this is my wife, Sem. She has loved this. She's loved every second of it. And today she's having a tough day at home with the kids, but she called me just to tell me how much she's enjoying this final little cherry on the cake of the chair chat.
1: I could hear her laughing at you through the phone. Yep. Unbelievable.
0: Yep.
4: Hello.
0: Oh, hello, my love.
4: Oh, hello.
0: Hello.
4: Hello.
0: Hey, I was just calling to cover off for Woody's sake the thing that arrived in the mail that you found very funny.
4: Oh, yeah. Well, he doesn't know.
0: No, well, yeah, he's
1: I've caught wind. I've caught somewhat wind, like some wind of it.
0: I just want to get this over with because I know you're going to laugh about it at some stage. So get it done with.
4: He went to the supermarket to get extra glad wrap, came back, realized that one roll wasn't enough. So he was like, oh, I got to get to Bunnings because I've got to get like plastic bags. And I said to him, I was like, you just got to get these heavy-duty, large bin bags. Yeah, he comes back with kitchen tidy bags, lemon-scented.
1: You idiot. You idiot. Go on, Sam.
4: That didn't fit. I think he had to put four bags open. Right. Like he had to cut them open on the side.
0: Right.
4: For like one cushion. Brilliant. Times 40. Anyway, it is... So he's been doing this Monday and Tuesday and Wednesday morning. We had the accountant here, Sitch, and he's still, while we have this chat, he's still wrapping these lemons and the tidy bags around these bloody pillows. Right. And then on the way out, he goes, oh, Sam, I've got a package. I don't really know what it is. I'm like, oh, well. So I say to Max, I'm like, Max, Daddy's got a package. You want to open it? He's like, yeah. And she unwraps two massive plastic heavy-duty bags from this company. Turns out they send you the bags that you can.
1: It was all for nothing.
0: They provide a bag.
1: It was all for nothing.
0: They provide
1: nothing.
0: A very large bag that you just throw over the top and you put it on your porch.
1: What a great company. What a great
0: all
1: company.
0: Right.
1: Well
0: very
1: done.
0: Good.
1: Thank you.
0: We've all had a good time there.
4: Yes.
0: Well, that's because I'm a winner. Normally I'm on top. I'm killing it. So.
4: Well, but, you know, this is a great thing. You were so happy with yourself as well.
1: He was texting me too. He was texting me photos being like, how good is this?
0: I did.
1: Look
0: all
1: at
0: right,
1: the colors.
0: Shut up. All right.
4: Creative, Will. Good. I mean, that's what you know how to
0: Goodbye.
4: Do. We love you for it.
0: Sammy, quick question for you before you go.
4: Yeah.
0: Quick
4: no.
0: question.
1: Oh.
0: Bang. Got to get one back.
1: Got to
0: get
1: one
0: back.
1: On
0: love that.
1: Yeah, she knew it was coming too. You do it to her so much. I was like, no.
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7: There's been a pile-up at Goodna Ipswich Motorway westbound. It's on the left shoulder on the Church Street on-ramp, and there's a crash at Chermside, Gympie Road southbound. That's in the right lane after Banfield Street. Broken down car at Stapleton for the M1 northbound after Computer Road. Bedsheds up to 50% off stock tax sale is now on. Everything is reduced, including half price on all temper. Hurry, limited time only. Bedshed, no one's better in the bedroom. The Kiss Cast, down to 15 tonight. Expected top tomorrow is 24 with a shower or two. This is Will and Woody for the drive home on Kiss.
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8: Hey guys, we're just a week away from $1 Million Day. One of you guys playing for $1 Million and another chance to be that person in less than 10 minutes, Woods.
1: More importantly, we are also a week away from my role play romantic dinner with my wife. So we will both be going to this dinner as characters, meeting for the first time. I'm so excited about it. I just have to decide what character I want to be at this romantic dinner. Yeah. Thank you again so much to all the suggestions from you guys as to the sexiest character I can be. I'm not taking any more suggestions, but now is your last chance to vote between vampire and ice hockey player. So if you want to put a vote in, text us on 0429 131065. You've only got the song to vote. Please get involved because I do want to go as the sexiest character possible. Just say vampire or hockey in your text. Results right up next, Wilbur. Who will I be? Will it be hot? Bloody hope so.
0: Who are you hoping for? You don't want to be the hockey. You don't want to be the hockey player because your mum played hockey. I said this to you earlier.
1: It was field hockey. It's not ice. Totally different.
0: Slightly strange. Will and Woody.

0: Will and Woody on your Friday. What a great time to be alive, guys. You're clocking off work. You're on the way home. It is the weekend. We're all very excited for that, but not as much as Woody is, guys, because he's got a role play date with his wife, Mim.
1: Yes.
0: Very exciting. You guys have been part of this all week, deciding which character or who Woody's going to become for this date.
2: Because I want to be the sexiest character possible. I want to blow my wife's mind when I walk into that restaurant and meet her for the first time ever. So again, thank you to all your suggestions. We have got it down to two. It's either vampire or ice hockey player.
0: Yes.
2: We put this as a poll up on our socials on Instagram. Yep. Sexy. You've got the results of that poll between vampire and ice hockey player. What is it?
3: I do. It's actually between three. It's fireman, vampire, and ice hockey player.
2: Okay. What were the results like?
3: So, fireman dead last.
2: Yep. Okay. That's good. That's good. We didn't like fireman. We didn't like it.
0: Most people say fireman.
3: And then in second, we've got vampire.
2: All right.
3: Which means in third, we've got the ice hockey player, which is actually 50% of people thought you should do ice hockey player.
0: Wow. There you go. Well, okay. That's interesting. Okay. That's interesting because over on the analogs on the text line.
2: Yes.
0: This also went a few different ways.
2: Okay.
0: So hockey player came in at 31%.
2: Oh, whoa. Oh, whoa. Oh, whoa.
0: Yeah. Vampire came in at 67%.
2: Whoa. Hang on. Hang on a second.
0: Out of nowhere, that's 2% suggested Ellen DeGeneres.
2: Very good.
0: Yeah, I've had nothing to do with that.
2: No, it's very funny.
0: No, but vampire takes the cake.
2: Well, hang on. But didn't on socials, didn't ice hockey player win?
0: Yeah. Well, yeah. So it's. Oh, I don't know how many people voted on the poll.
3: 200.
0: How many texts do we have, Button Pusher Tommy?
4: 13.
0: Not the honesty.
2: Well, this was supposed to be.
4: But we also had that text. That next text there as well.
0: Oh, there was a suggestion for a vampire hockey player.
2: Oh. It's convoluted. So my wife it's funny. I didn't bring this up at home with my wife at all because the whole thing was like, let's surprise each other. Mm. She's obviously across it. She's heard it. And she was like, this is all, it's great. Fine, you're doing that. Define your character. She's like, I want more sexy than silly. So like, take it seriously. So my question would be then, given that the poll has not helped us at all because the socials went against the text line.
0: Yeah.
2: I think vampire might be creeping on silly more than ice hockey player.
0: Oh, wow. Annalise's got a bit to say about that. Annalise, where do you... vampires aren't silly, mate. People take them seriously.
5: Don't you dare say that about Edward Cullen. How dare you?
2: But like in his world, sure, vampires are serious, but vampires don't exist. I'm sorry to break it to you.
5: Hockey player, fad. It's a fad. Vampire, timeless.
0: Yeah, timeless. Yeah,
5: timeless.
2: I get that. But I'm not planning on being an ice hockey player for the rest of my life with my wife. It's just for one night. So I think I should lean in.
5: But that might be a meme in the future, whereas a vampire won't ever be a meme.
2: Oh, yeah, no, fair point. Well,
5: anyway, do what you will.
2: You're the king of sex, as you often say, amongst friends. what do you reckon between ice hockey player and vampire?
0: For me, I mean, you said before she doesn't want it to be silly.
2: Yes.
0: Right? Nothing is sillier to me than you rocking up to a restaurant in rollerblades. With an ice hockey stick and a helmet. So I reckon it's got to be the vampire.
2: Oh, it's vampire.
0: It's got to be.
2: I'm going
0: it just has to be. Annalise, way too excited. Way too excited. All right, we'll find out next week.
2: Annalise, why did you celebrate so much?
0: You're not going to be there. I hate to break it to you. The quiz is up next. Your shot at $1 million, Will and Woody.
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5: Brisbane traffic.
6: There's been a multi-vehicle crash at Goodna Ipswich Motorway westbound. The vehicles are on the left shoulder on the Brisbane Road on-ramp. A crash at Turnside for Gympie Road southbound. That's in the right lane after Banfield Street. And a car broken down at Stapleton, the M1 northbound after Computer Road. 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
23: Now.
22: Hi, I'm Harrison Preeve. The Agriculture Minister says the government has been preparing for the arrival of bird flu. A wild migratory bird suspected to have the virus has been found dead in the south of WA. A pilot accused of chartering two fugitives from North Queensland to Indonesia has faced court in Brisbane. The 32-year-old facing two people smuggling charges. It's alleged the plane's transponder was switched off after takeoff before being turned back on over international waters. Man's on bail until his next court date in September. $4 billion is reportedly how much it'll cost to replace Queensland's ageing classrooms over the next decade. It comes as a new audit office report found 15% of education buildings across the state either need a spruce up or a complete rebuild. Volkswagen has been forced to recall hundreds of its vehicles again over software issues that stopped the dash from lighting up. And in celeb news, Tay's Swift Toy Story song. Details up in a sec.
24: Boost Mobile's end-of-financial-year deals work harder than a tradie's accountant at tax time. 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
22: Taylor Swift has revealed just how quickly she wrote her new song for the Toy Story 5 movie. The pop star says she saw the flick at 11 a.m, spent the afternoon writing, producing and recording the track before showing Pixar execs that night. Your sports check in a sec.
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22: We've got round 16 of the NRL kicking off tonight. It's the Dragons up against the Knights. Newcastle will be without its star fullback Kalyn Ponga following the Maroons' Origin victory. And in AFL, the Suns desperate to avoid a fourth straight defeat when they tackle Hawthorn tonight on the Gold Coast. The Kiss Cast is next.
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22: Mostly fine as we head into the weekend in Brisbane. A shower or two tomorrow, though. Tops of 24 degrees and more showers forecast for Sunday, 19 degrees. Right now, 21 degrees at Turinga and 21 in Cooperoo. 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
1: Alrighty, let's do it. So it's your shot at a million in a week's time, Woods. We are going to be there with one of you guys. You will have a red hot crack at $1 million. That is life-changing money. Doesn't matter who you are. Mm-mm. Kylie, you are in with a shot to be with us next week. A shot at the $1 million. Congratulations.
2: Oh, my goodness.
3: So that's obviously a massive result for you, Kylie. But right now, you can win $1,000 cold, hard cash. If you can get 10 questions right, you got 60 seconds to do it. You can pass if you don't know. We have to take your first answer. Best of luck, Kyles.
2: Thank you.
1: All right, let's do it, Kylie. Also, thanks to Deal or No Deal, a Millionaire Hot Seat Weeknight, because I'm 6:30 on Channel 10. Kylie, what board game historically includes metallic pieces shaped as a thimble, ship, and an iron?
2: Monopoly?
1: Who revealed their pregnancy during the 2023 Super Bowl performance?
2: Oh.
1: Which Star Wars character says the iconic line, "I am your father"?
2: Darth Vader.
1: Which Disney child star sings the song, "What Dreams Are Made Of"?
2: Was that Hilary Duff?
1: Who did Forbes just name as the first ever trillionaire? Joe Exotic is the main subject in which Netflix series?
2: Pass.
1: In the movie The Wizard of Oz, what colour red are Dorothy's slippers?
2: They're red.
1: What Beyoncé album was her first to win a Grammy for Best Album? We ran out of time, Kylie. I am sorry. Rihanna at the Super Bowl. Elon Musk was the first of a trillionaire. And Tiger King was the Netflix show you were after. Thanks for playing. Don't worry, you're in with a shot, Kylie. So we might see you next Friday. Who knows?
2: Beautiful. Thank you.
1: Have a wonderful weekend, my friends. My gosh. Oh, the buzzer just couldn't come soon enough there. Woods, we're in every Chemist Warehouse all over the country, mate.
3: Yeah,
1: and that is for
3: there.
1: A really, really good cause. It is for mental health purposes. The founder, the reason that we're behind that is the founder of Gotcha for Life, Gus Wallen. He speaks beautiful about the most important topic in Australia right now. So stay tuned. It's up next. Will and Woody.

0: Are you coming in or what?
1: Hey, good afternoon, everyone. It is Will and Woody. I hope you're having a wonderful drive home. Woodrow, easily the most advertising we've ever had in our careers has happened recently.
2: Yeah.
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1: It's not a sponsored bit, I should mention.
2: I genuinely love Chemist Warehouse, and to be promoted in Chemist Warehouse is truly a dream come true. Yeah. I went in there the other day. Mm. I was actually a little bit devastated. I kept asking all the workers for help with things, and none of them said anything.
1: Oh, you were like,
2: I was like, excuse me, where's the Hydrolite? And they didn't mention a thing.
1: And you were hoping that they'd say,
2: you're the guy from the billion posters that are around here. They didn't say a thing.
1: Oh, they didn't say it.
2: I even took my hood off. At one point, I took my hood off and I was like, you know, I'm right here.
1: Well, look, we are in every Chemist Warehouse. And again, it's not a sponsored bit. It's because we're doing some stuff with Gotcha for Life. We actually got approached by Gus Warland, who's, if you have a look in Chemist Warehouse, he's the other super trim young guy who's in the photo with us. Mm-hmm.
2: couldn't keep it together there, Gussie. Couldn't quite keep it together.
1: And he's on the phone now to talk a bit more about it. Gussie, thanks for coming on the show.
3: I was keeping it together until you said young and trim, and I thought you'd just taken the absolute mickey there. But I actually went into Chemist Warehouse in Parramatta in Sydney today, and I did exactly the same thing. I went, hi, how are you going? Just wondering if you could show me where the toothpaste is.
2: Yes.
3: And they're like, yeah, just down here. And I'm like, yeah, you sort of recognize me. Like I'm on 20 posters, literally as far as you can see, but no one stopped for me either. So disappointing.
2: And you look like a bit of a freak, don't you? You know, because I was kept standing there and pausing, just waiting for them to have the moment. And then they're like, is that it, sir? And then you just have to awkwardly move on.
3: Yeah, exactly. No, it's great. I mean, it's lovely to see. We had a lot of fun doing the shoot, and it's nice to see the posters now and Chemist Warehouse for Gotcha for Life, my charity. We've been going 10 years. They've been with us right from the start, and I just could not do the work we do without them. And then when blokes like you come on and say, I'm happy to help, it's a big deal. So thank you, boys.
1: Well, thanks for inviting us, Gus.
2: Yeah.
1: It's always been awesome. Ever since we sort of met you and started talking about this stuff, I mean, we speak to a lot of people in this space, but I think you, of all the people talking about particularly men's mental health, I think speak better than anyone I've heard in the country or in the world, to be honest. I reckon you continually hit the nail on the head, and you speak with a way that's super approachable, but also, you know, gets down to the core of it. And I think that probably kicked off your journey kicked off with it when a mate of yours actually took his own life. Is that right?
3: Yeah, that's right. Yeah, it's going on over 20 years now, and I did nothing about it for many, many years till eventually I was on another radio station's breakfast show here in Sydney, and I was brave enough one morning to say to my co-host, hey, guys, we need to talk about something that's not just footy and fun and giving away tickets and all the stuff that we did. Could we talk about something that has been troubling me for a long time? And the boys 100% supported me. And from that moment on, we had 90 minutes of phone calls, people phoning into the show going, me too. You know, I've had a problem with my family, my school, my sports club. And I realised how many people are out there, boys, that are worrying alone. Mm. And there'll be people listening to us now that are worrying alone about something. And we've got to be better at being a little bit vulnerable, seeing vulnerability as a strength, because we've been fed a lie, us men, for so long now that we need to man up and shut up. It's really time now to man up and speak up.
1: Hey, guys, can I talk to you specifically about that, your friend, if you don't mind, who took his life 20 years ago? Because I think the specifics of the story when I first heard it's really rattled me, because he was someone that you knew very, very well, and then you had no idea that this was going on with him, which is so often the case, and particularly someone as emotionally intelligent and as empathic as you are. And then was it right that after he did it, you'd seen that he'd actually circled the date in his diary from a long way out?
3: Yeah, he took his own life on the day that his third and final child finished their HSC in Sydney, which is the year 12 exams. And he left drinks. I went up to the pub where Henry was celebrating with his mates, gave him $50 to make sure you save 10 of the 50 to get home safely and buy everyone else a drink. And we never saw him again alive. And 1,000 people at his funeral. A couple of weeks later, all of us sitting there going, did you have a clue? Did you have any idea? And we didn't, because he wore that mask so tight. And so many men do the same thing. We just have been sold this lie of that we need to handle everything together. And boys, you've heard me speak before. It doesn't mean we burst into tears every 5 minutes or have big, deep and meaningful conversations all the time. But we should be able to have something in our arsenal and our chat to be able to say, hey, I need your help. I'm going through a bit of a tough time. And that's proper friendship. That's proper love. That's what you two have been able to give each other, as well as all the laughs. But that's the really important stuff. That's the stuff that you'll remember. That's the real stuff.
1: I need to say the Lifeline number. It's 13 11 14. Lifeline Australia is available 24 hours. If this conversation raises anything for you, I'd love to talk to you more about this, because I'm sure there's lots of people who've got lots of questions. All right, more with Will and Woody and Gus Wallen up next, Kiss.

0: Like, honestly, it would be hard to go into a Chemist Warehouse and not Says. We're in every single aisle.
1: It does look like we've sold our soul to Big Pharma, but that is not the case. We're doing it for a wonderful cause.
0: Yeah, yeah, yeah.
1: And that is because we're promoting mental fitness, mental health, particularly men's mental health, and the work that Gotcha for Life doing. You hear the chuckle there of Gus Walland, who is the founder of Gotcha for Life. And that's why we're doing it, because Gussie asked us to do it. Depression's been a huge part of my life. We've got Gussie on the phone now, Woods. It's always emotional. It's always great talking to you, Gus. I think there's lots of questions, I think, that a lot of people have about this, because it's a big problem.
0: 100%. And Gussie, we did a lunch last week together, not just a social lunch. We spoke at a lunch about mental fitness and about, you know, going through tough times and whatnot. And something that was raised in that, which I think you had a really great answer for, was the fact that some people will challenge you and say that we're still losing, that men and women as well are still taking their lives, and the numbers are still terrifyingly high. And I think you had a great response to that, Gus.
2: Yeah, well, for the people that don't know, 7 men a day and 2 women a day, so that's 9 Aussies that woke up this morning won't wake up tomorrow, and they would have taken their own life. And every 8 minutes in this country, someone attempts, and most of those are women. So it's not a men's issue, it's a real human issue. And I did get challenged at a dinner a couple of weeks before our lunch last week by a guy who said, look, what's the point, mate? Mm. You know, you're working hard, you're doing your best, I get that, but, you know, what's the point of the work that you're doing? And I said to him, well, mate, imagine what the numbers would be if we weren't doing what we did, if all these other great organisations out there having a crack weren't doing and weren't working hard and weren't trying to do their best. So, yeah, I didn't like that question. I didn't like where it came from, but I sort of understood it. Yeah. And I certainly hoped I put him back in his box. And the blokes at his table had to do that for me, actually. They went, hey, you know, everyone's having a crack and doing the right thing here. Let's give each other a bit of space and a little bit of respect.
1: Mm. So practically speaking, Gus, in terms of doing your bit, you guys have got the Mental Fitness Gym, which is up online. So where can people go if they're hearing this? Obviously, the Lifeline number is 13 11 14 if you need to speak to someone now. But if this is something that you really want to work on, your own mental fitness, where do they go?
2: Yeah, there's a couple of different things. If you go to gotchaforlife.org, all the information's there. But we do have a completely free mental fitness gym app, which you can get at wherever you get your apps. That's completely free. And that gives you sort of exercises for your mental fitness, your emotional muscle, that, you know, gives it to you every single day. You can get as much information as you like there. So that's a complete freebie and something that I'd love your listeners to download and have a look at.
1: Yep.
2: But you know what, the most important things, boys, is actually finding your village, working out who are the people in your life that you love and adore and you can't imagine living without. Write a list down of those people and then send them all a text message saying, hey, I'm thinking of you. I never want you to worry alone. Start a relationship that's a little bit deeper than the banter that we tend to have and where we're comfortable. The reason we feel uncomfortable talking about this stuff is we don't practice it.
1: Yeah.
2: So we need to start practicing it with the people that you love. Fake it till you make it with whoever else you want to. But the people that you love, they should really know what's going on in your life. And you boys doing your show and showing that vulnerability will certainly help your listeners. We need more people doing that. But as I said, we live in banter. That's great. But it's great to have the skill to have a deeper combo as well.
0: Hey, Gussie, something else that we did at lunch last week, which I thoroughly loved, is you get everyone to take their phone out. And I know people are driving right now, so it might be difficult. You might be able to use Siri to do this, but you get your phone out and Gussie, you effectively say to someone that you may haven't spoken to for a while that you love them and you miss them. That's it. And I just wanted to let you know, Gussie, I sent that message to the best man at my wedding. He's just had his third kid. I've had my second kid. And, you know, life's gotten in the way and I hadn't seen him as much as I wanted to. We caught up for a beer on Saturday night and it was awesome. Because I'd written that message, it was just like broke through that initial wall that guys have got up where you can't get. So as soon as I saw him, big hug. You know, the I love yous to each other. And it felt like it was 2 a.m., but it was only 4 in the afternoon. Yeah.
1: No, but I had exactly the same thing. Everyone at that lunch sent a message. I had the most beautiful phone call from the guy that I messaged. Yeah. I hadn't spoken to him in about 6 months. And maybe everyone should do that when you get home tonight.
0: Yeah.
1: Do the same thing. Find someone you find, particularly a guy, because they're probably not the person you'd message, because it feels a bit weird doing it with them. I love you. I miss you. And just see what happens. And I think that's what Gussie's talking about. Find a way to get below the banter, find a way to connect in a way which is softer, gentle, more open. And it only gets better from there. I know it feels a bit scary at the time, but it's good.
2: Couldn't agree with you more. But people do get scared, and I get it. You know, to get physically fit, it's tough. To get mentally fit, it's even tougher because we have to unlearn all the stuff we've been told, and now we have to relearn this new way. So no one's saying it's easy, but to have that clinical medical approach is a much

0: harder than sending a simple text message and having a slightly uncomfortable conversation, at least initially. You know, I would love to have that conversation with my mate that I'll never get a chance to have. So don't just think that everyone's okay. Just check in on them and be really, really, really consistent with it.
1: Yeah, it's a beautiful message you're sending, Gussie. You are doing a wonderful thing, mate. I know sometimes I see you and I'm like, geez, you look gassed. And that's not just because...
2: I never think that, Gus. I always think, geez, you look fresh. You look fit.
1: You're doing the Lord's work, mate. Good on you. Gotchaforlife.org.
0: I appreciate it.
1: If you want to go and check out the website, if you want to see Gussie's smiling face with us, we are in every Chemist Warehouse all over the country now promoting a wonderful thing. So good on you, mate. Great to hear your voice.
0: Good on you, boys. Yes. See you soon.
1: We'll see you soon, mate.
2: Bye, mate.
1: Love you, Gussie. Okay, bye.
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7: There's a broken down car, Pacific Motorway southbound. It's on the left shoulder after Cornwall Street at Woolloongabba with heavy traffic coming from the Riverside Expressway. A breakdown at Indooroopilly, Coonan Street southbound after Station Road. Delays behind that from Mogul Road and still busy for the Western Freeway, Indooroopilly. Hurry, Domain's half-yearly sale is on now. 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
1: Will and Woody, Friday afternoon. I hope you're having a brilliant drive home, everyone. Woodrow, very exciting. Very exciting. But a great summer at this time. Every day you get goes through the worst of the traffic. Yeah. It's a Friday, so we've got an absolute belter for you.
2: Yeah.
1: OG, Beyonce, Jay-Z, slaps.
2: Amazing. No doubt about it. Now, Wilbur, it is Friday. We are so close to the weekend. We're close to getting very loose. But I want to make it very clear to everyone
1: responsibly.
2: Listening. Of course. I want to make it very clear to everyone listening that even though it gets a little bit silly on a Friday, we are professional broadcasters.
1: Yes.
2: We receive a lot of criticism from our radio team about being a bit immature. Yeah,
1: definitely.
2: About being a bit silly.
1: Definitely.
2: They throw the word frat around, which I've means that we like the crass humour. I disagree. We're fathers. We've been broadcasting for a long time, and I want to prove that right up next.
1: Okay.
2: Because I'm going to be bringing up a story that usually you and I would find very funny.
1: Or a lesser, more juvenile.
2: Yes.
1: Broadcaster
2: would find hilarious.
1: But we won't.
2: I'm just going to bring up something with you.
1: Easy.
2: And we're not going to laugh at all.
1: Awesome.
2: We'll just move on and start our weekend, baby.
1: On the other side, Beyonce, Jay-Z, Will and Woody. Happy Friday.

0: Having a wonderful drive home, Woods.
1: A lot of people question the maturity of this radio show. Happens all the time.
2: I think we get a lot of grief these days from the producers.
1: Yeah, from the producers, I think, directly.
2: Who suggest that perhaps we use our time on air to exercise juvenile frat muscles that we may have been harbouring from high school, and we don't feel like we can tap into while we're at home and fathers.
1: Exactly right. And I think,
2: take offence to that.
1: 100%. I take this job incredibly seriously.
2: Outstanding member of the community.
1: I am a professional. But Joe, you would agree that you can be a little bit vigilant when it comes to the crass nature of some of the stuff that we talk about?
3: As instructed by the higher-ups.
1: Okay. It's a management thing.
2: Oh, wow. So you pass the buck on that. Very good.
3: Yeah, that's a handball from me, but just true.
1: We have heard that for our entire careers, if I'm being honest. I want to prove to everyone that we are very serious professional broadcasters, because I'm going to name, I need you, Wills, please don't laugh.
2: That's kind of humorous.
1: Not going to laugh out of me, mate. Okay?
2: Good.
1: Now, what I'm going to do right now is I am going to talk about something which I think a past me would have found funny. And I think past you would have found this really funny.
2: Okay.
1: But let's prove to Australia, let's prove to management, let's prove to all the producers here that we are better than that.
2: Easy.
1: And we, right?
2: Yeah.
1: Look at me.
2: Yeah.
1: Let's go. Right.
2: I'm ready.
1: I just want to talk about the name of the coach who coaches the Curacao national team. Okay? Yep. Now, they lost 7-1 to Germany.
2: Oh, so I heard about that. Yes.
1: Absolutely.
2: Got a walloping.
1: Absolutely pumped.
2: Yeah.
1: Right? They've got a Dutch coach.
2: Oh, yeah.
1: Mm-hmm. His name is Dick Advocate. And that is totally normal.
2: Wow.
1: And in no way.
2: I didn't know that was, I wasn't across that.
1: Well, I find it funny that his name is Dick Advocate.
2: Is it Richard shortened or?
1: No, he goes by Dick. He was a previous player.
2: Oh.
1: Which is Curacao. He does an outstanding job.
2: I think, yeah. And he's an advocate for.
1: No, well, I don't know.
2: No,
1: that.
2: That's no, just his surname.
1: Don't take it that way. His name is Dick Advocate.
2: That's great. Beautiful. Oh, yeah. Dick Advocate. Is how you'd pronounce that. Yeah, come on.
4: Isn't that Dirk?
2: No, it's Dick.
1: No, it's Dick.
2: Dick is a...
3: Well, it's Dirk is his, like, legal name on the birth certificate, and then he's chosen the nickname Dick.
2: It's a really, really common name.
1: He goes for Dick.
2: It's a really common name. Sam's uncle's called Dick.
1: Is he an advocate? Dick. Is he a Dick advocate?
2: Well, he's a man, so he's probably not against them.
1: I've never seen a combination like it. Annalise?
5: He has a nickname away from Dick that is the Little General.
2: He can't. You thought I'd be the immature one.
1: Dick Advocate's nickname is the Little General.
2: All right.
1: Who's talking, Dick or the Little General?
2: It's unbelievable. Look at him.
1: No, not funny. All right.
2: It's real.
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9: There is a ute broken down inner city bypass westbound. It's on the left shoulder before the Clem 7 at Bowen Hills, and crews have blocked the right lane while they try to get it out of there. Delays from Allison Street. Car broken down at Kangaroo Point, Vulture Street eastbound before Main Street, and there's one broken down at Woolloongabba on the Pacific Motorway southbound, adding to delays from the Riverside. While as Bishop's Mid-Year Sale is on now, enjoy up to 70% off selected jewellery and up to 50% off selected watches. 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The Kiss Cast, 15 tonight, 24 tomorrow, and a shower or two. 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
10: Hi, I'm Hannah Davies. Cassie Porter has made a strong start at the Myer LPGA Classic. The Aussie fired a 5-under-67 in her opening round to sit second. Talia Gibson faces Karolina Pliskova in tonight's quarterfinal at the Nottingham Tennis Open. The Aussies have booked their spot in the Women's Softball World Cup Group Prague playoffs with wins over Italy and Cuba. The Hockeyroos have been thrashed by Germany 5-1 at the Pro League tournament in London, and the West Indies have defeated Scotland by 7 runs at the Women's T20 World Cup.
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0: It's Will and Woody, guys. It is the end of the show, which means before you head to your weekends, we do a little bit of post-show feedback live on the air. Sure, people love it.
1: I've got a note.
0: Okay. I've actually got a note for you as well.
1: Oh, well, quickly do yours. Because mine's a big one.
0: Okay. I don't think that you should ever, in the studio, wear the same outfit that you're wearing in the promo shot that's actually on the screen behind you. I just... There's something NQR about that. I don't know.
1: We're all going to our dinner tonight.
0: No, it doesn't matter, mate.
1: And everyone was like, we all have to, you know, bring our A game and whatnot. And I was like, oh,
0: and your A game's a long sleeve shirt under a t-shirt. Yeah.
1: Well, it's just like a stylist dressed me like that, so it must be good. I'll just wear that. I had to buy the t-shirt.
0: It just looks a bit strange. That's all. It's hard for me. Yeah.
1: It must be strange. It must be strange for you. Anyway, good note.
0: Thank you.
1: Won't do it ever again.
0: Thank you.
1: On to my note. So, Annalise, producer Annalise, you're in here in the studio with us. You do a remarkable job. You do these little hooks for our content during the show.
2: Yes.
1: So you'll pop up during the ads and just say what's coming up in the show.
2: Yeah.
1: It has come to my attention that there was an incident during the recording of one of these hooks for the show. So I'm just going to play, I'm just going to play some audio of your hook for the show today. And let's have a listen to hear what misdemeanor has gone down.
3: In an extremely, extremely mature fashion.
1: There it is. Let's go to the shorty. Mark the man, Daniel, has given me that audio, and he didn't want to accuse you to your face. Let's hear it one more time.
3: In an extremely
1: In a soundproof booth.
0: You desecrated the booth. Yeah, it did. Like, people are in there all the time recording. We have people who come out of town who aren't even staffers to do professional voiceovers in that booth.
2: I deny.
1: How do you deny that?
0: The tape doesn't lie.
1: Your mouth is talking.
0: There it is.
1: Your mouth is talking.
0: The tape doesn't lie, Annalise.
2: That's not
1: now
2: real.
1: Now get these persistos and go to the booth and go and clean it up. Go and clean it up.
2: Thank you.
0: Hey,
1: Mark the man, Daniel.
0: Taking his line out. And you're often shocked and appalled when we say that you let Fluffy off the chain in here.
2: There you go.
0: The proof's in the pudding now.
1: Unbelievable.
0: No, come on, mate. Come on.
2: Oh, my God. It's so crazy. That's not real.
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16: Hi Brisbane, Fiona Ellis-Jones here from Your News Now. It's a pleasant 20 degrees this afternoon, but we can't let this warmer weather fool us. 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
2: Brisbane traffic.
3: Broken down car at Kangaroo Point, Vulture Street, eastbound before Main Street, and one broken down at Woolloongabba on the Pacific Motorway has added to peak congestion for traffic coming out of the city via the Riverside Expressway. It is still under speed on the Western Freeway, southbound through Indooroopilly, Fig Tree Pocket. The new Queensland government is delivering tougher e-scooter and e-bike laws from the 1st of July to stop behaviour that puts lives at risk. 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The Kiss Cast, down to 15 tonight, expected top tomorrow. Is 24 with a shower or two. That's Kiss traffic and weather together.
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4: Brisbane's latest info. No. Evening, I'm Harrison Preeve. Two teens have been charged over a string of alleged property crimes across Brisbane, Logan and the Gold Coast. The boys aged 14 and 15 accused of carrying machetes while breaking into properties earlier this month, as well as stealing multiple vehicles. The pair's been remanded in custody and will face Brisbane Children's Court on Tuesday. A suspected case of deadly bird flu strain has been detected in WA. It's killed millions of birds and mammals across the world. This potential case would be the first in Australia. The Treasurer continuing to defend the budget measures. Jim Chalmers rejecting suggestions the federal government was forced to back down on its controversial tax changes. He says the broader policy will help young people into their first home.
5: We know that the problem lies at the intersection of the housing market and the tax system, and that's why we are taking difficult, contested and contentious decisions.
4: And in the latest on celeb from Smallsy's Hot Minute, a star-studded turnout at the Knicks Championship Parade. 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
4: World Cup co-host Mexico, the first team through to the knockout stages, defeating South Korea 1-0 this afternoon. Earlier today, Canada thrashed Qatar 6-0, Switzerland down Bosnia 4-1, and South Africa and the Czech Republic played out a 1-1 draw. It's an early morning tomorrow for Socceroos fans. Our boys kick off against the USA at 5 a.m. The Kiss Cast is next.
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4: Clear night for Brizzy, dropping down to 15 tonight. Chance of a shower tomorrow, tops of 24 degrees. Rain Sunday, 21. Right now, 20 degrees at Mount Gravatt, and it's 20 in West End. 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

0: On Kiss, back to the music in just a few minutes with Somba, his latest single, Homewrecker. Okay, and follow that with Taylor Swift, who was backstage with Somba a few months ago, I forget where. But they got a really cute photo together, and that makes me think, all right, what are they brewing up? Come on. What are they working on together? They've got something in the pipeline down the track. That's just my gut feeling. We'll see if I'm right, okay? Taylor, Somba, both playing next. Keep it Kiss as we count down to the Smallsy Show, live on your radios tonight from 7.
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2: A broken down car at Woolloongabba on the Pacific Motorway is adding to peak congestion trying to come out of Brisbane City from the Riverside Expressway. Western Freeway, there's heavy traffic through Indooroopilly to Fig Tree Pocket. And westbound direction, there's still some slow traffic through Goodna for the Ipswich Motorway with a crash. Trilby Miso Lawyers, supporting Queenslanders after an incident on the road or at work, helping them get back to what feels normal, including time with their four-legged best mate. Trilby Miso Lawyers, the Kiss Cast. Down to 15 tonight, top of 24 tomorrow, and a shower or two. That's Kiss traffic and weather together.
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1: Let's get the party started. See you at the bar, you was hardly talking. That's when I knew that your heart was scarring. 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

0: yeah, Friday night, the weekend is here. Let's go. You're on Kiss with Kat Markey. Hello. We got a really early alarm tomorrow morning. Checking out the Socceroos, kicking off. What's the term? Bouncing? No, they don't know.
1: She's from Texas.
0: Jesus. I'm not sporty. I don't know what the terminology is. All I know is go Socceroos early tomorrow morning. And I know music. That's something else I know really well. Like Ella Langley blowing up the world with her single Choosing Texas. Everyone's in love with this song, so we're going to play it in just a few minutes. Keep it Kiss.
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3: There's still congestion for Riverside Expressway trying to get out of Brisbane City with a car that was broken down at Woolloongabba on the Pacific Motorway, adding to peak congestion tonight. Western Freeway's not quite back up to speed through Indooroopilly, but Gateway Motorway earlier congestion has eased at Deakin. 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That's Kiss traffic and weather together.
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23: Brisbane's latest info. Now. Evening, Harrison Preve here. Two boys have been charged over an alleged crime spree across Brizzy, the Gold Coast and Logan. The 14 and 15-year-olds allegedly breaking into multiple homes armed with machetes last Thursday and Friday using stolen vehicles. Both have been remanded in custody before their first court appearance in Brisbane next week. The Federal Agriculture Minister urging Aussies not to touch sick or dead birds or animals. It comes as a suspected case of bird flu has been detected in WA from a wild bird. A stark warning from RACQ that Queensland is not keeping up with its growing population, calling for more investment to address what it's calling a road safety crisis. The motoring body is calling on the state to invest a minimum of $500 million per year on safety upgrades and programs. It seems that Queenslanders love a bargain. Compare the Market is estimating our state will spend an average of $546 per person on end of financial year sales. And in celeb news, wedding rumours for Tay-Tay. Details in a moment.
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23: Rumours are swirling. 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Trav's been spotted at a club in LA with some close friends. Some speculating it's the start of a Bucks weekend. Your sports check in a sec.
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23: A clear night in Brizzy as we drop down to 15 degrees. A possible shower, 24 the top tomorrow. Rain Sunday, heading for a top of 21 degrees. Right now, 19 degrees in the valley, and it's 19 in Auchenflower. 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
28: 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This man, he is enthusiasm on two feet.

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7: Welcome to it, everyone. Welcome to your Friday night. Oh, we got to the end of the week. How are you feeling?
8: Oh.
7: Says the boys in tonight.
8: Love that feeling Friday night.
7: Oh, okay, let's go. Friday night edition of the Smallsy Show happening right now. And it's a big one coming up. Last chance for you to be on that standby list to see Ariana Grande live in New York City. Sending you to see her live in the Big Apple. Details before 7:30. Hey, also tonight, if you're a Billie Eilish fan, stand by. We're launching something pretty exciting.
8: Yeah, something real special.
7: For her, if you saw her concert movie, Billie Eilish fans, something coming up for you. But also, in just a second, we got to download the day in all things celebrity. Coming up for a Friday night, we're going to do the Hot Minute. And I am going to share with you probably the most disgusting celebrity story. Think about, like, and you think about the disgusting things that I've done, okay? And covered.
8: There's been a few.
7: And I have covered some disgust. This could be the grossest celebrity story that we've ever covered. You won't look at people the same way again. We'll get to it in a second. Sam Fender's kicking the show off tonight with Rain Me In. Right here on Kiss, it's the Smallsy Show. Go of everything I-

0: Sabrina, doing Busy Woman in the Smallsy Show Friday night, right here on Kiss. Rumours are she's touring Australia. She'll be here in November. They're the rumours. I don't know anything officially, so don't come after me. Coming
1: trying
0: up.
1: Trying to clean that up from last night.
0: Well, yeah, look, people have been saying, making some accusations that I've accidentally leaked the tour. No, I purely report on the stories. Coming up, Ariana Grande live in New York City. Right now, though.
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0: Let's do this. 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
4: I'm still Jenny from the block.
5: What's up? This is Jennifer Lopez.
0: Oh, J-Lo, such a hard worker. What's your favourite J-Lo movie? You love that Made in Manhattan rubbish.
1: Love Made in Manhattan.
0: You know she always plays the same character.
1: She doesn't. She was a maid in that movie. And in her new Netflix movie, she's like a big boss in the office.
0: Okay. But she always falls in love with the wrong man.
1: Okay, she did in Monster-in-Law, and
0: yeah.
1: The Wedding Planner.
0: You know what though? She's a very hard worker, J-Lo. Apparently J-Lo's such a hard worker, she went blind. Okay? Didn't get calluses on her hands, worked 98 days in a row and had a mental breakdown, went blind. This is what she revealed. Have a listen.
6: I think I had done like 4 movies in a row and I had recorded my second album or something like that. So the J-Lo album, which was really big. And I remember not clocking that I had worked like 98 days in a row without taking a day off.
0: And all of a sudden,
6: I just couldn't see. I couldn't see clearly. Like something just went over my eyes. Like I couldn't move. I was just paralyzed.
0: Yeah, yeah.
6: And he picked me up and put me in the car. We went to the hospital.
7: Wow.
6: And it was crazy.
0: I'm not saying she's a drama queen, okay?
1: But you reckon the bodyguard was rolling his eyes? Oh,
0: but,
1: he got it again.
0: But she went from I went blind to then I became paralyzed. Then she went to I got dizzy. There was a lot that happened to her. This was just after her working 98 days in a row. Oh, okay, quickly, new romance.
8: So what, I help you study and you play my fake boyfriend to get Justin's attention? Deal.
0: Hot new couple alert. Apparently our very own Josh Houston, aka Justin from Off Campus, he's apparently dating Ali from Off Campus. Her real name, Mika Abdallah. A source close to them both has reported they grew close on set. Isn't this such a workplace romance?
1: Oh.
0: And then they have grown even closer since the show's success. Meantime, I know everyone, you're obsessed with Off Campus.
1: Love it.
0: Season 2's already started filming.
1: Yes.
0: And you know Tate McRae has been spotted on the set. Word is she's going to make a cameo. She's a huge hockey fan. She's even dating a hockey player at the moment, the New Jersey Devils player Jack Hughes.
1: Ooh, or maybe he's making the cameo.
0: And that's she's why she was there.
1: Or maybe she'll be on the soundtrack for season 2. There you
0: go. Oh, you never know. Okay, now are you ready for the most disgusting story you've ever heard?
9: Hey, it's Olivia Rodrigo.
0: Now, I've covered a lot of stuff in my time, but I have never covered anything as disgusting as this. You will not look at people on the barricade at your favourite concert the same way ever again. Olivia Rodrigo is going viral after revealing she can smell ya. And when I say smell ya, she can smell your poo. This is her words, not mine. Here we go.
10: I've been to certain concerts and certain festivals where people wear diapers so that they can be front row of the show. And that's been an experience as a performer that I've smelled and
7: experienced.
0: This is wild. We should have done tonight on the show. We don't have time for it, but we should have done. When did you have to soil yourself?
1: Oh, please.
0: No, like, you know, not because you didn't want to. You didn't accidentally do it, but like you were just, you know what? It's coming. And it's happening.
1: Why? Do you want to make a confession?
0: No, I've never had to soil myself. I would never wear a nappy to a concert. However,
1: or as an adult, to be fair.
0: However, I do know there are people who have gone to Harry Styles who wear nappies on the barricade.
1: Oh my God.
0: And they do number ones and twos right there. Anyway, Olivia Rodrigo calling them out. She can smell ya. Coming up next, Ariana Grande live in the Big Apple. You can be there. Kiss wants you. Flights and a comm included. Next at Kiss.

0: A kiss. All right, let's do.
1: Hey, what's up? It's Ariana Grande. Smalls is sending you to see me live in the USA.
2: Come with me.
1: Smalls is the man. Hell yeah. Ariana Grande's new album, Petal, is released July 31st. Pre-order now.
0: The big concert in the Big Apple is 1 month today. 19th of July. You could be living it up in New York. Four nights accommodation. Tickets to see Ariana Grande live. Are we going to do some more standby lists right now?
3: Yes.
0: Okay, now quickly, if you miss out tonight, Ariana Grande fans, do not stress. Every night next week, another chance for you to be getting on standby, to be boarding the flight to New York. Four nights, two tickets to Ariana's Eternal Sunshine. We ready to go?
3: Yes.
0: How many tonight? Two?
3: Let's do two callers.
0: I think we do two only. Two people only on standby tonight. Alyssa.
4: Hello.
0: Hello, you're person number one on standby.
4: Oh my goodness.
0: Best of luck.
4: Oh my goodness.
0: 1 month today, you could be going to New York to see Ariana Grande live.
4: Oh my god.
0: Thank you. Oh. Caller two. Caller two.
4: Oh my god.
0: Oh my god, what's your name?
5: My name's Lisa. Oh, my God. Is this real?
0: Lisa, you are officially on standby.
5: Oh my God, you are
0: on the standby list to see Ariana Grande live doing the Big Apple in New York City. Congratulations.
5: Thank you so much. I really appreciate it. Thank you for doing this for everyone. Hopefully, Ariana wins.
0: Well, who are you taking if you win? It says here I have to ask you who you're taking.
5: Yeah, well, I'll be taking my best friend. She is also a huge Ariana fan. We've been fans since we were 11. We are now 26, so we grew up with her, and I fingers crossed that we win. I really, really hope so. It would be a dream.
0: All right, what's happening 1 month today? If you win, next question, you two, four nights in New York City, should I put them on notice? should they be careful that you two are coming? What do you want to do?
5: Yes, well, we'll be obviously going to Ariana if we win and just taking on New York City and living our best Gossip Girl life. That is the dream.
0: See, now I know you. Now I know you're a different generation to me because I would have said living my best Carrie Bradshaw dreams.
3: Sex and the City.
0: Sex and the City, but you're living your best Gossip Girl fantasy.
5: Yes, Blair Waddle.
0: Yeah, Upper East Siders, XOXO. Best of luck, Lisa. You and your friend could be going to New York to see Ariana Grande live. And you'll be the first ever in Australia to see her do this live, her brand new song, Hate That I Made You Love Me. It's now playing right here on KISS.

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0: Just remember, she can smell you. If you're on barricade and you're wearing a nappy, Olivia Rodrigo can smell it. It's her words, not mine.
1: I've been to certain concerts and certain festivals where people wear diapers so that they can be front row of the show. And that's been an experience as a performer that I've smelled and experienced.
2: That is insane,
0: mate. It is the craziest story I have ever. That'll do me. That's how I know it's Friday, because I don't think I can. That can't be topped. Next week here on the show, before I let you know what now massive prize we're giving away next week on the show, we are going to be live from London. KISS is going to be live from London next week. I'm kicking my Euro summer off. I've also been invited to go see Harry Styles live at Wembley Stadium. So I was like, well, if someone has to go see Harry live in London, we could do it.
3: Yep. Give us a bit of a preview of the show before it gets here.
0: So next week, Harry Styles tickets up for grabs every day. We're going to be live from the Harry Styles show. We're also going to have the most English of guests lineup. The Script, Joel Corry, Ellie Goulding, Becky Hill, Boy Band December 10, Asher Banks from the new Prime movie Your Fault London, Delta Goodrum, Jason Momoa, and going to be doing some stuff for the new Spider-Man movie with Tom Holland and Zendaya. And I'll be having a Tina biscuit.
3: Tina's gone.
0: Oh, yes. Plus, next week.
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4: You want to have some fun?
0: Duh. Yeah, can you believe she was only on the show the other month? Taught Billie Eilish that is to tell us that the Hit Me Hard and Soft tour was going to be on the big screen. Now you can rent it and buy it to watch it at home, and to celebrate, we want to pimp out your home theater.
3: Yeah.
0: We want to give you a brand new HD big smart TV. We want to give you a vinyl copy of Hit Me Hard and Soft in a record player so you can listen to it. 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We also want to give you a limited edition exclusive signed Billie Eilish poster. We're going to be doing that every night next week. We're going to be playing the game Hit Me Hard or Soft. Now, you either go into the draw for the prize by saying, give me a soft, easy question. And everyone who goes into the draw, only one person can win.
3: Yeah.
0: But someone might go rogue and go, Smallsy, hit me hard. And if they go hard and they get it right, then they steal the major prize from everybody else.
3: Instantly.
0: It's all off the table. Can't be won. It's done. It's all over. What would you do? Would you hit me hard or would you hit me soft?
3: I mean, it's a bit of a risk. It makes me nervous.
0: I would just say go hard or go home.
3: Oh, really?
0: That's my life. It's like, you know what? I'm not in for this draw. Just, you know what? Hit me with the hard. Anyway, Monday night, 7 o'clock, you can play. You can enter now. Go and follow me on Instagram. My username is Smallsy, SMALLZY. I am putting a story up. The link is in the story. If you want to win the signed Billie Eilish poster, the TV, and you want to play the game, hit me hard or hit me soft, you have to get me up on Instagram right now. And best of luck. We're doing it every night next week here at KISS. Gracie Abrams, Hit the Wall, is now playing.

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30: All right, and for the last hour of the week, let's kick things off. Let me quickly say, plug, next week on the show, we're going to be live from the UK, babe. You sound like you're from London. The script, Joel Corry, Jason Momoa, Ellie Goulding, Becky Hill, December 10, Asher Banks, Delta Goodrum, Henry Moody, Harry Styles, and another chance to be off to Ariana Grande live in New York City. Man, that is a big week next week. The Kiss Mix, it's on now. Bring that ass back.

0: secret to tell you. All the girls know, Jeremiah knows, but you have to promise me you're not going to say anything to any of the other guys because it's not their business. But I'm a mommy. I'm a mom.
1: Mamacita, da, da.

0: DJ Triple XL in the mix for a Friday night. Right here at Kiss. It is Smallsy. All right, back in a second. Wrap up the Friday night Smallsy show and let you know how you could be off to Ariana Grande next week and see her live in New York City. Stand by for the details.
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19: 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While Gavin blissfully sleeps, this incredible bird, the ANZ Falcon, is on high alert. Yes, his ANZ Falcon watches 24/7, constantly on the lookout for fraud. So should a fraudster use Gavin's card details while he snores, his ANZ Falcon will swoop in. 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
31: 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I sing it and Smallsy plays it.

0: Josh Fawaz. That is Like a Prayer. This is the Smallsy Show. Friday night, we're done, out of here. Have a great weekend, everybody. We're getting on a plane, yes?
1: Yes, I've got to go pack. How about you?
0: Have you not packed yet?
1: Don't look at me like you have.
0: No, I haven't packed yet either. But Monday, we are going to be live from London every night next week. It's a big way we're kicking off our Euro summer. Off to see Harry Styles live at Wembley Stadium. Plus, we're going to have Harry Styles tickets to give away here on the show. Someone has to go to Wembley and see him. It may as well be me. No one else wanted to take the trip.
1: Why is that so?
0: I know. Just me.
1: I can think of a few people.
0: Also, next week, we've lined up a whole bevy of English superstars. We are going to have Ellie Goulding. She's back with brand new music here on the show. Jason Momoa, Joel Corey, Becky Hill, The Script, Delta Goodrum, Henry Moody, and another chance for you to see Ariana Grande live in New York City. That's the last week of that, right?
1: Yes.
0: Next week is your last shot at Ari live in the Big Apple. Someone wins next week as well. All right, out of here. Have a great, safe weekend, everybody. I'll see you at the airport tomorrow.
1: Yes, yes.
0: Are you Ubering it or are you getting me a car service?
1: Oh, we can sort that out off the air.
0: Okay. Can I have the chauffeur please arriving at midday, I would require. Thank you. See you next week, everybody. Live from London. Have a great weekend.
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8: In the beginning, there was 4X. 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
11: 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While Gavin blissfully sleeps, this incredible bird, the ANZ Falcon, is on high alert. Yes, his ANZ Falcon watches 24/7, constantly on the lookout for fraud. So, should a fraudster use Gavin's card details while he snores, his ANZ Falcon will swoop in. 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
11: 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While Gavin blissfully sleeps, this incredible bird, the ANZ Falcon, is on high alert. Yes, his ANZ Falcon watches 24/7, constantly on the lookout for fraud. So should a fraudster use Gavin's card details while he snores, his ANZ Falcon will swoop in. 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
8: In the beginning, there was 4X. Then came the work week. That was a bit of a dud. 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

0: 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Will and Woody keeping you up.
1: You can text us vampire or hockey player as to what Woody should go to his role play date with his wife as.
2: Mm-hmm. Need your
1: this
2: help.
1: This weekend, just text hockey or vampire. 0429 13 1065. We're close to deciding, guys. Right now, though.
3: Can you hear it? Can you hear it? Can you hear it?
2: It's beer or soft drink based on the sound of the can opening, and we are ice cold.
1: Ice cold.
2: Right now,
1: couldn't
2: Australia.
1: Be colder. Couldn't be colder. Hey, Lexi, before we get your first can, Lexi,
4: yeah.
1: Do you reckon Woods should go as a hockey player or a vampire to his role play date with his wife?
4: Hockey player, just because of the new prime season.
2: Yeah, and my wife did watch both of Off Campus and, what's that, Heated Rivalry?
1: Yes, yeah.
2: So it's definitely sexy, Lexi.
4: Admit yeah.
2: All right, Lexi, let's play Can You Hear It? Beer or soft drink, here's can one.
4: That is a soft drink.
2: Lexi!
1: That's a beer, Lex.
2: That was a beer. Sorry, Lex.
1: Thanks for playing, Lex. Chase, should Woods go as a vampire or a hockey player to his role play date with his wife?
5: I reckon definitely a vampire.
2: Why?
5: Throw things out of the bucket.
2: What's that, sorry?
5: Mix things up a bit.
2: Yeah, fair. Yeah,
1: throw,
2: you're
1: you
2: right.
1: Said throw things out of the bucket. I don't know. I don't
2: like
1: know
2: that.
1: What that means.
2: I like it as a turn of phrase.
1: A can one, Chase.
5: That's it, mate.
2: Jace?
5: Yeah.
2: Did you hear that?
5: Oh, no, sorry, I didn't. I thought you were talking to someone else, sorry.
2: What?
5: Yeah, sorry, okay. Mate.
2: Tell you what, I'm going to give you another one, Chase.
5: Yeah, really? Yeah, listening.
1: We are Australia. This could be the worst round of Can You Hear It we've ever put together.
2: Listen carefully, Chase.
5: That is definitely a beer.
1: Yes.
2: Here we go.
1: Chasey.
2: Here we go. Chuck it out of the bucket, Chase.
1: Chasey. Chuck it out of the bucket, big fella.
2: Let's go.
1: Here we go.
2: Right, here's number two.
5: I'm pretty sure that's a beer again.
2: Oh, no.
5: Are you kidding me?
2: No kidding.
1: No face, no Chase.
2: That was a Coke, mate. That was soft drink. Sorry, Chase.
5: Oh, you're kidding.
1: Also found the sinkhole, didn't he? Just tumbled away down there, never to be seen again.
2: I liked Chase. He was a strange cat.
1: Strange cat. Throw it out of the bucket, mate.
2: Okay, let's go to Gina. Gina, we're asking everyone. I think it's worth doing. I've got a role play dinner with my wife next week. Hockey player or vampire?
4: Hockey player.
2: Bang.
1: Okay. All the chicks of the hockey player, apart from Annalise, who's hot on vampire.
4: It's,
2: yeah. Okay, let's play Can You
1: Sorry,
2: Hear It.
1: Sorry, Gina.
2: Okay.
1: Yeah, here we go.
2: Here's can one, Gina.
4: Okay. Soft drink.
2: Oh.
1: Bad luck, Jane.
2: Sorry, Gina.
4: Oh, okay. Thanks.
2: Have a good weekend, Gina.
1: Sorry to ruin the dream, Jane.
4: Thank you.
2: Nice.
1: Oh, also.
2: Wow. I tell you what, I
1: tumbled into the pit of despair.
2: I don't mean
1: Tommy Bunbush is loving that. It's a hot move. Yeah. It's a hot move.
2: I don't mean to bring up a negative. I think this is the worst we've ever done it.
1: The worst can you hear it?
2: I think we've
1: been.
2: Only got one right out of everyone. Is that right? There's appalling.
1: One can.
2: I think so.
1: Have we changed your microphone or the cracking technique or something?
2: I did say before, we've got two. We've got two can, which is still incredibly low. I clipped my fingernails today, which can.
1: Oh, God, let's go to Leanne. I regret.
2: Leanne, are you ready to go?
6: I sure am.
2: All right, Leanne.
1: How are you feeling, Leanne? Like, you're the last player today, I'm going to call it. You're the last player. You've heard the last 20 minutes. It's been abysmal.
6: Oh, hopefully I can do better than everyone else.
2: We hope so, Leanne. We really
1: hope
2: so.
1: Doesn't sound convincing, does it?
2: Are you gonna do well, Leanne? Convince me.
6: Yes, I'm going to do well. I'm
2: here we
6: get
2: go.
6: 10 at least.
2: 10 at least. All right, Leanne. It starts with one. Here it is.
6: Soda.
2: Oh my God.
1: Right. It'll be back next week.
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19: 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This is their best bits from yesterday's show.

0: I'm sorry. This is House of the Dragon.
1: It's House of the Dragon.
0: This is House of the Dragon.
1: No, it's fair enough. It's all about death. And they do it very well.
0: Come
1: on
0: and
1: HBO
0: have a
1: Max.
0: Bath with me. They do that in House of the Dragon.
1: They do
0: let's
1: a bit
0: talk.
1: Of that. They do a bit of that.
0: But also the wedding album, I think, is interesting. The only photos from a wedding.
1: Mm.
0: That's as she said, it captures an emotion.
1: I don't think she gives a
0: shit. Well, you want the 300-year-old book?
1: Nah.
0: Or you want to keep Kelly? You don't think anything beat Kelly?
1: Look, to be honest.
0: Yeah.
1: I think let's stay with Kelly. I want to go with Julianne, but it's just, I can't, like, I'm going to, like, I think we're going to get haunted for that.
0: We will not.
1: That's the sort of thing
0: haunted.
1: You get haunted for.
0: We're not going to be.
1: You're going to get haunted. You'll be haunted.
0: I want to be haunted.
1: No, well, that's strange.
0: No, okay, so we're staying with Kelly.
1: So I think
0: Kelly
1: so.
0: Said, okay, so this is how this works, guys. We don't think there was anything more sentimental than Kelly from yesterday.
1: Don't you reckon?
0: I think it's the...
1: All right, let's go the photos. Woody's Choice Spirits. Julianne, we're going the photos for 1940, the love letter.
2: Hey, really?
1: Well, for now.
0: For now.
1: You're currently in the lead,
0: yes.
1: But we've got a whole week of this next week, so someone might beat you to the punch.
2: Oh, I can't see how 1940s. Real.
1: No, you've already sold it, mate. We can't hear it again. Thank you so much.
0: We're choosing you, Julianne.
1: Been very good.
0: And we're risking haunting.
1: Season 3 of the HBO original series House of the Dragon premieres Monday only on HBO Max. Woods, yesterday I spoke at length about some chairs that I bought.
0: And we're done with that.
1: I promised that I would be done. No, I've got to bring it up again.
0: No,
1: for your sake, I think you're going to have a laugh. I think you're going to have a laugh. Will and Woody.
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38: 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Kiss.

0: and brown eyes.
1: The dead of night comes alive. It's Will and Woody keeping you up.
2: I just want to finish off something. I have been speaking about a chair, two chairs, two armchairs.
3: We've got to wrap up chair
2: that
3: chat.
2: I had to return.
3: We've got to wrap up. You spoke about chairs for 25 minutes. I think we've had enough chair chat for the whole quarter.
2: I just think everyone's going to enjoy what I have to say about the chairs now, because everyone has enjoyed me suffering. Basically, got these chairs, too big, tried to send them back, got told that in order to send them back, I had to dismantle them and individually wrap each piece of chair.
3: With 30 metres of glad wrap, I believe.
2: 30 metres of glad wrap.
4: Don't forget, we also received that text message from that person who said, I prefer Will McMahon sitting on chairs rather than talking about them.
3: Yeah, it was brutal feedback, brutal live feedback.
2: And hence, pretty courageous of me to bring back. not even a day later.
3: How angry is that person right now? I told you.
2: We lost a listener. We lost a listener. There's no doubt about that. Yeah. But I just, given how much I've been banged on about this and given that it has taken me 3 days to individually wrap each piece of chair.
5: Yeah. Yeah.
2: And then send them off.
3: You seemed relieved.
2: Via courier. I had to courier them back.
5: Yeah.
3: But you did this morning.
2: Yes.
3: You seemed relieved today. It felt like a weight was off your shoulders.
2: Yes,
3: today. It felt like
2: the chairs are gone.
3: The chair dilemma was
2: they're out
3: was
2: of my head.
3: You.
2: They're out of the house. Yes. I'm done with them. Yes. Thank God.
3: Yes.
2: And then you're already laughing because you know what this is about, Woods. But the person who has enjoyed this more than any of you bastards who have been laughing at me about this is my wife, Sem. She has loved this. She's loved every second of it. And today, she's having a tough day at home with the kids. But she called me just to tell me how much she's enjoying this final little cherry on the cake of the chair chat.
3: I could hear her laughing at you through the phone.
2: Yep.
3: It's unbelievable.
2: Yep.
6: Hello, hello.
2: Oh, hello, my love.
6: Oh, hello.
2: Hello.
6: Hello.
2: Hey, I was just calling to cover off for Woody's sake the thing that arrived in the mail that you found very funny.
6: Oh, yeah. Well, he doesn't know.
2: No, well,
3: I've caught somewhat wind of it.
2: I just want to get this over with because I know you're going to laugh about it at some stage. So get it done with.
6: He went to the supermarket to get extra glad wrap, came back, realized that one roll wasn't enough. So he was like, I got to get to Bunnings because I've got to get like plastic bags. And I said to him, I was like, you just got to get these heavy-duty, large bin bags. Yeah, he comes back with kitchen tidy bags, lemon-scented.
3: You idiot. You idiot. Go on, Sam.
6: That didn't fit. I think he had to put four bags open.
2: Right.
6: Like he had to cut them open on the side.
2: Right.
6: So like one cushion. Brilliant. Times 40. Anyway, it is... So he's been doing this Monday and Tuesday and Wednesday morning. We had the accountant here, Sitch, and he's still, while we have this chat, he's still wrapping these lemons and the tidy bags around these bloody pillows. And then on the way out, he goes, oh, Sam, I've got a package. I don't really know what it is. I'm like, well. So I say to Max, I'm like, Max, Daddy's got a package. You want to open it? He's like, yeah. And she unwraps two massive plastic heavy duty bags from this company. Turns out they send you the bag
3: It was all for nothing.
2: They provide a bag.
3: It was all for
2: they provide
3: nothing.
2: A very large bag that you just throw over the top and you put it on your porch.
3: What a great company. What a great
2: all
3: company.
2: Right.
3: Well
2: very
3: done.
2: Good.
3: Thank you.
2: We've all had a good time there.
6: Yes.
2: Well, that's because I'm a winner. Normally I'm on top. I'm killing it. So.
6: Yeah. Well, but, you know, this is a great thing. You were so happy with yourself
2: shut up.
3: Yeah, he was texting me too. He was texting me photos being like, how good is this?
2: I did.
3: Look at the colors.
2: Shut up. All right.
6: Creative Will. Good. I mean, that's what you know how to
2: Goodbye.
6: Do. We love you for it.
2: Sammy, quick question for you before you go.
6: Yeah, quick question.
2: Bang. Got to get one back.
3: Got to get one back.
2: On love that.
3: Yeah, she knew it was coming too. You do it to her so much. I was like, no.
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1: It's not a sponsored bit, I should mention.
2: But I genuinely love Chemist Warehouse, and to be promoted in Chemist Warehouse is truly a dream come true. Yeah. I went in there the other day. Mm. I was actually a little bit devastated. I kept asking all the workers for help with things, and none of them said anything.
1: Oh, you were like,
2: I was like, excuse me, where's the Hydrolite? And they didn't mention a thing.
1: And you were hoping that they'd say,
2: you're the guy from the billion posters that are around here. They didn't say a thing.
1: Oh, they didn't say it.
2: I even took my hood off. At one point, I took my hood off and I was like, you know, I'm right here.
1: Well, look, we own every Chemist Warehouse. And again, it's not a sponsored bit. It's because we're doing some stuff with Gotcha for Life. We actually got approached by Gus Walland, who's, if you have a look in Chemist Warehouse, he's the other super trim young guy who's in the photo with us. Mm-hmm.
2: couldn't keep it together there, Gussie. Couldn't quite keep it together.
1: And he's on the phone now to talk a bit more about it. Gussie, thanks for coming on the show.
3: I was keeping it together until you said young and trim, and I thought you'd just taken the absolute mickey there. But I actually went into Chemist Warehouse in Parramatta in Sydney today, and I did exactly the same thing. I went, hi, how are you going? Just wondering if you could show me where the toothpaste is.
2: Yes.
3: And they're like, yeah, just down here. And I'm like, yeah, you sort of recognize me. Like, I'm on 20 posters, literally as far as you can see, but no one stopped for me either. So a little disappointing.
2: And you look like a bit of a freak, don't you? You know, because I was kept standing there and pausing, just waiting for them to have the moment. And then they're like, is that it, sir? And then you just have to awkwardly move on.
3: Yeah, exactly. No, it's great. I mean, it's lovely to see. We had a lot of fun doing the shoot, and it's nice to see the posters now and Chemist Warehouse for Gotcha for Life, my charity. We've been going 10 years. They've been with us right from the start, and I just could not do the work we do without them. And then when blokes like you come on and say, I'm happy to help, it's a big deal. So thank you, boys.
1: Oh, thanks for inviting us, Gus.
2: Yeah.
1: It's always been awesome. Ever since we sort of met you and started talking about this stuff, I mean, we speak to a lot of people in this space, but I think you, of all the people talking about particularly men's mental health, I think speak better than anyone I've heard in the country or in the world, to be honest. I reckon you continually hit the nail on the head, and you speak in a way that's super approachable, but also, you know, gets down to the core of it. And I think that probably kicked off your journey kicked off with it when a mate of yours actually took his own life. Is that right?
3: Yeah, that's right. Yeah, so it's going on over 20 years now, and I did nothing about it for many, many years, till eventually I was on another radio station's breakfast show here in Sydney, and I was brave enough one morning to say to my co-host, hey, guys, we need to talk about something that's not just footy and fun and giving away tickets and all the stuff that we did. Could we talk about something that has been troubling me for a long time? And the boys 100% supported me. And from that moment on, we had 90 minutes of phone calls, people phoning into the show going, me too. You know, I've had a problem with my family, my school, my sports club. And I realized how many people are out there, boys, that are worrying alone. Mm. And there'll be people listening to us now that are worrying alone about something. And we've got to be better at being a little bit vulnerable, seeing vulnerability as a strength, because we've been fed a lie, us men, for so long now that we need to man up and shut up. It's really time now to man up and speak up.
1: Hey, guys, can I talk to you specifically about that, your friend, if you don't mind, who took his life 20 years ago? Because I think the specifics of the story when I first heard it's really rattled me, because he was someone that you knew very, very well, and then you had no idea that this was going on with him, which is so often the case, and particularly someone as emotionally intelligent and as empathic as you are. And then was it right that after he did it, you'd seen that he'd actually circled the date in his diary from a long way out?
3: Yeah. Yeah. He took his own life on the day that his third and final child finished their HSC in Sydney, which is the year 12 exams. And he left drinks, went up to the pub where Henry was celebrating with his mates, gave him $50, said, make sure you save 10 of the 50 to get home safely and buy everyone else a drink. And we never saw him again alive. And 1,000 people at his funeral. A couple of weeks later, all of us sitting there going, did you have a clue? Did you have any idea? And we didn't, because he wore that mask so tight. And so many men do the same thing. We just have been sold this lie of that we need to handle everything together. And boys, you've heard me speak before. It doesn't mean we burst into tears every 5 minutes or have big, deep and meaningful conversations all the time, but we should be able to have something in our arsenal and our chat to be able to say, hey, I need your help. I'm going through a bit of a tough time. And that's proper friendship. That's proper love. That's what you two have been able to give each other, as well as all the laughs. But that's the really important stuff. That's the stuff that you'll remember. That's the real stuff.
1: I need to say the Lifeline number. It's 13 11 14. Lifeline Australia is available 24 hours. If this conversation raises anything for you, I'd love to talk to you more about this, because I'm sure there's lots of people who got lots of questions. 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
20: 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Kiss.

0: those mates that just want to keep going. It's Will and Woody keeping you up.
1: A lot of people question the maturity of this radio show. Happens all the time.
2: I think we get a lot of grief these days from the producers.
1: Yeah, from the producers, I think, directly.
2: Who suggest that perhaps we use our time on air to exercise juvenile frat muscles that we may have been harbouring from high school and we don't feel like we can tap into while we're at home and fathers.
1: Exactly right. And I think,
2: take offence to that.
1: 100%. I take this job incredibly seriously.
2: Upstanding member of the community.
1: I am a professional. But Joe, you would agree that you can be a little bit vigilant when it comes to the crass nature of some of the stuff that we talk about?
3: As instructed by the higher-ups.
1: Okay. It's a management thing.
2: Oh, wow. So you passed the buck on that. Very good.
3: Yeah, that's a handball from me, but just true.
1: We have heard that for our entire careers, if I'm being honest. I want to prove to everyone that we are very serious professional broadcasters, because I'm going to name, I need you, Will, please don't laugh.
2: That's kind of humorous.
1: Not going to laugh out of me, mate. Okay?
2: Good.
1: Now, what I'm going to do right now is I am going to talk about something which I think a past me would have found funny. But and I think past you would have found this really funny.
2: Okay.
1: But let's prove to Australia, let's prove to management, let's prove to all the producers here that we are better than that.
2: Easy.
1: And we, right?
2: Yeah.
1: Look at me.
2: Yeah.
1: Let's go.
2: Let's go.
1: Let's go. Right.
2: I'm ready.
1: I just want to talk about the name of the coach who coaches the Curacao national team. Okay? Yep. Now, they lost 7-1 to Germany.
2: Oh, so I heard about that. Yes.
1: Absolutely.
2: Got a walloping.
1: Absolutely pumped.
2: Yeah.
1: Right? They've got a Dutch coach.
2: Oh, yeah.
1: Mm-hmm. His name is Dick Advocate. And that is totally normal.
2: Wow.
1: And in no way.
2: I didn't know that was, I wasn't across that.
1: Well, I find it funny that his name is Dick Advocate.
2: Is it Richard shortened or?
1: No, he goes by Dick. He was a previous player.
2: Oh.
1: Which is Curacao. He does an outstanding job.
2: I think, yeah. And he's an advocate for.
1: No, well, I don't know.
2: No,
1: that.
2: That's no, just his surname.
1: Don't take it that way. His name is Dick Advocate.
2: That's great. Beautiful. Oh, yeah. Dick Advocate is how you'd pronounce that. Yeah, come on.
4: Isn't that Dirk?
2: Nah, it's Dick.
1: No, it's Dick.
2: Dick is a...
3: Well, it's Dirk is his, like, legal name on the birth certificate, and then he's chosen the nickname Dick.
2: It's a really, really common name.
1: He goes for Dick.
2: It's a really common name. Sam's uncle's called Dick.
1: Is he an advocate? Dick. Is he a Dick Advocate?
2: Well, he's a man, so he's probably not against them.
1: I've never seen a combination like it. Annalise?
3: He has a nickname away from Dick that is the Little General.
2: He can't. You thought I'd be the immature one.
1: Dick Advocate's nickname is the Little General.
2: All right.
1: Who's talking, Dick or the Little General?
2: Okay. It's unbelievable. Look at him.
1: No, not funny. All right.
2: It's real.
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15: The Nick Scali half-yearly clearance ends Sunday, with everything reduced across the entire Nick Scali range. Everything is reduced during the half-yearly clearance. End Sunday at Nick Scali.
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21: The Nick Scali half-yearly clearance ends Sunday, with everything reduced across the entire Nick Scali range. Everything is reduced during the half-yearly clearance. End Sunday at Nick Scali.
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3: The Nick Scali half-yearly clearance ends Sunday, with everything reduced across the entire Nick Scali range. Everything is reduced during the half-yearly clearance. Sunday at Nick Scali.
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12: The Nick Scali half-yearly clearance ends Sunday, with everything reduced across the entire Nick Scali range. Everything is reduced during the half-yearly clearance. Sunday at Nick Scali.
13: In the beginning, there was 4X. Then came the work week. That was a bit of a dud. So we made the weekend. 2 days for mates to get together and do not work stuff. The weekend. Made for 4X.
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34: Good morning, Alana McIntyre here with the latest. Alarms have gone off early this morning as Australians gather around the nation to watch the Socceroos take on the United States at the FIFA World Cup. Parts of Seattle, where the game is being played, are turning into a sea of green and gold as well. The Socceroos have conceded an early goal. A second bird is being tested after the first suspected case of a new strain of bird flu was discovered in Australia. Federal Agriculture Minister Julie Collins has confirmed a positive test had been returned by a sick migratory bird in a southern region of WA. WA Agriculture Minister Jackie Jarvis says a national meeting is happening today to decide the next steps.
35: H5 avian influenza is on every other continent except Australia. These are birds that do come from the sub-Antarctic region. We don't know exactly where it's come from, but it has come from that region.
34: It's nearly tax time and ScamWatch is reminding us to stay vigilant, warning us to be aware of any phone calls, emails or texts from someone claiming to be from the ATO or MyGov. And retail experts are predicting more stores will close before the end of the year. It follows the closure of Glue Store, Lincraft and Barbecues Galore. Trent Rigby says the challenging retail environment at the moment is separating strong operators from the weaker ones.
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34: In celeb news, Travis Kelce's been seen enjoying a night out in LA ahead of his wedding to Taylor Swift. No one knows for sure, but there are a couple of theories about when the pair will get hitched and where. Her best friend has been seen at her Rhode Island mansion and a huge tent has been set up at a hotel close by.
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34: At the World Cup, the United States are in front of the Socceroos 2-0 in Seattle. The Knights have managed a narrow 22-20 win over the Dragons in Newcastle in the NRL. Dragons interim coach Dean Young says they put the effort in, but they just didn't get the result.
38: We've just got to focus on getting better and that starts on Monday. We've got a tough road trip down to Canberra and we want to get a reward for all the effort we're putting in.
34: In the AFL, Gold Coast suffered a fourth straight loss. They're now at risk of falling out of the top 10 after Hawthorn had a 16-point win on the Gold Coast.
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34: A little cloudy with a medium chance of showers today, reaching 24 degrees. Rain at times tomorrow, getting up to 21. A couple of showers, then sunny on Monday.
0: Morning.
1: Am I right?
0: The dog's awake. The kids are awake.
1: Morning madness.
2: Got some things to do.
1: Ben and Liam will get you through.
3: Here we go.
4: It's a beautiful day.
5: G'day, Australia. Thanks for hanging out on Kiss with your mates Ben and Liam. Now, look, it might just be me up next because, Liam, you don't even know what you've done yet, but the authorities have been called to our workplace because of you.
6: Like the actual police?
5: Yeah, the authorities.
6: Have been called because of me.
5: Yeah, now I know what you're thinking. It's not because of your search history. I made sure I cleared that for you before they came.
6: Okay. I mean, I get where you were going with the joke, but if you think about why the police would come for what someone searched, that's not a, you know, it's not a great look.
5: Yeah, how to make a bomb was what I was thinking.
6: Oh, yeah, no, that's, yeah.
5: But
6: what was in my head too.
5: But no, the police were called to our workplace because of you. I'll tell you what you've done up next.

0: You said forever, now I drive alone past your
1: street. Hey, I'm Sabrina Carpenter.
2: This song is a very special song called House Tour.
1: And I really hope you like it.
2: On Kiss.
3: Thank you for dinner, baby. I had a really great time.

0: Are you coming in or what?
1: Hey, Australia. Hope you're off to a good start for your Saturday morning. Ben and Liam here. Liam's in trouble. Where were you, Liam? Yeah. Liam, where were you? Liam, what were you doing last night for your birthday dinner?
2: With my mom, my dad, my sister, and my wife, yeah.
1: Lovely. And then had a nice dinner, I suspect. And then where did you go after that?
2: Oh, yes. Yeah, okay. Now I remember. Now I remember. Yeah, we had a few drinks, okay? And I thought it would be fun to show my parents, and my wife, and my sister where I work.
1: So you had a couple of brewskis with your family. Then you decided to bring everyone.
2: This is true. Late on Friday night.
1: Yep, late on a Friday night.
2: Because it's like, you know, it's exciting. Because for people, you know, like a radio station, we get to see it every day, so we desensitize to it. But to my family, it's like, it'd be like going to see a fire station.
1: Oh, yeah.
2: There'd be a bit of excitement about, this is where it happens. This is where Ben presses the buttons.
1: And of course. And when you came to work, did you go through the front or through the back?
2: We went in through the front, out through the back.
1: I thought so. And do you remember when you left? Do you remember closing the door behind you?
2: Now that's the question.
1: As in the
2: radio station?
1: That is the $150 question, my friend, because $150?
2: What do you mean?
1: You didn't shut the door when you left and you exited through the security fire gate, which means that the authorities were called because the door never shut properly.
2: What?
1: And so the police had to come to the building because they were responding to a break-in. And all the lights were left on in the building and the door was left open. And so then because the police came at like 11 p.m. on a Friday night, our boss, Stephen, got a call from the police.
2: Are you kidding me?
1: It was a suspected break-in because once you had left, because the door was open, all the alarms started going off. The police responded. Stephen, our boss, gets called, says there's been an attempted break-in. Then when they checked the footage, they were like, because Mao, who works here on the tech team, he was like, the only one I recognize is the host, Liam Stapleton.
2: The two middle-aged people. and then the middle-aged woman put the headphones on behind Ben's desk and was pretending to DJ for a little bit there. And then the host, Liam Stapleton, was taking videos of it and laughing. I do have that footage. I might have to get rid of that.
1: Well, that's going to be evidence now, mate. And so the $150 call-out fees because they responded to a break-in, but then there was no break-in.
2: That's actually pretty cheap. I thought it would be more than that. Do you know what I mean? Like, I thought if the police came, it would be more than $150.
1: I just love that
2: you... No, I do
1: it. Yeah, for sure. You said that you entered the front, exited the back. They could tell because the front door was open, the back door was open, and all the lights were on. So you just left a trail of destruction.
2: Oh, my God. I don't think I'd had that many brewskis. I mean, we'd only been out for a dinner. Oh, I'm so sorry. Well, apologies to our boss, Stephen, and everyone else. But yeah, I stand by what I did. But maybe I could have locked up shop a little bit. Yeah, maybe just made sure the doors were closed when I left. I don't know.
3: Stick around. There's heaps more on the way. Ben and Liam in the morning on Kiss.

0: Ben and Liam here on your Saturday morning right across Australia.
1: I would love to know, 131065, what did you catch them doing online? Could be somebody younger, could be somebody older, a bit like this story that's doing the rounds this week. It's my favourite story so far, I reckon, from the World Cup, Liam. Nothing to do with football or soccer, but a family gathers at the grandparents' house to watch a game of the World Cup.
2: Mm-hmm.
1: And smart TVs these days, you can do all your Googling up on the TV. And he's about 80 years old. Granddad's search history comes up in front of the whole family.
2: It's wild.
1: It's crazy.
2: He's 80 years old.
1: We have had to remove just certain parts of this because there are words that can't be said on the radio, but they're basically going through the categories of his search history. But you can hear the whole family laughing at him, and then you can see him getting up. You can hear him getting upset.
3: Look at the panic in his face.
2: When he's so like, shut up. He's trying to, he doesn't quite have the dexterity on the remote and he's trying to change the page. But
1: imagine the pressure though, your entire
2: happening.
1: Family, and you're trying to remove it. Right. Everyone's laughing
2: They're
1: at you.
2: They're reading them all out, all the search history. I mean, speaking of the World Cup, the Cape Verde goalkeeper, a population of 500,000, they played a blinder against Spain, who are tournament favourites. He made these 7 incredible saves, and he got 10 million Instagram followers overnight, the keeper, Fazinha. And people have caught him out. He's followed 2,000 new women on Instagram overnight. So obviously he's got 10 million, but he has got
1: deemed 2,000 of them.
2: He's got the cream of the crop. He's been scrolling through. 2,000 lucky ladies have been followed back. So he's certainly making the most of his moment.
1: Yeah, you call us and let him know, what did you catch him doing online? Emily, what did you catch him doing?
4: Hey, so this was like years ago when we were still all using Hotmail.
2: Mm.
4: And one of my friend's younger brothers, he searched Hotmail, but spelt it M-A-L-E instead of...
2: Yeah, right.
4: Hilarious. He was mortified.
2: Yeah. No, I get it. And that history sticks. Is he into hot males or hot females?
4: Look, do you know what? I did meet him and his lovely wife the other day, so safe to say probably not. Yeah.
2: Let's go to Anne.
5: Well, it was actually me a while ago. I was looking for inspiration ideas for my husband and I's wedding anniversary. I was at work in an office, you know, lots of people around. So I'm looking up ideas and all of a sudden I clicked on a site. It was adult explicit site across my large computer. Everyone saw. I actually ended up getting a full written warning.
1: And how do you go from planning
2: Explain
1: anniversary
2: yourself.
1: To okay. adult site?
5: Well, I was looking for inspirational ideas and, you know, something a little bit on the, how should I put it, exciting.
1: I gotcha.
2: All right.
5: You know.
2: Now I get
5: yep.
2: it.
1: Yeah, yeah.
5: Yep. And accidentally clicked on something. It fully came up my large computer screen because back in the day, you know, we had all those big screens. And, oh, my God, the whole office saw. And, of course, I ended up with a full written warning.
2: You probably deserved your written there, I think. Well, that's a great story, though, Anne.
5: Oh, my God.
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2: You're ready for the day. Ben and Liam are still figuring it out. It's Ben and Liam in the morning. Kiss 97.3.

0: Across Australia, you are tuned into Kiss with Ben and Liam.
1: We had a guess, Tony. I gotta say, from talking to people all day, every day, 4 hours a morning, 5 days a week on the phones, I think he has the best voice I've ever heard.
2: Mate, I hope so.
1: What a voice, by the way.
0: All right.
1: You can talk to us anytime, huh?
2: Thank you.
0: All right. Well, Tony, whenever you're ready.
2: Chicken cacciatore, but specifically the chicken tonight, chicken cacciatore.
1: We'd love to ask you questions all day so we can keep hearing your voice. Tony joins us now. How you doing, mate?
2: Good, boys. How are you?
1: Yeah, very well. Now, obviously, this is something you get often, right? Like, we're not the first people to tell you that you've got a sexy voice.
2: Well, the first boys to anyway, yeah.
1: Okay, fair enough. So what do you do for work? Are you like a voiceover artist or what do you do for crust?
2: I actually work for commercial radio. No, I'm currently working at a national transport and logistics company who currently will remain nameless.
1: Okay.
2: That's only been recent, was made redundant about 6 months ago. So, yeah, just doing that in the meantime. So nothing sexy or fancy or anything like that.
1: Yeah, so the job you were made redundant from, though, that was erotic phone line worker, was it?
2: Yeah, the 1-300 call me now.
1: Yes, yeah.
0: Tony, are you single?
2: No, I'm not.
0: Okay.
1: I mean, I didn't think so. I mean, a voice like that, you'd get snapped up pretty quick. Yeah. But what we were thinking is, because we sort of brushed past it in the moment. We were like, oh, my God. Everyone was sort of like looking around. Everyone else here at work was like, that guy's voice was incredible. We were thinking, Tony, if you've got a little bit of time this morning, potentially we could offer your services. So if people call 131065, maybe they've got a job for you. Maybe they just want you to talk directly to them for a little bit. Would you be open to that?
2: Yeah, look, absolutely. I'm happy to pit myself out, as they say.
1: Yeah. You know, lend the voice to the people.
0: We're lending Tony's voice out this morning.
1: Emma, you have something for Tony.
3: I do. Morning, guys. How are you all?
0: Good morning.
3: I would love Tony to say my voicemail message.
1: Oh, yeah. That's good. Yeah, because like it always is awkward when you have, you know, you've got 10 seconds and you try and fit it all in, or when the robot does it, it's not really personal. So having a voice like Tony, that would be incredible.
0: That's a good idea. Emma, Tony, are you okay with that?
2: Yeah, absolutely.
0: All right. Well, look, I'll get a voicemail beep just to simulate what it will sound like, and then we can cut this up and send it to you, Emma, okay?
3: Perfect. Thanks, guys.
0: All right, Tony, here we go, mate. This is the beep, and then when you hear that, you rip in, okay?
2: No worries. Hi, you've called Emma's phone. She can't come right now. Please leave a name, number, and she'll get right back to you.
1: Oh, I like that.
0: I like it a lot.
1: I like that a hell of a lot.
0: Emma, do you like that?
3: I love that. Thank you so much.
2: My pleasure, Emma.
1: Oh, cheers, Emma. Lucy, you've enjoyed hearing Tony this morning?
4: Yep, I have.
0: All right, what would you like to use Tony's voice for?
4: Maybe if he can read whatever's in front of him.
0: Oh, you just want to hear it.
1: You just want to hear it all day long. I feel that.
4: Maybe.
1: You could do audiobooks, Tony. I mean, do you have a book or a magazine or anything, newspaper, anything around you?
2: I'm in the kitchen. I've got a sauce bottle, if that works.
1: A sauce bottle? If you could read the back of a sauce bottle for us, I think we'd all like to just hear your dulcet tones for a little longer.
2: The ingredients are tomato concentrate, sugar, vinegar, salt, food acids, thickener, natural flavour, spice extract. The nutritional information is packaging is approximately 20 servings.
0: Yeah.
2: Shake well before use. Refrigerate after opening. Manufactured in Australia from at least 70% Australian ingredients.
0: That's nice, Tony. Can you say thickener for us one more time?
2: Thickener.
4: Yeah. I like the spice extract.
1: Yeah. Oh, we all did, Lucy.
0: Good on you, Lucy. Thank you.
1: Tony, I mean, we could take calls all day, but thank you so much for lending us your voice this morning. You know what? Do you reckon you could round the breakout for us? Like, just say what's coming up, say what station we're on, because it's going to sound better coming from you.
2: You're on Kiss with Ben and Liam. This is Tony. Have a good day.
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24: Morning, Alana McIntyre here with the latest. Reports mounted police have been called in to calm down a pretty wild World Cup crowd in Melbourne. Videos online show flares going off at Federation Square before 4:30 this morning. It's understood some fans breached a barrier and they burst past security. Alarms went off early this morning across the nation as Socceroos fans gathered to watch the Aussies take on the United States at the FIFA World Cup. At the moment, though, the United States are still in front. Two birds are being tested for a suspected deadly strain of bird flu. A wild bird found on the WA south coast has died. Another sick one is being tested. The virus has devastated birds and animals around the globe, and WA Agriculture Minister Jackie Jarvis says it was only a matter of time before it got here.
28: We always knew that it was if not when we got this avian influenza. As I said, it is still not confirmed which strain it is. I stood up in Parliament in September last year and noted the preparedness.
24: Doctors have issued a major alert over a certain peptide. The product called retatrutide, sometimes called Reta R10 or R20, has been linked to several cases of acute liver damage in Victoria. Italy's Prime Minister says she's appalled by comments made by Donald Trump, the US President claiming the Italian leader wanted a picture with him so badly at the G7 summit earlier this week that he felt sorry for her. And Aussies are being warned to be on the lookout for scams when it comes to tax time.
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24: Well, the Socceroos are in need of a World Cup miracle in Seattle. They're down 2-0 to the United States. Australian Matthew Leckie has limped off with a hamstring injury. In the NRL, the Knights have had a narrow 22-20 win over the Dragons. Coach Justin Holbrook praising St George Illawarra for fighting back.
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24: A little cloudy with a medium chance of showers today, reaching 24 degrees. Rain at times tomorrow, getting up to 21. A couple of showers, then sunny on Monday.
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32: Good morning, Australia. You're hanging out with Ben and Liam on your Saturday morning. And Liam, I want you to get your hand ready.
33: Oh, it's ready.
32: It's ready.
33: Ready for what is the question?
32: I want you to place it on my body, specifically my back. I want a pat on the back. I have done something that I think deserves it.
33: Okay. One of these?
32: Oh, yeah, that feels good.
33: I'm not going to give you any more until
32: I haven't even told you what it is.
33: I want to know. That was a little taster, but I'll give you a proper pat next if you tell me something you deserve.
32: Also, if you think you deserve a pat on the back and you want to get in early for this prizes to give away, you can call us 131065 on Kiss with Ben and Liam.
7: Let's get the party started. See you at the bar, you was hardly talking. That's when I knew that your heart was scarring. Friends to lovers need a part to star in. Like, wait, babe, let me

0: G'day Australia, you are tuned into Kiss on your Saturday morning with Ben and Liam. Liam, I'd like to give myself a little pat on the back, but before I do that, I'll explain to you why. I like to think of myself as being pretty handy around the house.
1: Yeah, you are good with your hands.
0: I like to do DIY, but I don't think that confidence extends to white goods. Like, I love getting the power tools out, but when it comes to something like a fridge or a washing machine...
1: Well, it's something with a motor, right? That's sort of different. I get that. That's not just like, you know, giving something a lick of paint or, you know, something to do with timber.
0: Yep.
1: Sort of, you know, it makes sense.
0: But the dryer broke down a couple of days ago. Now, normally that wouldn't be a big deal, but when you got two kids, the washing's piling up and it's the middle of winter, nothing's drying on the clothesline outside, the dryer does certainly come in handy. And so my wife, Sam, told me that the dryer was broken and obviously we needed a new one. And so I was looking on Marketplace, and if you're going to buy anything decent or if you're going to buy a new one, the cheapest one you can get is about $450.
1: Really? I thought they were cheaper than that.
0: I thought they were like $150. I don't know why. I was totally off the price mark
1: for
0: dryers.
1: Times have changed.
0: And so you're looking at about $450 to replace the dryer. And I was like, that's a lot of money for this thing that we don't use that much, but we kind of need it right now. And I thought, before I hit purchase, I actually went onto appliances online. That's kind of my go-to. I was like, all right, I'll get a new one. They'll come. They'll drop it off. $450. Take away the old one. But just before, it was in my cart. And just before I hit purchase, I thought, hang on, why am I buying a new one? Why don't I just look at the old one first and just see if I can figure it out? And so I started taking all the screws out of it. They got a lot of screws in them. Started taking all the screws out, took the back off, took the side off, took the top off, and it was just this big drum with some wires.
1: I would never dream of doing something like this.
0: Then I realized that there was a belt on there, and that seemed a bit loose. And so I tugged on it, and then it kind of just, it came away, like, oh, that's not right. And I realized that the belt had fully snapped at the bottom, and then it kind of came out of the dryer.
1: Right.
0: And so I had a broken belt.
1: You've got to the bottom of it straight away.
0: And on the belt, you'll see there's just some pretty generic numbers and letters. Put that into Amazon. Up comes the belt.
1: How much?
0: Next day delivery, $17.
1: Wow. That's pretty good. That's impressive.
0: Put the belt on, put the side back on, put the back on. Dry works like a charm.
1: Come here.
0: Thanks, mate. Okay, that's a bit hard. Okay,
1: sorry.
0: That's enough.
1: Just thought you really deserved it.
0: But it feels good to get a little pat on the back every now and then.
1: How's this? So we got this really nice set of drawers. You know the wavy one in my house?
0: Yeah.
1: Sort of like wavy, really nice. And the doors weren't on quite right.
0: Mm-hmm.
1: So I thought I'd take it upon myself to have a bit of a fiddle with the doors. Got the screwdriver out. You know, you sort of, if you go on the top one, if you go right, it sort of brings out a little bit and left. And you sort of just get it so it lines up so the drawer opens nicely. And I was at it for about 15 to 20 minutes. And I couldn't do it. We got a man out.
0: Yeah.
1: But then the man came out and he also couldn't do it.
0: Right.
1: So therefore, pretty good. Pretty good that I tried and that even a professional even a professional couldn't do it. It was a faulty door.
0: I thought you were going to say that you had a second crack at it and you got it after he couldn't do it.
1: No. It was just a hard door. In fact, he had a younger guy who had a crack. Then he opened the door, he put it on too tight, and then it snapped.
0: What is this? The Excalibur of door hinges?
1: Dude, yeah. And so they ripped a big chunk off. Like, it's our nicest bit of furniture. It's the first bit of furniture we bought that's, like, not IKEA.
0: Liam, who in your story is getting a pat in the back?
1: Well, me for trying my hardest.
0: I'm not giving you a pat on the back. No.
1: God damn. You didn't do it. God damn.
0: You didn't do anything.
1: Well, I thought I tried. I tried my hardest and even a professional man couldn't do it.
0: If you think you deserve a little pat on the back this morning, yeah, maybe this is your moment to gloat on the radio show. We've opened up the phone lines. 131065 is our number.
1: Maybe you there was a bit of cake going around the office and you're trying to be good at the moment and you didn't have a slice.
0: That's a great reason for a pat on the back.
1: Because good on you. You know, you did your best.
0: Katie joins us. What did you do that deserves a little pat on the back?
2: Not open a bottle of wine.
0: Oh.
1: Come here, Katie. Come here.
2: Thank you.
1: I feel good.
2: We made a pact that we weren't going to have wine during the week.
0: Yeah.
2: And my partner brought a bottle home last night and I left it sitting there.
1: Yeah, that's good.
0: And then did they have a little drink though?
2: No.
0: Okay, they didn't.
2: No.
0: All right.
1: Well, hey, you pass this on to your partner. Ready?
2: Thank you.
0: Kel, what have you done that deserves one?
3: I've just got my motorbike license.
1: Oh, that's hard to get. Come here.
3: Thanks.
0: What kind of bike you got, Kel?
3: At the moment, I've got a 50cc, but I'm moving up to a CBR 125.
0: Oh, yeah, okay.
1: Hey, that sounds like a cool bike. Come here.
3: Oh, thanks, guys.
0: Good on you, Kel. Thank you very much for joining us. Lem, you did say it's hard to get. As someone who's got the motorbike license, it's very easy to get.
1: Oh, okay. Well, you call Kel and tell her that we're taking it back then.
0: you
1: tell her yourself.
0: I'm just saying, if anyone listening has aspirations to go out and get their motorbike license, I remember when I sat the course, you're obviously there, right, because you want to ride a motorbike, but they let you do it on a scooter. Because I remember him saying, if you want to do it on the scooter, it's easier. Because there's no gears.
1: They're just printing these things out. They give them to anyone.
0: Yeah, so if you have aspirations to get your motorbike license, it's not that hard.
1: Okay. Well, Carol, let's hope Ben doesn't poo-poo you this morning. You're looking for a pat on the back?
4: Well, I'm not looking for one from these guys. And hi, it's for my lovely husband. Oh, I came home in the dark last night. It's pouring with rain. And I hear this voice from the garden. This septic tank pump's gone. My husband's knee-deep in sewage, and he's trying with a headlight to try and pull the pump out to fix it.
1: I know.
4: And then he got the pump out, attached it to the power, and it blew all the fuses. So we had to get a new pump. But, hey, it's pretty amazing what he did because it was just, yeah.
1: What's his name?
4: Kari. K-A-R-I, Kari.
1: Come here, Kari. Come here. Good boy. You're a good boy.
0: Good on you, Carol. Also, I don't want to poo-poo yours, pun intended.
1: Oh, God.
0: No, I just...
1: He's the ruler of all pats on the back.
0: No.
1: Won't give me one, saying everyone sucks. This is supposed to be a nice, positive thing. People call up, you give him a pat on the back. No. Technically, you should have just got someone else to fix the
0: pump. More wanted to make a funny observation that you weren't at home, Carol. Kari was the only one home, and then magically the septic pump breaks. So I reckon he just did a big...
1: No, that is quite funny. You know what?
0: Jobby in the toilet.
1: That's actually a pretty funny way to end the break. Come here, Ben.
0: Thanks, mate.
1: That was pretty funny.
0: Thank you very much.
1: Stick around. There's heaps more on the way. Ben and Liam in the morning on KISS. Hey.

0: Hey Australia, hope you're off to a good start for your Saturday morning. Ben and Liam here.
1: And apologies if my voice is sounding a little raspy. It's because I've come down with a bit of a fever. A World Cup fever. The whole nation's infected. You alright?
0: I think you've given it to me.
1: Oh my god. Be very careful. It's super infectious, okay? Do you, maybe just quarantine from the family because I know you've got young kids. They will get the fever if
0: well,
1: you come home.
0: I was well and truly given a full-blown case of it, Liam, when Aaron Kunda scored that first goal on Sunday.
2: That's a good save from Beach.
3: Over the top, here's Nestori. Great first touch. Nestori, Aaron Kunda! Oh my word!
1: Yeah. That was a super spreader event. And the numbers are crazy. And it's great to see. I also don't care. You know, you hear some people being like, oh, bandwagon supporters. Jump on the bandwagon, guys. This is awesome. If you only care for the next couple of weeks, that's fine. I care all year round, but that I don't mind. I like it when more people are involved and care about the sport, gets more eyeballs, people that aren't normally watching the world game. It's awesome.
0: Yeah, look, I'm definitely a bandwagon supporter.
1: That's fine.
0: I love AFL. I love golf. They're my two sports. But I'm not going to sit down and watch the A-League, but I am going to watch the World Cup.
1: Well, hey, who knows? Maybe after you'll see. Well, a lot of these guys are playing in the A-League. I mean, Paul Okon, Engsto, who put the cross into Aaron Kunda, is in the A-League. Pat Beach is also in the A-League.
0: Maybe it'll be a gateway for me.
1: It might be a gateway. Well, look, you've been impressing me with your knowledge. Like, clearly you've been watching a lot of the videos and you've got the fever. And
0: this morning it actually felt pretty good. Because if you don't know, Liam, he loves his football.
1: Yeah.
0: You said to me, which nation has won the most World Cups? And I said, Brazil.
1: And you also said five. And you got the number and the nation right. Yeah. And I was so proud. I was like, this is awesome. Like, you clearly are caring at the moment. So I wanted to put your football knowledge to the test next. And maybe all the bandwagon supporters can also test their knowledge next. We're playing a game of footballer or supermarket.
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0: Feel free to play along listening to your radio.
1: Mm-hmm. So I'll say a name and you just tell me if it's someone who's a famous footballer or a supermarket?
0: Right.
1: Okay. Crespo.
0: That sounds like Crespo. My gut said footballer.
1: Yeah, Hernan Crespo, yeah. An Argentine striker.
0: Also sounded a bit like Costco, which kind of almost threw me.
1: Okay, next one, Tesco.
0: Tesco's a supermarket.
1: Yeah, it's like Woolies, but in the UK.
0: Yep.
1: Zico.
0: Footballer.
1: You're killing it. Three World Cups for Brazil. Yeah, legend. Zola.
0: Footballer.
1: Yep, Gianfranco Zola, Chelsea icon. This is going very well.
0: I'm a World Cup guy.
1: Zabka.
0: Zabka. Footballer.
1: Poland's largest chain of convenience stores.
0: Zabka.
1: Cruyff.
0: Supermarket.
1: Only voted the best European player of the 20th century. Johan Cruyff. Never heard of him?
0: Never heard of him.
1: He's got a literal turn named after him.
0: Wow.
1: The Cruyff turn. Yeah, no, he's a legend.
0: Is that a move in soccer?
1: Yeah, yeah.
0: What's that involve?
1: You sort of just like, it's hard to explain. You sort of like, you turn by like sort of scraping the ball around your body. You sort of like, it's almost if you kept it on your foot and scraped it and you did a little Cruyff turn.
0: Okay.
1: Yeah, yeah, yeah. He's got Johan Cruyff Arena. That's where Ajax play in the Netherlands. Stadium named after him. Vieira.
0: Footballer.
1: Yep. One of the greatest Premier League midfielders of all time. Dida.
0: Supermarket.
1: Iconic Brazilian goalkeeper. It is a hard game. It's a hard game. It is a little bit of a hard game. Okay. Leclerc.
0: Footballer.
1: French grocery chain. To be fair, there's an F1 driver called Charles Leclerc, so it's kind of confusing. Okay, last one. Pingo Doce.
0: Footballer.
1: Portuguese supermarket chain.
0: So, I got more work
1: to
0: do.
1: No, you did. You started really well, and then you thought Johan Cruyff was a supermarket, and you lost your football fan card, unfortunately. I had to take it away from you.
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0: You're on Kiss right around Australia. You're here with Ben and Liam.
1: Now, Liam, we've had a listener get in touch. Cara is her name. Good morning, Cara. How are you doing?
2: Good, thanks. How are you?
1: Not too bad at all. Now, you want to run something past Liam and I. Go for it.
2: So I have a little story. My friends think I'm going completely insane and that I should not do what I'm doing, but I'm going to be doing it anyway.
1: Okay.
2: I met this guy on Taskmaster, and I'm going on a date with him this weekend.
1: You met a guy on Airtasker?
2: On Airtasker. Yes.
1: Yeah, that's, for me, straight away, that's red flags.
0: Well, as in, did you put up the job that you wanted a boyfriend, or did you, was the job just like you needed some painting done?
2: No, so I moved into this new apartment, and I found this flat pack TV unit on Marketplace.
0: Yeah.
2: And he was offering to build it for me, so I got him down to pick it up, and he built the unit, and we got along so well that I decided to go on a date with him this Saturday.
0: An Airtasker fella. I mean, hey, look, he's obviously, you know, he's a handyman. He's good with flat pack. Knows his way around an Allen key. You know, he already knows what skills. If you sort of get along, I don't see a problem
1: just
0: with
1: to
0: it.
1: To me, it screams, can't get a real job.
2: Really? No, this is like his side hustle. So, like, he does
0: also,
2: trade.
0: Airtasker is a real job.
1: Yeah, but...
0: I've had a lot of stuff done on Airtasker.
1: Yeah, I know you have, mate, but... If you're so handy, why don't you become like an actual tradie? Why don't you go get qualified?
0: They probably are. And it's just like you can make quick cash.
1: You'd be making more cash if you're on the job site over Airtasker building flat pack furniture.
0: People might also, you know, they might be on the job site and then they also do flat packs.
1: I don't know. I've got suspicions, Cara. To me, it seems like a bit of a red flag. I don't think.
0: Oh, no.
2: We got along so well. Yeah. We were having great conversations.
0: My only thing would be like, is this his first time he's gone on a date from Airtasker? You know what I mean? Because I think you would find a lot of single women looking, and people like me, also being like, hey, can someone come build this shelf for me? Or hang this? I've had like frames hung up before,
1: I think,
0: but heavy frames. Like a heavy mirror. I don't trust myself to hang that.
1: I think you have reason to be suspicious because, to Liam's point, he probably does this every weekend.
0: But maybe he's not.
2: I don't think so.
0: Maybe
2: he seems so genuine when I was talking to him.
1: Because I reckon he's a pro. I reckon he knows what he's doing. I reckon his side hustle was picking up chicks on Airtasker. I reckon Airtasker is his main job and picking up chicks is his second job.
0: He's like, oh,
2: I
0: geez.
2: Don't think so.
0: He like did he huff at any point when you're in the other room and go, oh, I'm so lonely. All I do is make all this flat pack furniture every weekend. I wish I had someone to share my life with.
1: Cara, when he built the flat pack furniture, did he take his shirt off because he was getting hot?
2: Yes, he did.
0: Okay, now that does change everything. Sort of does seem like it's a bit of a serial.
1: Big
0: sort of,
1: red flags.
0: Yeah,
1: I think no, there's big red flags.
0: Now I'm starting to think maybe you shouldn't go on the date.
1: Maybe Liam and I are being overly critical. Maybe we're overanalyzing this. I would be keen to get your thoughts, though. If you want to call us 131065,
0: Stacey, what are your thoughts for Cara?
3: Oh, red flags. The moment he took his shirt off, I was like, what?
0: Yeah, I mean, that.
3: What's going on here? He's building a flat pack.
0: Also, it's June. Like, I don't know why.
3: June.
0: I don't know. Did you have the heating on, Cara? I don't know if he needed to take his shirt off, you know?
2: We did a little bit because it was a bit cold, but by the time he took his shirt off, we were already, like, in the vibe, getting along, so it wasn't really too weird at that moment in time.
1: Mm, right.
0: Good, okay. Good rig, Cara? Tidy rig?
2: Yeah.
0: Yeah, okay. Well, so you sort of, that didn't sound too convincing. So
1: yeah,
0: it's like,
1: yeah.
0: It's like, which is even, you know, crazier if he's like, it's not a rig to be proud of. It's like, yeah, get this out.
1: Kate, what do you reckon? Is Cara onto a winner here or is it a bit of a red flag?
4: I think at this day and age, it's really hard to find someone who can easily build a backpack, a flat pack, and he looks good doing it. So just Take it
1: around
4: the horns and just ride it out.
1: Okay.
0: All right.
1: There you go.
0: That's
1: 1-4. That's 1-against. Let's see what Sue has to say. Now, Sue, you're a mum, is that right?
5: Yes, that's right. Good morning, Ben, Liam and Cara. Yes, I am.
1: Okay.
5: So my concern is, one, he has all her details, right? So he knows where she lives. He has her phone number.
1: Mm.
5: So does she have the same information on him? Because he could have a girlfriend, he could have a fiance, he could have a wife.
1: Yeah, great points.
5: He could have a whole different life. So I would want to know the phone number, not just his AirTasker phone number, because he could have a second phone.
0: Like
5: I would want to know where he lives, because he's got all her information. So my worry is, you know, does she have all of his?
0: Yeah, so I mean, is this food for thought, Cara? Are you picking up what Sue's putting down? Do you know really anything about this guy's life?
6: I do know the majority of his life, yes. I feel like I do. We got along very well. Our conversation was flowing very well.
1: Okay, so you know where he lives, Cara?
6: I do.
1: Okay. All right.
0: Are you going to do a drive? Maybe you should get a friend to do a drive-by.
1: Yeah.
0: See if he's coming, you know what I mean? Just make sure he doesn't have a little secret family.
1: Hey, Cara, I guess it's over to you. I mean, you are the one. This is your life. You get to decide. Are you going to go on the date with the AirTasker
6: dude? I am going to go on a date.
1: Okay.
0: Right.
1: All right. Have you planned a date yet?
6: We have, yes.
1: Where are you going to go?
6: We're just going to go out for dinner in the city somewhere. Okay. But I'm going out this week to go buy an outfit with my friends. So right. Everything right. is planned and...
1: Hey, we'll check in with you to see how the date
0: went. Yeah, I'm keen to hear how this goes. Yeah. Thank you for your call, Cara. Let's hope it's not just... He just can't get the conversation away from flat packs or anything like that. It's like, you seen the new IKEA... Tromsel range?
1: I hope he leaves his shirt on for the date.
0: Me too.
1: It's hot in this restaurant.
0: Gee whiz.
1: Hey, that's it for us. But if you missed anything from the show, you can get it on demand with the Ben and Liam podcast on iHeart. And stick around, Chris Page and Amy Gerard are up next on Kiss.
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34: Good morning, Brisbane. Got a crash heading eastbound at Wembley Road at Barden Road, Logan Central. Slight delay there. Breakdown southbound the M1, exit 41 Yalla. Another one at exit 45 in Ormo. And got some tree debris, Bloomfield Street at Long Street in Cleveland. 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To the Kiss cars, fine, partly cloudy today. Possible late shower this afternoon, top of 25. Right now, 15 degrees. I'm Jace, first with Brisbane traffic and weather together on Kiss 97.3.
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36: need to know. Morning, Alana McIntyre here with the latest. A loss for the Socceroos in the World Cup clash against the USA this morning. The newsroom's John Michael is in Seattle with all the details.
37: Australia has been outplayed by the host nation this morning. An own goal by Cam Burgess, followed by an Alex Freeman goal, sealed the 2-0 result at Lumen Field. Socceroos coach Tony Popovich coming under a bit of fire for starting last week's goal scorers Connor Metcalf and Nestori Irinkunda on the bench.
36: Back home in Melbourne, police had to intervene as soccer fans gathered in Federation Square this morning. Several people jumping fences and falling over during a surge of fans around 4 a.m. Mounted police had to be called in. Flares were also being seen set off around 4:30 a.m. Government officials will meet the poultry farmers today following the death of a bird suspected of having a deadly strain of bird flu. Initial tests have found the wild migratory seabird did have the H5 strain, which has caused the deaths of millions of birds and animals around the globe. A second bird in Australia is also being tested now. Well, in Hanson has requested more security and is pleading for AFP protection after she received a number of threats against her and her family. The One Nation leader has hired private security after receiving death threats, voicemails and texts. One person has died and almost 90 people are injured after two trains collided in England, and King Charles has offered to host Prince Harry and his family at his royal residence in Buckingham Palace.
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36: In celeb news, Travis Kelce's been spotted enjoying a night out in LA with his brother Jason and a few of his friends ahead of his wedding to Taylor Swift. Her best friend has been seen at her Rhode Island mansion, and a huge tent has been set up at a hotel nearby.
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36: The Socceroos will take on Paraguay next after being beaten by the US in Seattle 2-0. Coach Tony Popovich admits the Aussies weren't up to scratch, especially in the first half.
7: I don't know if it was the occasion, but we looked sluggish, heavy-legged. They were quicker, they were more powerful. They won every duel, they won every second ball, and when you do that, it makes it very difficult to gain any momentum.
36: In the NRL, the Knights have managed a narrow 22-20 victory over the Dragons.
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36: A little cloudy with a medium chance of showers today, reaching 24 degrees. Rain at times tomorrow, getting up to 21. A couple of showers, then sunny on Monday.
8: 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It's something that we can't explain. Good morning.

0: This is Chris and Amy in the morning on KISS.
1: Hey, good morning, everyone. Happy Saturday.
2: Happy Saturday, Paigey.
1: You made it.
2: I was here. I've been here since 7:45.
1: You were in the...
2: I was on the ladies. I was on the loo.
1: Oh, yes. You were on the ladies.
2: I was in the ladies.
1: Okay. You didn't take your phone was here, so I didn't know where you'd gone.
2: Funny you say that, because I did go in there, and obviously when you're going in to do big business, you always just pull out your phone to have a little scroll and stuff. And that's what I've become accustomed to, and I didn't have my phone in there.
1: And once you've sat down, once pants are down and you sat down, you're going, oh, I'm not getting up.
2: I was like, what did I used to do before I had phones? I used to count the tiles, or I would always pick something up and read the back of, I don't know, like the hand soap or something in my bathroom. Just then, I just sat there, like, alone with my thoughts.
1: That's the thing, and it could be an urban myth, but I believe before phones, people used to think and think about things and their day and just take a moment to go, yeah, think about whatever pops up, think about nothing.
2: Well,
1: it's good,
2: there's
1: though.
2: This whole thing about, like, no one in this today's society knows how to be bored anymore.
1: No.
2: Like, we're always just constantly looking for a quick fix.
1: Oh, we're about 60,000 years behind in our evolution of where the technology is. So
2: there you go. If you want to rewind the clocks back, just go to the toilet for a dump. No phones.
1: Like Amy, just take a crap just with your own thoughts.
2: Just raw dog here at number two with nothing.
1: Morning, everyone. Morning. Coming up, our parenting expert is here, Jen Muir.
2: Oh, thank the Lord.
1: Every time Jen comes in, I walk out with something that I can actually use at home with the kids.
2: She makes me feel like a better person.
1: And it always works, yes. And she reminds us parents aren't perfect and that's okay.
2: Yep.
1: No judgment, but Jen is coming up with the good stuff in three KISS hits. Now, Olivia Rodrigo, Drop Dead. Morning on KISS.

0: This is Kiss. You're with Chris and Amy in the morning. And while we got you, head to kiss.com.au for your chance to play the $1 million pop quiz.
1: Oh, yeah.
0: You know, $1 million. $1 million day is coming. Casual meal. It could be you standing there with a chance to change your life forever. So register at kiss.com.au. We also want to change your life. Not in $1 million way, but just being a better parent. And yeah. A lady who always brings a lot of common sense is our parenting expert, Jen Muir, who's here. Hi, Jen.
2: Hello.
1: Hi.
0: Great to see you again.
2: Oh, it's great to see you too.
0: I'm loving what you posted on Insta. I think it was a couple of weeks ago I saw it. It was the four core rules, which caught my eye because I know we have too many rules to yell at boys about all day. So yes. You've broken it down to just four.
2: I worked out a few years ago, raising my four boys, that it's helpful as parents if we have four core non-negotiable rules. And when these are broken, we are stepping in as parents every single time to help our kids out from a place of love and compassion, and that's not going to fly. So my four rules are, number one, no hurting, no hitting yourself, each other, the dog, whatever, right? So no hurting. Even for very young children, that might be no snatching. We'll come under that, you know, because that hurts people.
0: Sure.
2: Number two is no damage to our world, our property. We want kids to respect their world, our home, right? Yeah. Under that rule will come, we're not going to stand on the table, or we're not going to let you throw the iPad across the room. That's damage to our stuff or our world. Number three is when someone is crying or saying stop, we stop and we check if they're okay.
0: Yeah.
2: I don't make my kids say sorry, but I do make them check if the other person is okay, and we get them to stop. So I spend a lot of time saying, I can hear someone crying. can you hear that? And the fourth one is no name calling. It's one that I added somewhere along the way because I saw some research in terms of the long-term impacts of name calling. Not necessarily harsh words. Kids are allowed to get mad. They're allowed to have conflict. But when my kids call each other a name, even if it's, you know, fatso or idiot, whatever, I do step in because the evidence shows that allowing names long term can be harmful. So they're the four rules, and whenever kids are breaking those, I am stepping in and I'm giving them a hand.
1: Wow. Yeah. I can safely say all of those core rules get broken in house. Hold on, the daily.
2: They get broken in my house.
1: Okay, great. Okay.
2: Daily too. So, you know, they get broken a lot, but I think what it actually frees us up to do as parents is not to die on every hill.
1: Yeah.
2: So if my kid doesn't want to carry their bag in or unpack their lunch boxes or brush their teeth or eat their dinner, I've got more flexibility in how I'm going to handle that. I don't have to respond by the textbook every single time, every single day. But I do want my kids to learn that every single day, if you're hitting or hurting someone in this house or outside this house or in general, I am going to step in and give you a hand with that because that's not going to fly. And that's so good for them long term.
1: I love that idea, but you've got four boys, obviously, and I've only got two. But if I tried to implement those rules, which I'm absolutely going to try and do, I feel like I would be refereeing my kids every minute of the day. Like, do your boys not wrestle?
2: Yeah, they wrestle.
0: But that's within the rules, though, as long as no one's crying one's saying stop, let them go.
2: Let me tell you the lead-in, because, you know, I can't remember where we went recently, but we were in public, we were traveling. And suddenly when you're a mum of four boys, you're like the frog in the slow boiling pot. You don't know you're drowning, in that people say to me, do your boys wrestle? And I'm always like, I don't know. And then we go somewhere in public where people are watching and I realize, oh God, they wrestle all the time. What I'm looking for is the build towards those signs. So if I see someone starting to cry or look scared, I'll be like, I'm looking at your brother's face. I don't think he's liking that.
1: Yeah.
2: I think we're getting close to that line. We're about to cross into one of those rules. Do you want to pull back? And if he can't redirect out of that and find another way to express himself, then we'll go off and have a chat.
0: So the four core rules, no hurting. If someone's crying or saying stop, it has to stop. No damaging property and no name calling.
2: Yes. Correct.
0: And you work with those four headline things and sort of let a bit slide outside of that.
2: 100%.
0: Yeah. Jen Muir, our parenting expert, thank you so much.
1: You're the best.
0: And we do want to have a bit more of a chat to Jen because we do a nice G-rated show here on the weekend mornings. You know, we've
1: keep it light and fluffy.
0: I don't even remember the last time we recorded someone on a toilet. But Jen is here. And we're going to do a podcast with Jen because one of the things we always want to talk to her about is the birds and the bees chat with the kids, and also the effect of pornography on young kids as they grow up and how to have that conversation. We understand it might not be a great chat for the radio with kids in the cars and everything. So we're going to do a podcast with Jen just on those topics as well. So keep an eye on our podcast through the iHeart app or wherever you get them. Yeah. And you can check that out as well for the grown-ups. Jen, great to see you. Thanks for coming
2: for having
0: in.
2: Me.
0: Chris and Amy in the morning on Kiss.

0: Love that. Remember that one? Sean Paul, Temperature.
1: Mate, do I remember that one? Of course I do.
0: How old are we? Kiss with Chris and Amy in the morning. Over in the bin fire that is the United States of America at the moment, in between cage fights on the White House lawn on Donald Trump's 80th birthday. And he like said, oh, no, it's for America's 250th birthday on his 80th birthday.
1: Did you hear about that? The fighter who yelled out, Michelle Obama's a man.
0: Yeah.
1: They're all so immature.
0: That is childish, isn't it?
1: It is.
0: And I mean, there is no evidence of that.
1: Don't you start.
0: I'm not starting
1: She's
0: anything.
1: She's not
0: I'm
1: saying, a man.
0: That's what I said. There's no evidence to suggest
1: yeah,
0: that.
1: Yeah, you did it with a smirk.
0: Elon Musk has become the richest person to have ever lived in the history of humanity.
1: Yeah.
0: He is now a trillionaire based on all of his stock and everything. It's very difficult to actually fathom
1: how much money that is. Well, a trillionaire has...
0: How many zeros?
1: 12 zeros in it.
0: 12
1: it zeros. Says here, if Elon Musk lives to 100, he's currently 54, he could spend $78 million every day.
0: What if he lives till he's 200?
1: Well, you know what? He is...
0: Because reptiles too.
1: I was going to say, he is a gecko.
0: Yeah.
1: And also, I reckon he's... I mean, there's something so weird about that guy.
0: He's operating on a different level from the rest of us. I think that's why people say he's like an alien.
1: He's a gecko, yeah.
0: Whether he's actually a lizard, alien, or a human being, even if he is flesh and blood like the rest of it, his brain is operating on literally another planet. He's on Mars and wants to take us there.
1: But imagine what he could do with that kind of money. Like, he could literally wipe out poverty in countries like Uganda and stuff. He could eliminate... everything.
0: But this is what I mean. He's operating on a different level. He's thinking bigger than that. He is looking ahead to us destroying the Earth
1: and
0: colonizing Mars.
1: I mean,
0: you know what I mean? He's thinking beyond famine. I mean, throwing a few billion at famine would be good too, Elon.
1: So we're not just hungry. Just a couple, maybe 100 million. Yeah, like, how about the 78 million for one day?
0: You
1: know, just give that to the starving children.
0: Yeah, get rid of a little bit of AIDS before we go to Mars
1: exactly
0: as well.
1: Exactly,
0: you know?
1: Right. I reckon, though, don't you find that the people that have the most money, and I'm just speaking, you know, there's certain people in friendship groups of mine who are the wealthiest, but they are also the tightest.
0: That's how they got wealthy, and it's how they stay wealthy.
1: And the people who have the least amount of money are always the most generous.
0: Can confirm this is true. A very dear friend of mine, Hugh Jackman.
1: Oh, dear friend of yours.
0: Friend of a friend.
1: Yeah.
0: 6 degrees. He will drive through Manhattan with this friend of mine, Gussie, and go past a parking station because it's like $30 for the night. And he'll keep driving and go, no, there's one down on the next block. It's a bit of a longer walk, but it's only $20 for the night. And my mate's going, sorry, are you Wolverine?
1: I know.
0: Were you in Deadpool and Wolverine and you own the intellectual property of Wolverine? Just park in the best
1: spot. Park wherever you want.
0: Yeah.
1: Their retort would be, you know, just because I earn the money that I earn doesn't mean I, you know, need to blow it willy-nilly. I still like to be savvy.
0: Yeah, parking in a good car spot is not being too ostentatious, Jacko.
1: Yeah, I agree.
0: It's fine. You
1: agree.
0: Treat
1: Elon,
0: yourself, buddy.
1: Elon, you've got some explaining to do.
0: Well, he's not driving. He's all tunnels, rockets, electric.
1: He's in ponds with all the other amphibians.
0: Imagine 24 hours in his head.
1: All his children, Z, Y, X, Control, Alt, Delete. What are all their names?
0: Spreading the genes. Control, Alt, Delete. You had it right. That's his kids' names.
1: Yeah.
0: Chris and Amy in the morning. Coming up next, we're talking school holiday movies. The big one, Toy Story 5. My kids have an issue with it, though. And, well, I'll explain.
1: Okay.
0: There's a problem with Toy Story 5. That's next on Kiss.
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16: Australia's greatest sporting rivalry heads back to the iconic Suncorp Stadium with State of Origin Game 3, Wednesday, 8th of July. 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Ampol State of Origin, nothing like it. Got your weekend feeling
17: right. It's Chris and Amy in the morning.
18: Be right back after this, baby.

0: Chapel Roan on Kiss with Chris and Amy in the morning. School holidays, would you believe, are around the corner.
1: They are coming.
0: Again. Yeah. How long are terms now? I think they were young.
1: Like 10
0: longer.
1: Weeks or 10 yeah. or 12 weeks, I think.
0: They go quick, don't they?
1: They fly by.
0: And then the school holidays come around and they just drag.
1: And honestly, 2 weeks sometimes feels like 2 months.
0: Well, thank God the kids' movies do always drop around the school holiday time.
1: Yeah,
0: so there's
1: only a few hours, though. A
0: couple of hours there. 80 minutes, a lot of these
1: short
0: kids'
1: films. Yeah, and don't you find that kids are like, oh, what are we doing today? What are we doing? And you're like, we're going to the movies. And then the movie's finished and they're like, what are we doing now?
0: Time zone.
1: Yeah. What's next?
0: Stop putting time zones and bowling alleys next to cinemas.
1: Right. Go and look at Four Leaf Clovers.
0: Well, of course, the big one this week in cinemas is Toy Story 5. We did Toy Story 4 in our home cinema setup the other night. Oh. Great. I hadn't seen all of Toy Story 4.
2: You got a friend in me.
0: Keanu Reeves as the Canadian stuntman.
2: You got a friend in me.
0: Very funny stuff. But my kids are not as keen on Toy Story 5 as they were.
1: Why?
0: Why is that still on?
2: Just remember what your old pal said. Boy, you got a friend in me.
1: You can just let
0: Shut
1: it play.
0: Up, Brandy.
1: I'll keep singing. Yeah. Great song.
0: But they are really into movie ratings at the moment because, you know, I'll let them watch Happy Gilmore or Billy Madison as a special treat and they'll go, oh.
1: Human Centipede.
0: Not yet. Not till they're 10. But Billy Madison and stuff, they're like, oh, it's M-rated.
1: Yeah.
0: It's M. And they're going, oh, what's this rated? And they watch, oh, Ferris Bueller. I'm like, oh, it's PG.
1: Yeah.
0: So there's some swears in it.
1: Yeah, some swears.
0: And they get excited. They go, how many swears are going to be in this? Because it's M.
1: Yeah.
0: Anyway, so they saw the trailer for Toy Story 5.
1: Yeah.
0: And it comes up and it goes rated G. And they go,
1: That's for babies.
0: And I go, no, there's a lot of really great G-rated films, like all the other Toy Story movies.
1: What's Toy Story 4 rated?
0: They're all G.
1: They obviously hadn't seen that it was a G.
0: Yeah, they never noticed ratings before. They just went, we want to see this movie. Now they're going, oh, it's G. What is it for babies? There's no swears. No one's going to get hurt. You're probably not going to see someone like ruin a toilet or something like in Dumb and Dumber.
1: I was going to say, Dumb and Dumber. Pretty sure that was rated PG and there was...
0: He rips a guy's heart out of his chest at one point. It was old-school PG.
1: Definitely old-school PG.
0: Yeah, which is the best type, right?
1: Yes.
0: But do your kids look at the movie ratings and go, oh, can we watch this?
1: They don't.
0: Yeah.
1: No. But also, my kids associate, like, animated films, like Toy Story, with baby movies. So that if I said, oh, do you want to go see Toy Story, they'd say no.
0: Really?
1: Even though I know that they'd enjoy it.
0: You should show them Family Guy. And give them a bit of an education about...
1: I love Family Guy.
0: Me too.
1: It's so good.
0: Here's what animation can be, kids.
1: South Park.
0: But Toy Story 5, it's there for the whole family. Rated G. Taylor Swift's in it.
2: Came back when I met her, I saw
0: loving her new song. She's the cowgirl, right? Is it the cowgirl singing that? Jessie?
1: Does Taylor actually play the cowgirl?
0: Well, it's the girl, I think the cowgirl's singing this song in Toy Story.
1: Oh.
0: I don't know. I haven't seen it yet.
1: None of us know.
0: We'll check it out and actually
1: Great
0: review
1: song,
0: it
1: though.
0: Properly for you.
1: Yeah.
0: Very good song. Up next, one generation of Australians is ruining the one night stand for the rest of us. That's next on Kiss.
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18: Brisbane traffic.
19: Got reports of a crash heading eastbound Kessels Road just before Logan Road outside Garden City. Got a breakdown still at southbound M1 after exit 45 Ormo. No delays for that though. And another breakdown southbound the Gateway extension of the local motorway off-ramp in Truparth. 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Fine, partly cloudy for Brisbane today. Possible late shower. Top of 25 right now. 18 degrees. It's Jay's first with Brisbane traffic and weather together on Kiss 97.3.
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18: need to know. Good morning, Alana McIntyre here with the latest. Wild scenes in Melbourne this morning as soccer fans overturned barriers and set off flares at Federation Square. Mounted police were called in to contain the chaos as World Cup supporters gathered to watch the Socceroos take on the United States. The Aussie Army speaking to Nine in Seattle a short time ago, following our 2-0 loss to the hosts.
20: The atmosphere was fantastic. The game was very difficult. The referee didn't do us help. We'll come back against Paraguay.
18: The Aussies play them on Friday. A second bird is being tested after the first suspected case of a new strain of bird flu was found in Australia. WA Agriculture Minister Jackie Jarvis says a national meeting is happening today to decide the next steps.
21: H5 avian influenza is on every other continent except Australia. These are birds that do come from the sub-Antarctic region. We don't know exactly where it's come from, but it has come from that region.
18: In England, in developing news, one person has died and almost 90 people are injured after two passenger trains collided near Bedford. AFL legend Tony Modra is now critical but stable after his cattle truck crashed into a tree in South Australia. Doctors say he's showing some promising signs. Pauline Hanson has requested federal police protection after she received death threats. The One Nation leader has hired a bodyguard. And retail experts predict more stores will close before the end of the year. It follows the closure of Glue Store, Lincraft and Barbecues Galore.
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18: In celeb news, Travis Kelce's been spotted enjoying a night out in LA with his brother Jason and a few of his friends ahead of his wedding to Taylor Swift. Her best friend has been seen at her Rhode Island mansion and a huge tent has been set up at a hotel nearby.
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18: At the World Cup, Tony Popovic is under fire for starting last week's goal scorers Connor Metcalf and Nestori Irukunda on the bench following the Socceroos' 2-0 defeat to the US in Seattle. The Knights have managed a narrow 22-20 victory over the Dragons. Interim coach Dean Young says they put the effort in, they just didn't get the result.
24: We just got to focus on getting better and that starts on Monday. 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
18: A little cloudy with a medium chance of showers today, reaching 24 degrees. Rain at times tomorrow, getting up to 21. A couple of showers, then sunny on Monday.
25: Good morning. Hey,
26: hey. We back, baby. We're
27: Chris and Amy in the morning on Kiss.
28: Everyone is listening.
29: Hey, good morning again, everyone. Happy Saturday.
30: Morning.
29: Ms. Gerard.
30: Mr. Page.
29: Oh, Mrs. Gerard.
30: Mrs.
29: Married woman.
30: I'm a spoken for woman. I'm off the market.
29: Well, when you come in here in a short skirt and thigh-high boots, have to remind myself that you are going home to Ryan.
30: Yes, I'm actually going out to a 40th, so hence why I'm dressed up.
29: Yeah.
30: There's no going home to get changed.
29: Oh, nice early start, too.
30: Yeah.
29: God, that'll be a big day. I look forward to those messages. Gen Z, I don't think the human race is in good hands at the moment. They're going badly. The latest thing they're not doing, one-night stands.
30: Oh, they're against them as well.
29: They're dying.
30: They're dying.
29: Because it's a rite of passage, right? The walk of shame with your high heels at 8 o'clock in the morning down to Hungry Jack's. For another whopper.
30: Can safely say I've never done the walk of shame.
29: All right.
30: God, I'm such a good girl. Yeah. I'll tell you why the one night stands are dying. It's because they're also not drinking and they don't go out because they get up early to journal and watch the sunrise.
29: Yeah. And
30: they're real wholesome these days.
29: Their gratitude journals take up all their time. Also, they can't afford to go out. If there was still a nightlife in the city, they couldn't afford to go out and they all still live with their parents.
30: Correct.
29: Which makes it really hard to bring home a bird.
30: Yeah.
29: You know?
30: Very true. Also, I reckon, I think back to my teenage years and even early 20s, and they were very colourful. I couldn't imagine having like a phone. You know, like nowadays, everything gets filmed. You see a girl walking, doing the walk of shame now, people are probably going to pull out their phone.
29: Yeah.
30: Right? And everything is documented.
29: I feel bad for this young generation. Yeah. And I, like, yeah, they're boring, but it's sort of not their fault. Their whole lives have been, yeah, everyone's got a camera in their pocket. Well, everyone can post things.
30: They care very deeply about what other people think as well.
29: Yeah. And the worst, I mean, imagine now you're going home for a one-night stand.
30: Yeah.
29: You know, you're sort of looking over your shoulder to check the bloke isn't holding his phone.
30: Yeah.
29: Or, you know, looking in the mirror or, you know, like over your shoulder.
30: I don't get it.
29: Never mind. Never mind. Let's play Home Wrecker by Somba.
30: Yes.
29: Off the back of that with Chris and Amy in the morning on Kiss.

0: This is Kiss. You're with Chris and Amy in the morning. Amy Gerard, we had a scheduled planning meeting during the week. I know it will come as a shock to everyone that the show is planned in any way.
1: I know what you're going to say.
0: You didn't make it. Just a no-show.
1: Hey, hang on a second. When you do a no-show or you, like, our meetings are usually at 11 and when myself and the producer are on the call and you're not there, we give you a courteous, hey, Paigey, you jumping on?
0: Yeah.
1: And you guys just give me nothing.
0: Well,
1: you
0: moved the meeting to a different time to suit you later in the afternoon and then you didn't come on. You did send us a frenzied message like an hour after going, I'm so sorry, I totally forgot the meeting. I'm in a house with six kids.
1: Yeah.
0: And I just thought, six kids, you're three of your own, I'm guessing.
1: Yeah.
0: You picked up three more kids somewhere else. I saw you on Insta on a bike ride with about seven kids.
1: Yes.
0: Just you. Are you like the neighbourhood Mary Poppins? And why do you say yes to everything?
1: I'll tell you why. I know people probably are like, ugh. And I've got girlfriends who do not allow any other children in their house or even allow play dates or anything. But my take on this is that the more kids I have over, be it in our backyard or in the pool or wherever, the less annoying my kids are to me. So when it's just my three at home, they're either brawling, the two boys, or they're just like, oh, we're bored. Mum, we're bored. Mum, I'm hungry.
0: Yeah.
1: Mum, what are we doing? The minute there's kids around and they're playing, they leave me alone. And also, when I was taking my kids for a bike ride, we live in a street where there's lots of kids and they all caught wind. And so I said, yeah, you know, if they want to come, they're more than welcome to. If my kids had just come on a bike ride with me, my youngest Kobe would have started complaining within 10 minutes. My legs are sore. Mm. But because the big older boys are there, he's got to keep up.
0: Yeah.
1: He's got to play it cool. And it actually is far more beneficial to have them around or have them over than it is to just hang out with my own three. It
0: takes a village to raise a child.
1: Well, except I have no village.
0: You've got a cul-de-sac.
1: I've got a cul-de-sac,
0: and you are the Mary Poppins of your cul-de-sac. You're like Mary Poppins that says f*** a lot, you know?
1: Amen.
0: Just a spoonful of vodka makes
1: everything okay. Just a spoonful of gin.
0: Chris and Amy in the morning on...

0: Disco Lions, there's my dad's favourite song on. Here, Amy, No Broke Boys. He goes, wait, the No Broke Boys song. He goes, yeah, you should play that more.
1: Oh, does he like
0: it? Yeah, there you go, Dad.
1: I bet he does.
0: Wink.
1: Yeah.
0: Chris and Amy in the morning on Kiss. Hey, I've told you about my home cinema setup.
1: Several times.
0: Yeah. Yep. And I want to say right off the bat, this is not a rich guy story, okay? I'm not.
1: No.
0: This is my Facebook Marketplace home
1: addiction
0: cinema with the $45 projector.
1: Yeah.
0: The $80 screen.
1: Yeah.
0: And I went and bought the speaker. So, you know, just to wrap it all up the other day. Really good speaker, though.
1: Yeah. Okay, yeah.
0: So my wife from the start has rolled her eyes and gone, this is another Chris ADHD project where he's going to lose interest and he's just fixated on it for now and it's stupid.
1: Mm-hmm.
0: Well, we've been having a few family movie nights
1: at
0: home and they've been raging successes.
1: And do the kids love them?
0: We love it. They get on the floor with their blankets and their pillows. The fire is there.
1: Yes.
0: Everyone's warm. The movie's on the big screen.
1: Yep.
0: We've done Toy Story 4, Dumb and Dumber. Great movies. Anyway, my wife was talking to her friends about some of the school mums.
1: Yeah.
0: And just casually mentioned to me, between mocking me for my home cinema, said, I've invited Jane and Allison over for a movie night.
1: Yeah.
0: And we're going to do a big Devil Wears Prada thing.
1: On your
0: in the
1: projector.
0: Cinema. And I said, oh, are you? So am I the projectionist that night? She goes, yeah, we'll need you there.
1: Oh.
0: To run the
1: turns
0: movie.
1: Turns out she does like it.
0: Yeah. Mm. And it just occurred to me because I thought you've been complaining about your husband Ryan wanting a motorbike a lot because he wants to buy a Harley.
1: Yes.
0: It would be exactly the same as if he went and bought the Harley.
1: Yes.
0: But then you were off riding it every weekend. And
1: which I would never be doing.
0: After saying it's a dumb purchase and it's just nice to be right occasionally.
1: Yeah. Well, I think for men, it doesn't happen very often. So
0: no.
1: You've got to really like lean into the wins.
0: Yeah.
1: And celebrate them.
0: I'm
1: Did
0: celebrating.
1: Did you have a party?
0: Yes, a party for one.
1: Well,
0: it's called a pissy party.
1: Ryan bought these hideously large shelves from Bunnings because he loves going to Bunnings. I think it makes him feel more masculine.
0: Yeah, it does.
1: Because he's not overly like fixy. He's not overly great with his
0: hands.
1: Yeah,
0: but Bunnings make everyone feel like a traitor.
1: Yeah, he feels like a real man when he goes into Bunnings. But he loves coming back with all kinds of things. And he turned up with these huge shelves, which he spent hours with our neighbour building. And I was like, what stupid purchase have you come home with? I gave him a lot of shtick about it and a bit of grief. Turns out they have been incredibly useful. Either side of our garage, it's got our like Christmas tree on one shelf, all the tools. He's actually organized our garage.
0: What's he gone with, the IKEA Kallax cubes or the
1: no,
0: Kmart
1: no,
0: ones?
1: No, we haven't gone into the cube. We're not there yet.
0: Not
1: just
0: cubes.
1: The shelves.
0: All right, just shelving.
1: But I gave him that.
0: All right, cool. Yeah, no, I'm working on my garage shelving at the moment as well.
1: I bet you are.
0: Yeah, it's just he takes a bit of getting used to. Okay, coming up next, nailed it and failed it. Now, I'm going to struggle with this because I just told you the one thing I've nailed this week. I was right once. I got to come up with something else.
1: Okay.
0: Bit of self-reflection for us next.
1: Sure.
0: Chris and Amy on Kiss.
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10: The Nick Scali half-yearly clearance ends Sunday, with everything reduced across the entire Nick Scali range. Everything is reduced during the half-yearly clearance. Sunday at Nick Scali.
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8: 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This

0: There's Taylor Swift, Elizabeth Taylor here on Kiss with Chris and Amy in the morning. Almost time for us to go, but we do like to get a bit of self-reflection into the show before we leave on a Saturday. So
1: let's get this started.
2: Nailed it or failed it.
0: Looking back on the week in the life of Amy Gerard and Chris Page, what have you nailed and failed?
3: You know, I'm a big believer in playing to your strengths, right? And then outsourcing the stuff that you're not that good at. Obviously, I'm a little time poor at the moment, juggling a few balls. And there are a few areas of my house that are just in disarray. So I actually got an organisational lady to come in. She's coming for 3 Mondays in a row. And what she's going to do is she's going to organise my pantry, my linen closet, my laundry closet.
0: What does her business card say? Organisation lady?
3: Like, no, she does more than that, but that's what I'm getting her in to do. I think she's kind of like a housekeeper.
0: Yeah.
3: But she's very good at putting procedures in place. Procedures, maybe not the right word, but she sets up your pantry. You know, like you open a pantry and if you look at mine, there's just crap everywhere.
0: Because the kids have gone through it.
3: Yeah.
0: And every time you get home and put the shopping away, you don't have time to do it properly, so you just throw it in.
3: Correct. And everyone's like, who cares? It's behind a closed door. No one cares. Right. So my husband Ryan's like, this is the most ridiculous thing we've spent money on. Whereas I see it as a good investment. She's going to get, you know, the clear glass jars. Everything's going to be labeled. So I know when we're running low on stuff and when I need to replenish it and just kind of simplify and organize certain spaces in my house that are going to then make my life easier.
0: Perfect.
3: That is my absolute nailed it.
0: Nailed it. You have just not been touched by the cost of living crisis at all. You are nailing it, Amy Gerard.
3: Yeah. I like to think so.
0: What have you failed?
3: Listen, I roused on my husband pretty badly during the week because after we both have showers on like a Saturday or something, I will often hang out our towels. And we've got a balcony off our bedroom room.
0: Overlooking the water and the...
3: No, there's no water
0: view.
3: It's just our pool and our backyard. And I will hang our towels over the railing. And then I went to get a towel and they were both gone. So I said to Ryan, you know, where have you put the towels? He's like, I didn't touch them. And I said, well, you obviously did because I hung them over the railing and they're not here anymore. And he was like, I didn't touch the towels. And so then I went and had a go at the kids, where are our bath towels? And I was just kind of firing off on all cylinders and blaming everybody else. Turns out the towels had blown off straight off the balcony and they were currently sunk at the bottom of our swimming pool. Because they'd fallen in the water and then just obviously gone down like a lead balloon.
0: Oh, well.
3: Still, I mean, so it was my fault.
0: Could be. Do you want to hear a great towel story?
3: I would love
0: this. This is really quick, okay? Tom Jones, the great singer, What's New Pussycat, he was in Vegas doing a show. This is years and years ago.
3: Yeah.
0: He was in the shower in his suite when Elvis Presley came in and sat on the toilet.
3: Okay.
0: So Elvis took a deuce while Tom Jones was in the shower and he's talking to him the whole time going, I loved your show, blah, blah, blah. When Tom Jones finally gets out of the shower, Elvis is standing there in the bathroom wiping his backside on a towel.
3: Oh, no. Tom Jones's towel?
0: Yeah.
3: Yeah.
0: But, I mean, it's a nice hotel room, so you got lots of towels. So, but that's what Elvis would do. Just go, I'll just grab a towel.
3: Instead of toilet paper, that's so weird because then what are you doing with said
0: towel?
3: No
0: paper for the king's bomb.
3: But what are you doing with the towel after you've used it?
0: I guess he's just like flossing with it and then just throwing it in the corner for the maid. Get the chambermaid to get it.
3: Yeah, wow. What's your nailed and failed?
0: My failed was that story.
3: Okay, great.
0: It was off topic. My nailed was, you know how we had to do something during the week? We had to do our codes training.
3: Oh, yeah.
0: For Kiss FM. So everyone who's on air needs to know the code.
3: Absolutely.
0: And but we were able to do it remotely and just log in.
3: Yeah.
0: And we didn't actually turn our cameras on. Do you know?
3: No one did.
0: Guess what I was doing for that whole meeting, for the 1 hour thing?
3: Oh, flossing your bum with a towel?
0: Oh, close. I was in a towel. I was getting a massage.
3: No way.
0: For the whole codes training meeting.
3: Did you have your earpods in?
0: No. I had the phone on. You know how you got your face in the hole
3: on
0: underneath? The table? So I had the phone underneath
3: on
0: like really low volume so I could just kind of hear it.
3: That's
0: so I'm
3: a good
0: lying
3: one.
0: There. She's working on my knots in my spine and it's a great massage while I'm listening to you can't do racist jokes and everything.
3: Okay, good.
0: Can't you?
3: No.
0: Should have done this years ago. So there you go. Failed it with the. I actually think the Tom Jones towel story was all right.
3: Was that a true or just a Chris?
0: That's 100% true. Tom Jones told me that story.
3: Oh, did he?
0: Yes.
3: Oh, okay. That's okay. Cool.
0: Anyway.
3: There you go.
0: We got to go. Have a great day. We'll be back tomorrow.
3: Yes, we will.
0: 8 a.m.
3: See you in the morning.
0: Bye.
3: Bye.
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0: The Nick Scali half-yearly clearance ends Sunday, with everything reduced across the entire Nick Scali range. Everything is reduced during the half-yearly clearance. Sunday at Nick Scali.
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27: There's been a crash on Tingle Road just near Winter Road, Tingalpa, and another one southbound Shan Street at Sicklefield Road in Inogra. Slight delay, Sumner to the Jindalee Bridge for the Centenary Highway, and northbound over the Pine Rivers Bridge for the Bruce Highway. Police are making Queensland safer. They have an important job to do, so there's no excuse for abuse. Authorised by the Queensland Government of Brisbane. To the KISS cars, fine, partly cloudy for Brisbane today. Possible late shower this afternoon, though. Top of 25 right now, moved up to 20 degrees. It's Jase First with Brisbane traffic and weather together on KISS 97.3.
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